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2: 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The north-south motorway near the interchange. Slow for works at Ascot Park at the moment, Marion Road near Quintana Avenue, and quite busy at the moment, Fullerton Road at the Glen Osmond Road intersection just near the Arkville Hotel. Cameras, the Esplanade Semaphore and Lady Cowrie Drive at Largs North today. 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Traffic and weather every 15 minutes with Jody and Hazy, 6 till 10 weekday mornings on Nova 919.
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3: This is Nova.
4: Good morning, I'm Ash Gardner. The hero of the Bondi Beach terror attack will fight to clear his name after he was charged with assault. Ahmed Al Ahmed is accused of assaulting his father in March. He's set to front court on July 29. Students who were forced to sit NAPLAN writing exams twice after the platform crashed earlier this year will not receive mark adjustments, but their results will come with a caveat detailing the disruption. A ceasefire between Israel and Lebanon has been short-lived, falling apart less than 24 hours after it was announced. Both sides have been trading strikes. US President Donald Trump has just weighed in.
5: It would be really nice if Lebanon could have some peace. Lebanon's been under attack for so many years and always like an underdog.
4: The daily commute to the office could soon be a thing of the past. A new report by the International Workplace Group finding the majority of workers believe the standard 9-to-5 and working from home will be outdated in the next two decades. And Prince Harry and Meghan have shared a heartfelt post celebrating Lilibet's fifth birthday. They posted two images with the caption, "Our dream girl, happy fifth birthday." Nova Sport is next.
3: Nova Sport.
4: The soccer squad for the upcoming FIFA World Cup has been named. Christian Volpato named after switching his allegiance from Italy to Australia. His selection comes at the expense of Martin Boyle. Harley Reid has starred in West Coast's 30-point win over Essendon. He finished the game with 24 disposals and 9 score involvements. Eagles coach Andrew McWalter says despite improvement on last year, there's still a long way to go.
6: We've seen some growth in our game, some growth in our players, but make no mistake, we got so much more work to do. We're still a long way off where we want to be.
4: And you're up to date on NOFA.
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0: Jody Hazy on Nova 919, top of 17 degrees across Adelaide today. Keep it locked to Nova and catch up with our good friend Aaron Rich because he wants to put you on the standby list to see the one and only Harry Styles live in New York City.
1: Well, I know this little social butterfly over here is wondering what on earth am I going to do on the weekend?
0: Not enough hours in the day. So many things to do.
1: Flutter, flutter, flutter.
2: It's a flutter fest.
1: I've organised something for you. Our beautiful friends Hayley and Lauren from Adelaide joining us in the studio to talk all things long weekend. However, you
3: are we getting clap?
1: 32 weeks pregnant.
3: Oh, 32 weeks pregnant. I can't even sit on this. Your chairs are too high. No.
4: She's going to be horizontal all weekend.
3: My weekend consists of laying down.
0: I like that though. That sounds good.
4: We were at Pretty Woman last night and I said, can we just go up to the bar upstairs? Because there was too much of a line downstairs. Yeah. And she looked at me and she's like, I can't get upstairs.
1: What are you talking about?
3: I'm literally dying.
4: Are you serious? There's literally seven stairs.
3: We'll go get the water. I went, if you were a good friend, you'd get it for me and I'll stand here.
4: Yeah. The diva comes out in her when she's pregnant. Yeah.
3: So true. Like more so than usual. Yeah.
1: And she's such a lush. She was desperate for a wine.
3: Oh, that's a
4: tonic.
0: Pretty Woman. So that's, when did that start?
4: Guys, if you haven't seen it, I was so sad that you weren't there the other night. It is so good, Hazy. It's on in Adelaide for 5 weeks. It's been around the country. And Samantha Jade plays Vivian.
1: She's unreal.
4: Do you know it's her first ever musical? She's never
1: really?
4: Done a musical
1: no
4: before.
1: No.
4: And Timomatic's in it, guys.
1: Timomatic.
3: Do you know what? I was trying to think of it because I was like, that is Timomatic. And then I'm trying to think of his songs.
1: Yeah.
3: Play me a Timomatic song.
0: Oh.
3: Get me one.
1: Here's a test. Timomatic. But I'm pretty sure you'd be as tall as Timomatic.
3: He's
1: tiny.
3: 162 centimetres?
4: He seemed heaps bigger on stage.
1: No. You'd have him in a height test, I swear to God.
0: Okay, can I just jump in here professionally? It's not Timomatic anymore, okay?
3: It's Timomaji.
0: It's Timomaji.
3: It's Timomaji.
4: What?
3: Yeah.
4: He changed his name.
3: Yeah, he changed his name.
4: When?
0: Doesn't matter.
4: Timomaji.
0: It's Timomaji.
1: You know that.
0: Yeah, it's not Timomatic anymore, Timomaji. And this was Go to Work.
1: Right.
4: Oh, he did it. Work. He's very funny. He's a star on stage.
1: Yes.
4: So that is one thing you could do this weekend, guys.
1: Can I do a question without notice? Who plays Richard Gere's character?
4: A guy called Ben, and he's awesome.
1: Okay.
4: Yeah. He's a very handsome. He hasn't got enough grey.
3: He's very handsome. Yeah. And there are some naughty scenes.
1: Settle down your little pregnant horn bag.
4: My dad was there. My dad was there and I was dying.
3: Oh my gosh, my dad was supposed to come and I would have died when they're on the piano.
4: Yeah.
3: I was getting all giggly and schoolgirly and
4: full
3: weird.
4: Raunchy.
3: Really? Yeah.
1: That's awkward with your parents. It's like while you're watching off campus for the seventh time. Parents walk in or the kids walk in. It's very awkward.
0: Yeah, I know.
1: Speaking on behalf of a friend.
0: Yes, you know? Of course.
3: Friend of a friend.
0: Hey, guys, in terms of other things we can get up to this weekend, what have we got?
5: Oh, no.
0: Poor whale beach itself.
4: Lauren's obsessed with the whale fest.
3: It's the Winter Whale Festival. Oh. The Florio.
0: The Winter Whale Fest.
4: What happens at the Winter Whale Fest?
3: Oh, you go and you watch for whales.
0: What are the odds? I mean, this is a question without notice, but they must be pretty regular.
3: Yeah, they're just swimming in and out. They're having a party in Victor Harbour.
4: How many?
3: Thousands.
4: I wouldn't say that because everyone's going to go down there. I don't think there's thousands.
3: I'm not doing news. Like, please don't quote me on anything I ever say.
0: It's like a whale music festival. They turn up, they're all shredded too, by the way. Like Stereo Sonic back in the day.
3: On beach. Beach dance.
0: Jeez, guys. Calm down with the peptides, whale.
3: There's stuff happening all over Victor Harbour for the month of June for Winter Whale Fest. It's a big thing. Like, you can just go there and just see them kind of head up the coast.
1: I don't want to be a Debbie Downer.
4: They migrate.
1: But that whale watching spot is right near where we stay down there.
0: Oh, yeah.
1: And it's like I've never once seen a whale.
0: Oh, really?
1: But maybe this weekend.
4: Are you looking? Would you have your glasses on?
3: Are you actually looking, boo?
0: You got Pretty Woman and then you got whale watching.
4: Yeah. I mean, there's a whole heap of other stuff. If you want, jump on our website. We've got an article on it.
1: Oh, there we go.
3: It's actually a full list. There's lots happening.
1: Yeah.
0: Be nice.
1: Girls, thank you for coming in. It's always an absolute pleasure.
6: Fitzy, Whipper and Kate.
7: The beautiful curtains.
8: How are you?
7: I'm so good.
6: Where are you?
7: I'm in the back of an Uber. That's a bit weird.
8: Imagine being an Uber in Hollywood where you are Curtis. Geez, there'd be some characters that you'd pick up in the air.

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0: 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The north-south motorway near the interchange. Slow for works at Ascot Park at the moment, Marion Road near Quintana Avenue, and quite busy at the moment, Fullerton Road at the Glen Osmond Road intersection, just near the Arkham Hotel. 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Traffic and weather every 15 minutes with Jody and Hazy, 6 till 10 weekday mornings on Nova 919.
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1: Morning, this is Aaron Rich, and my gosh, it's a happy Friday as we patiently wait for brand new Taylor Swift.
2: As far as my musical direction goes, I would always like to keep people on their toes.
1: That is an understatement. Confirmed during the week, Taylor Swift's new song, I Knew It, I Knew You, is for Disney and Pixar's Toy Story 5. The film is out later this month. The song that Taylor wrote for it is out today. She said after watching the film, Toy Story 5, she wrote the song like straight away. The creators of Toy Story said this about Taylor Swift's newie.
3: Are you freaking honored?
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1: 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As soon as the song is out, you will hear it here first. So keep it on your home of Taylor Swift. This is Nova. We were

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0: on Nova 919 Morning Adelaide. This is Aaron Rich. Rainy start to the long weekend. Most of the same for Saturday, Sunday. Sunday actually going to have a bit of sunshine. And as well as King's birthday Monday. I'll take that. And your chance to see Mr. Harry Styles live in New York City at the iconic Madison Square Garden.
1: Falling, I need to be on that list. I need to go. I need to see him. I need to see New York. I need to see Harry Styles. Just need to see him in the flesh and try and lick his body.
0: Sorry, wait, hang on. What did you say?
1: I need to lick his body all over.
0: All right, your chance to see Harry Styles in New York City is happening in minutes.
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0: Texas with Ella Langley here on Nova. Friday morning, my name's Aaron Rich. Thanks so much for listening. Inside the next 10 minutes, biggest artist in the world right now, he's Alex Warren, Fever Dream. Hear that in minutes, but first.
1: Hi, this is Harry Styles.
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1: See me live.
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1: I would be honoured to have you at the show.
2: New York City.
0: Harry Styles celebrating the ARIA number one record, Kiss All The Time Disco Occasionally. It is out now. It is excellent. We are sending you to New York City to see him live. Big Harry fan, are we, Abby?
4: I've got a cardboard cutout of him outside my bedroom and it scares everyone.
0: How old are you?
4: 18.
0: Okay, you're not like 30, so 18. Yeah, it's not that weird.
4: For my 15th birthday.
0: It's sentimental. Do you still give the cardboard cutout of Harry Styles a kiss goodnight?
4: I used to.
0: Oh my gosh, that was amazing. Hey, I'm popping you on standby to see him live in New York City.
4: Oh, thank you.
0: Hello, Paris. You could be seeing Harry Styles before anyone else in Australia.
4: Stop it. I will freak the hell out.
0: I'm popping you on standby to see him live in NYC.
4: Oh, my God, I love you.
0: Beck, hi.
4: Hi, I'm calling for Harry Styles in New York.
0: You're on standby.
4: Oh, my God, thank you so much. I loved him for 16 years. This has been amazing. Thank you.
0: Phone's open again at 11. You want to see Harry in NYC? Keep it on your home of Harry Styles. This is Nova.

0: Alex Warren plays on Nova Fever Dream. From sleeping in the back of his car to now the world stage. He's like the biggest artist in the world. He's really blown up, Alex Warren. Hope you're having a wonderful Friday morning. Thanks so much for listening as we patiently wait for this brand new Taylor Swift song. I Knew It, I Knew You, off the new Toy Story 5 film. As soon as we get our hands on it, you will hear it here first. In minutes, though, another superstar, Olivia Rodrigo. She's going to play it.
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0: 9 with a cold start to the long weekend today. Showers, same goes Saturday. Sunday's not bad, as well as Monday. Sunny, 17. Jodie and Hazy back after the long weekend. And talking Geelong's Bailey Smith. After their win against Geelong the Crows last night, they still have a soft spot for him.
1: What about Bailey Smith?
2: He's public enemy number one over here, isn't he, Bailey Smith? It's a bit love-hate. It's the bad boy. It's so confusing for everyone because everyone's like, oh, we hope Bailey Smith, but we secretly love him.
1: Yeah, it's like, stop that gorgeous one. Stop him.
0: Jodie and Hazy back Tuesday after the long weekend. Check their socials out. They got donuts to go next week with Jodie and Hazy.
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13: Crews are attending to a crash in Salisbury East, McIntyre Road eastbound at Bridge Road. Delays in all directions. Otherwise, in Torrensville, South Road is chockers northbound. From George Street to Ashwin Parade, there's some delays in Brighton. Sturt Road struggling westbound at Brighton Road. And heavy going in Holden Hill. Grand Junction Road struggling westbound at North East Road. Otherwise, we have roadworks continuing in Edinburgh North. Wilma Road near Woodcuts Road. Both directions are down to 40. Same for Mile End South. South Road near Stewart Road. 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A shower 2 headed for a top of 17. Right now it's 12 degrees in Adelaide's Nova 919.
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15: 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Exciting Friday. Not only are we getting ready for the weekend, some states having a long weekend. We are patiently, well, the world is patiently waiting for brand new Taylor Swift off the new Toy Story film, Toy Story 5. The song, I Knew It, I Knew You, due out today. As soon as I get it, you'll hear it here first. Gracie now.

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4: 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That's when I knew that your heart was scarring. 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

0: Sienna Spyro. Wow, what a voice. Material lover. Adelaide's Nova 919 gearing up for the long weekend. Bit of rain around, tops of 14, 15. Actually, Sunday and King's Birthday Monday. Looking good. Sunny, tops of 19. Nova, hello, who's this?
1: Hello, my name's Courtney. 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

0: 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Happy Friday morning.
1: Hey, it's Taylor Swift, and there's nothing like hearing new music on the radio for the very first time.
0: And there's nothing like hearing brand new Taylor Swift for the new Toy Story 5 film. Her single is called I Knew It, I Knew You for the new Toy Story film. The film is out later this month. The song is out today. As soon as I get it, I'll be playing it here first. Keep it on your home of Taylor Swift. This is Nova. Brand new music first now from Ariana Grande. Just look at this, right? Superstar after superstar. This one's called Hate That I Made You Love Me. Fresh Hits, Nova.

0: Not bad. Josh Fawaz, he's an Aussie. That is Like a Prayer here at Nova Friday morning with Aaron Rich. Hope you're good. We are sending you to NYC to see Harry Styles. Spend a day out seeing the Big Apple. You go to see the Statue of Liberty, you know, Times Square, Empire State Building, shopping Fifth Avenue. You got to get that outfit right before you head to Madison Square Garden to see Harry. Dance No More from Harry Styles. That is his fresh hit. It is playing inside the next 10 minutes. As soon as you hear it, call me. I'll get you on standby.
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0: Ray at Nova Friday afternoon. This is Aaron Rich, your home of Taylor Swift. Brand new music coming today. Everything you need to know. When you can hear it, how you can hear it, coming up in just a few minutes. But let's do this first.
1: Hi, this is Harry Styles.
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2: New York City.
0: Oh, yes. Harry Styles, the ARIA number one record is Kiss All The Time, Disco Occasionally. It is out now, and we are sending you to NYC to see him live. You're on standby, Stacey. Good luck.
4: Fantastic. Thank you. That's exactly what I need.
0: Are we a Harry Styles fan, Stacey?
4: Yes, I am. I love Harry.
0: Are we a fan of New York City? Have we been?
4: Oh, my God, that is my dream as well. So perfect pairing, Harry in New York.
0: You know what, the thing about Harry Styles in New York City is you could put that on a vision board.
4: Oh, that's totally. It's so beautiful.
0: I reckon people do have him on a vision board. You are on standby to see him live in NYC.
4: Oh, my God. That's amazing. Thank you.
0: You're on standby as well, Scarlett.
5: Thank you so much.
0: And Nova, who's this?
6: Kristen. I didn't think I was going to get through before it finished.
0: No, you're in.
6: Okay, awesome. My son will be very excited.
0: Good luck. I'll get the phones open up again before 1 o'clock when I play Watermelon Sugar.

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17: With your midday headlines, good afternoon, Ash Gardner with you. One of the ISIS brides charged with crimes against humanity will return to court today. She continues her bid for bail. The court yesterday heard shocking allegations relating to the enslavement charges she faces. The 31-year-old was among a number of women arrested after returning to Australia from Syria. The man hailed a hero following the Bondi Beach terror attack has vowed to clear his name after he was charged with common assault. Ahmed El Ahmed is accused of attacking his father in March. He'll front court next month. The RBA governor believes even in a worst case scenario, Australia is likely to avoid a recession. Michelle Bullock has told senators she expects inflation to peak at more than 4.5%, warning future predictions remain uncertain as the conflict in the Middle East continues. Images have emerged of former Prince Andrew Mountbatten Windsor leaving his Sandringham estate with what appears to be a large bruise on his face. It's unclear what caused the injury. And new music is on the way from Prince 10 years after his death. The Prince estate has announced the upcoming release of Timeless, featuring 10 previously unreleased recordings. It'll drop August 28. Updating sport, history has been made at the French Open. Poland's Maja Felinska has become the first qualifier in history to reach the final of the French Open. She got there with the straight sets win over Diana Schneider. She'll now line up against Mira Andreeva in the decider. Hawthorn takes on the Western Bulldogs tonight. Tom Barras won't line up for the Hawks after failing to overcome a hamstring injury. Last night, the Crows held on to take out a one-point win over Geelong. Tonight, the Storm and Knights will go head-to-head, followed by the Raiders and Roosters. While Kieran Foran says there's no limit on what his team can achieve after Manly took out a 28-14 win over South Sydney. And you're up to date on Nova.
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afternoon as we wait for new Taylor Swift off the new film Toy Story 5. The song is called I Knew It, I Knew You. It is due out today. As soon as I get it, you'll hear it here first. Keep it on your home with Taylor Swift. This is Nova. Let's talk.

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1: Hello, my name's Courtney. 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
1: Oh, and we can't wait, Taylor. We're on the edge of our seat. This is Nova, brand new music, Taylor Swift from Toy Story 5, the new film, which is out later this month. The song is I Knew It, I Knew You. It is set to drop soon. When I get it, you'll hear it.

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0: out later this month, but the song on the film from Taylor Swift, I Knew It, I Knew You, is out today. 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

Nova Friday afternoon. Hello, this is Aaron Rich. Taking up to one, Joel Creasy back the Sarbo as we patiently wait for new Taylor Swift off the new film Toy Story 5. That is

0: sugar.
1: Mr. Harry Styles doing Watermelon Sugar at Nova. We are sending you to New York City to see him live. I can pop you on standby if you're on 13 24 10. Hi, Fiona.
2: Yes, that would be wonderful.
1: And Harry Styles, you and three besties could be seeing him because I'm popping you on standby. Good luck.
2: Oh, my God. Thank you. We're going to love it.
1: Are we a Harry Styles fan, Kim?
2: I sure am. I'm ringing up on behalf of my daughter, Paris. She's a huge Harry fan.
1: Good luck. I got you on standby as well as you, Nicole.
3: Oh, beautiful. Thank you so much.
1: Nova, who's this?
4: 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Sharon. I want to get tickets for Harry in New York City.
1: Let's get you on standby, doll.
4: Oh, my God, New York City. My girls are going to be so excited if I get into the draw.
1: Oh, good luck to you. It's an epic prize. You want to win it? Harry Styles in New York City. Keep listening to Nova. Joel's on next. 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
28: 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Crews are continuing works on a burst water main in Dry Creek on Churchill Road North near Cormac Road. Take care as you're driving past. Works to watch out for in Parry Hills West on Bridge Road near Somerset Road. Speed set back to 40Ks in both directions. That's also the case in Plimpton on Marion Road near Glengarle Terrace and in Gilman on Eastern Parade near Matson Court. 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A shower or 2:17 the top. Right now it's 15 degrees on Adelaide's Nova 919.
29: Nova. I'm Stephen Bartlett, host of The Diary of a CEO. I ask the questions no one else does. Here's one of those conversations.
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31: 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They fall apart because of 100 moments where repair could have happened and it didn't, or you just chose not to. Or you could have said, I'm sorry, but you withheld it. I could have chose to validate how you're feeling, but I said that's stupid. And it's those, the hundreds of those little bitty moments where all of a sudden, no wonder your world's apart. Because you chose in those little bitty moments not to do repair because you said, ah, this is so stupid, this is so small. Yeah, it is small. All the more reason why you should repair it pretty quickly. And so when you can validate those concerns, even when you say she's being emotional and you're not, when you go into that static mode, when I go into that static mode, it's a choice by me to do something different.
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37: The week is now in the rear view mirror and the weekend is straight ahead. Welcome to the Joel Creasy Show for your lunch hour. I hope you're knocking off right now. I'm here thanks to Cash Converters, and you're going to thank me today because I have a huge guest joining me. And if you don't know her by name right now, I guarantee you will any second now. In fact, it'll probably come up in your algorithm after this. UK-born rising pop star and actress Freya Skye is joining me in the studio, and her star is on the rise. It is moving faster than my sourdough starter. I cannot wait to dive in with her, but before we do that, it's Joel Takes Control. They let me do it once a week with one song, and I think that's for the best. Our first song on Fridays, and to celebrate fellow personality Troy Sivan's 31st, oh, he's 31, welcome to your 30s, Troy, 31st birthday, it's him and his bestie, Charlie XCX, 1999 on Nova.

0: the Joel Creasy Show on Nova. It's Friday lunchtime. Doesn't it feel good? And today we are joined in the studio by Freya Sky. If you don't know her name yet, you certainly will any moment now. She's a rising pop star and actress, a global breakout with over 4 million followers on her socials. Hey, Freya, please tag me. She's in Australia performing sold-out headline shows. You can stream her debut EP, Stardust, now. Freya Sky, g'day.
1: G'day, mate.
0: Welcome. What do you make of the place?
1: I love it here. So obviously I've never been here before. I'd never even been down like this part of the world before.
0: Yeah.
1: And genuinely, when I first arrived in Australia, I went to Sydney first. I've just arrived to Melbourne from Sydney. I was a kid in a candy store, tourist central, nerd switched on.
0: Yeah.
1: I climbed the bridge. I wore the jumpsuit. I saw the opera house. I just feel like something just took over me, and I felt like I just like had to experience Australia in a way that everyone else has. So
0: absolutely.
1: I've thrown myself into it.
0: Oh, I'm so glad. Sydney's very beautiful. Melbourne here, we're a bit more street,
1: more
0: grungy. Do you know what I mean? We're like a coffee and we wear a lot of black and stuff.
1: You're like a coffee and Sydney's like a matcha?
0: Yeah.
1: Is that what you would say?
0: That is the perfect comparison.
1: I'm not even from here.
0: I know. You're more Aussie than I am right now.
1: Oh, thank you.
0: Are you really 16?
1: No, 26. No, I've been lying. I wish I wasn't 16. I'm a hot mess. This is a misconception you're talking about.
0: The best people are.
1: Honestly, I think a lot of people, because it can seem that way, I think in the public eye too.
0: Of course,
1: I'm on stage and that's all they really see. But like truly, I like have a lot of like normal teenager like problems where I'm just like stressing about like friends and boys and people, hence every song I write.
0: Babe, that stays with you for life.
1: 100% the scars of a building. But genuinely, I think a big misconception is like the very put together part. You know what's been really interesting, and I feel actually very, very grateful for not only my fans, but also I think like my team and the people I work with who have always really taken me seriously and taken and heard my voice and like listened to my ideas. And I do feel like I've been really lucky in a way that like it's so crazy how not everyone can feel that way, because I think that's the general thing. We all deserve to be like heard and understood, and even just someone just to like take on the things you have to say. And I think I'm really, really, really, really lucky that my team, the public, my fans have always kind of given me a place to do that, and vice versa. Like my fans, like I'm like everyone come to me, like I'm here for everyone, and I want to be a safe space for people too.
0: Yeah,
1: because I feel like there aren't enough of them, you know.
0: Oh, you're a superstar.
1: So,
0: you must be pumped to get on stage in Australia.
1: I'm so excited. I have rehearsals after this. I'm gonna see my crew for the first time.
0: Yeah,
1: we're all gonna be back together.
0: My gosh, your enthusiasm is infectious. It's actually making me want to get up on stage. And also, Aussie fans, we're wild. Like
1: I've heard. I'm excited to like get that proven, you know?
0: Yeah.
1: I've heard many amazing things and seen a lot of fans here the past couple of days too. So I'm like, okay, like you're amazing people. Like, let's see a crowd.
0: We are going to deliver for you, babe. Oh, you are such a delight. Let's get your hit song on now. Here's Freya Sky with Silent Treatment on Nova, and we'll be back after this.
2: 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Don't you think I'm a little too young to be messed with like that?

0: It's the Joel Creasy Show for your Friday lunchtime, and rapidly rising pop star Freya Sky is here. She's about to be the next big thing, babe. You are going to be huge. So buckle up, Australia. And you've already done so much at such a young age. And we have to talk about Eurovision. I, for 8 years, commentated Australian Eurovision commentary.
1: No way!
0: And you were a junior Eurovision contestant.
1: Yes.
0: And I watched your performance today. It was amazing. How old were you?
1: That's very kind of you. I was 13.
0: That's amazing at 13 years old. Thank you. Insanity.
1: But I came down with a virus. So I spent the week in hospital.
0: What?
1: I lost my voice that week. And it was a virus that just hit my vocal cords. And at 13, obviously, I'd never experienced losing my voice before. Sorry, I don't know if I ever said this before. I was going to get pulled out the night before. And then, thank God, at the jury show, they were like, we're going to let you compete. But like, just so you know, like, this isn't going to be.
0: Oh, and they were going to use that maybe for the final in case you couldn't.
1: Exactly. They were like, let's just figure out ways we can make this work. And then I went out on the stage. And honestly, I think if I've come out of junior Eurovision with so many skills, and the best one, like, I learned so much resilience that week that I think has carried through to all of these other experiences when like life knocks you over and the cards you get dealt are really, really bad. You just like have to pick yourself up and keep going.
0: Yeah. So. And talk to me about Disney life. Like, what was that like, being part of the Disney family? That must be, what a badge of honor.
1: Truly. It's so crazy. Like, I just got back from filming Zombies 5, like 3 or 4 days ago.
0: Booked and blessed.
1: And that was booked and blessed. And that was just really like cool, especially coming back as a returning cast member for the first time. I think it's helped me see everything in like a cool new way. Because the first movie, I was just like so just like enamored by everything and just like in awe and excited. I was literally like a puppy, which I feel like I still am a little bit, but I was just like a puppy by everything.
0: That's nice though, yeah.
1: I was just so excited by the world and just like thrilled by it all. So it's been cool to come back as a returning cast and be like, okay, now I can like really dig deeper into the character and meet new people for the first time, revisit old friends, meet new people. So yeah, it's been really cool. And obviously when Zombies 4 came out last year, like that was just like a whoosh of
0: whirlwind.
1: A new kind of like life, I guess. You like learn a new lifestyle, and so yeah, being a part of Disney is really cool.
0: Yeah. Oh my gosh, the closest I've gotten is Disneyland.
1: Oh my, I love Disneyland. You know, I went to Disney World for the first time.
0: Oh, in Florida?
1: Yes.
0: Oh my gosh, that's huge, right?
1: In like September of last year, and maybe the best day of my life. I was like, but I'm that annoying person who like wants to learn about the rides and stuff.
0: Me too.
1: And I'm like, just tell me like all the fun facts, because I'm a fun fact person. Do you want a fun fact?
0: Yeah.
1: Did you know that the Sydney Opera House weighs 3 times more than the Sydney Harbour Bridge?
0: I did not know that.
1: It's made out of concrete.
0: What?
1: Pretty cool. And did you know...
0: Okay, go again.
1: And did you know that the person who designed the Sydney Opera House was really struggling to come up with the design?
0: Mm.
1: So he was eating an orange and he saw the orange peel and was like, that's my design.
0: Are you serious?
1: And modeled it off of an orange peel.
0: How do I not know this?
1: Isn't that so fun?
0: Oh my gosh.
1: I love fun facts. I just think it's
0: too.
1: So much. Did you know?
0: Go again.
1: There's like about 4,000 bull sharks in the Sydney Harbour. I was like, oh my gosh, I'm scared. They're probably my biggest fear.
0: That's
1: why I love them so much. I'm so interested.
0: Yeah.
1: Sorry, I'm really just like, I think Australia's making me like geek out.
0: I'm trying to think of an Australian fact for you and I can't think of a single one.
1: No, please give me a fun fact.
0: No, I'm thinking of an African fact. Do you know what a group of zebra is called?
1: What are they called?
0: A dazzle.
1: A dazzle?
0: A dazzle of zebra.
1: I want to be one.
0: Isn't that camp?
1: Put me in. Did you know that cows moo in different languages?
0: Are you serious?
1: Mm-hmm.
0: Really?
1: I think. Oh my God, well, these are all wrong.
0: I love this.
1: I hope not.
0: This is the most I've learned ever in an interview.
1: Okay, I'm so sorry. I'm like so off track.
0: I love it. No, no, no. I love this and I love you. And I'm loving getting to know you, Freya. Hang around. I have some questions from your passionate fans to ask up next.
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0: Freya Sky is here in studio today. Now, before I let her go, let's get some Taylor Swift on before her new song comes out any moment. Now, Chrissy Swan must be having a conniption. Here's Elizabeth Taylor on Nova.

0: It's the Joel Creasy Show on Nova. I hope your lunch hour is treating you just dandy. I'm having the best time here with Freya Sky, rising pop star and actress. She's in Australia performing sold-out headline shows, kicking off on Sunday. The show sold out in 24 hours, and that checks out because you have so many passionate fans. And we put the question up for fans. We know you love a blue love heart emoji.
1: I do. That's what I use.
0: Yeah, we love. And so we have some fan questions for you on the back of the blue love hearts. We've been crafting and eating for you, Freya.
1: Oh, have you been crafting? Did I just pick one?
0: You pick one. Ooh. Answer. You like, honestly, the comment section went off for you.
1: Aww.
0: The Aussie fans are mad for you. And now, me too. So,
1: Sienna Domet.
0: Hey, Sienna.
1: Hey, Sienna. Sienna said, what new things are we going to see on the Stars Align Tour Leg 2? This is so funny. We were just talking about this.
0: I know.
1: Okay, the stage is new.
0: I'm not going to give anything away, but I am like 10 out of 10 no notes.
1: Thank you.
0: It's
1: There's
0: cool.
1: There's more crafting. So do I just pick one?
0: You pick one. Ooh. Answer. You like, honestly, the comment section went off for you.
1: Aww.
0: The Aussie fans are mad for you. And now, me too. So,
1: Sienna Domet.
0: Hey, Sienna.
1: Hey, Sienna. Sienna said, what new things are we going to see on the Stars Align Tour Leg 2? This is so funny. We were just talking about this.
0: I know.
1: Okay, the stage is new.

0: I'm excited to be back.
1: That harbour bridge did you wonders.
0: That harbour bridge was like, I had an epiphany up there. My life changed.
1: Okay. I don't think I've ever gone up there. I know Oprah went up there.
0: I saw they have a wall of all the celebrities who went up there. I was like, yeah. Oh my gosh, some of the Spice Girls have been there.
1: Of course they, of course.
0: I was like, this is sacred land. So that was pretty cool. This is from Erin. Hey, Erin. And I'm from Brisbane. Brizzy, I wanted to ask, what is your favourite Aussie snack you have had while you've been here? I love you so much. I love you too. Oh, I was going to say Tim Tams, but take it back.
1: So good.
0: Take it back. Oh. I had these cookies.
1: Which ones?
0: Called Butter Boy. The best cookie I've ever had in my life.
1: So good.
0: Put every other cookie to shame. So.
1: And you're just in the States?
0: Yeah. So yeah. Like, and I've tried
1: wow, this is high praise.
0: I've tried some cookies.
1: Yeah.
0: Please, please, if you're in Australia or from Australia, go to Butter Boy. Like, I did like a whole box of their like Nutella ones and it was unbelievable. And then I had like a mystery selection and I was like biting one of each. Oh, it was a full on taste test. I was loving it.
1: Good. So, enjoy. Yeah.
0: But you know what's interesting? Mm. Your Pringles are really small.
1: Are they?
0: Have you ever been told that before? Sorry, that sounds so strange.
1: No. Like, oh my God, I'm so sorry. I'll have a word
0: to
1: someone.
0: Your fault, but
1: Pringles. Up your game.
0: Fix it. Okay, this one is from Chloe. Chloe said, hi Freya, what is your go-to comfort TV show?
1: Tell me.
0: New one.
1: Yeah.
0: Off Campus. It's so good.
1: Really?
0: I think I finished it in 2 days. I watched all the time on the flight.
1: Oh, that's like the highest compliment.
0: Oh, it was so good. Please watch it.
1: Okay. You are so cool. Like, just keep it up. I'm all about you. I just think you're great. You're tip bloody top, as we'd say.
0: That's very kind. Thank you. I feel the same about you.
1: Thanks, babe.
0: Right back at you.
1: Welcome to Australia. You were going to kill it. Yeah. And you're just killing it at life. Congrats.
0: Stop it. Thank you so much. Will I see you at a show?
1: Yeah. I would be screaming the loudest.
0: Okay, well, I'm excited to hear. You're going to carry the crowd.
1: Thank you so much, Freya Sky. You are a delight. Up next, let's whip around the country to hear what's on in your town this weekend.
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0: 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It's the Joel Creasy Show on Nova, and I'm nearly out of here for the weekend, so it's time to do this.
1: Our Nova family around the country are here to tell you what's happening in your city this weekend. Let's whip it. It's Joel's Retro Metro Whip.
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3: Thanks, Joel. Oh, hello, it's Nick here. And buckle up, Brizzy, because this weekend is the biggest All Queensland clash since New Year's Eve in the Valley. I tell you what, it's mega round in the NRL, AFL and Super Netball. All ball sports welcome. In fact, we don't discriminate. Just wear protection in every sense of the word. Hey, plus Sunday is the Brisbane Marathon Festival. From professional athletes to first-time participants, you never know. You could be a winner as long as you're in the running. See what I did there? Nah, anyway, whatever. All right, I'm going to get out of here and get a head start. Over to you, Perth.
4: Thanks, Nick. Hey, it's Nat Locke here. Oh, I've got something for you, rev heads of Perth. Rejoice, because Classic Cars and Coffee, that's all the C words I know, is on at the University of WA from 8:30 a.m. Sunday, featuring all sorts of vintage, rare and luxury cars, plus coffee and food trucks. 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Believe me, I know. And if you're not into cars, but you are into carnation, super segue, maybe the Kalamunda Garden Festival could tickle your fancy. 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
5: Oh, g'day, guys. Hazy here. Roll up. Well, actually, I don't think there's any other options if you're attending the Great Southern Slam Roller Derby weekend. Over three amazing days, you can expect 41 teams playing 52 derby bouts. You're bound to have a really good time. Also this weekend, the Adelaide Wine Festival is on at the Central Market, and the Gin Fest is happening at Glen Ewan Estate. And look, full disclosure, I might even have a little wine festival of my own on the couch this weekend. Nothing to whine about there. Oh, get it? That's enough from me. Hey, Blackers, what's going on in Sydney?
6: Oh, whether you're crazy in love, a single lady, or just waiting for someone to see you, hello. It's been 10 years since Beyonce released Lemonade, the album, not the drink. That's been around for ages. And Universal Sydney is celebrating with DJs playing Sasha Fierce's most iconic tracks all night. And as I learnt the hard way, do not leave your empty glasses on the stage. The drag queens might trip. They get really mad. And lights, camera, action, let's go to the Sydney Film Festival, of course. It's Australia's premier international film festival and one of the longest running in the whole wide world, bringing together hundreds of films from around the globe in cinemas and iconic venues all around town. And cut. That's a wrap. It's a film reference. Clint, wrap us up in Melbourne, mate.
7: Hey, Clint here, live from Melbourne. Happy birthday, King Charles. How good's this? Thanks for our day off too. Melbourne is chock full of options this long weekend, starting with the Hawkers. They're taking on the Doggies at the G tonight. That one will be an absolute ripper of a footy match, trust me. You'll find tarts galore at the Taste of Portugal event at the Queen Vic Markets on Sunday. And I did mean tarts as in Portuguese pastries, thank you very much. Plus, the Big Freeze, it is on Monday, it is unmissable. This one is raising much-needed money for motor neuron disease. Please donate if you can. That's a wrap on this week's Whip. Back to you, Joel.
0: Thanks so much for joining me, guys. Nick, Nat, Hazy, Blackers and Clint. I'm out of here, but Taylor Swift's new song, I Knew It, I Knew You, for Toy Story 5, which I'm so pumped about, is about to drop. So stick around to hear it with Creasy Swan up next.
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0: 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A breakdown in Regency Park on South Road near Tikalara Street. Crews are working on a burst water main in Fullerton on Fullerton Road near Olive Street. Also in Dry Creek on Churchill Road North near Cormac Road. Take care driving past. In Parra Hills West, works to watch out for on Bridge Road near Somerset Road. Speed back to 40k's in both directions there. 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Adelaide weather, a shower or 2, 17 the top. Right now in the city, it's 15 degrees on Adelaide's Nova 919.
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3: Tribune headlines. Good afternoon, I'm Michelle Stevenson. Unions are welcoming a landmark Fair Work ruling to stop NDIS providers shortchanging workers. Up to 10% of the sector could be up to $16,000 a year better off as a result of the decision. Premier Jacinta Allan could face a leadership challenge within the next 2 to 6 weeks. There are reports MPs from both the left and right factions are growing increasingly concerned ahead of the November state election. The opposition says the government is wrong to claim its new tax reforms will help stop the rise of One Nation. The PM has used an economic forum to defend his changes to capital gains tax and negative gearing. The US president insists progress is being made in efforts to stop fighting between Israel and Hezbollah. The terrorist group has rejected an American brokered deal to extend the tentative ceasefire between Israel and Lebanon, with both putting an end to Hezbollah attacks. And Madonna has transformed New York's iconic Times Square into a dance floor, performing a surprise concert in front of thousands of fans. And you're up to date on Nova.
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0: And Swanee, I can see in front of me that it has just been dropped and just been loaded into the system here at Nova.
1: I'm so excited. Hey, look, I'm like a babushka doll.
0: Yeah.
1: I've got my folklore.
0: Oh, yeah.
1: I've got my folklore hoodie on, and then underneath my favourite T-shirt.
0: That's like a Reputation era kind of T-shirt.
1: Taylor giving the
0: flipping the bird.
1: Also, I've got lots of costumes here. I do not have my Jesse or Woody from Toy Story costume, unfortunately.
0: We do have Georgie Tunney, though, joining us after 3 o'clock, and she's a mad Swiftie like you.
1: But I hope she's listening now. Tunney, get onto it. There'll be questions.
0: Alrighty, Toy Story 5, it hits cinemas June 19, but we have, fresh from that film, Taylor's brand new song. It's called I Knew It.
1: I love it.
0: I Knew You.
1: I love it.
0: We're playing it first here at Nova.

0: I love it so much. You're listening to The Chrissy Swan Show. That was Taylor Swift's brand new single. You really heard it here first. It was only released a few minutes ago. We rushed to get it in. I feel like we need it again.
1: 13, 24, 10. We're going to play it again. We want to hear your thoughts on the song. Chrissy is quite literally crying.
0: Yeah, because I remembered Toy Story 4. It killed me.
1: See, I need to go back and watch 3 and 4. I only have seen 1 and 2.
0: Oh, I'm going to go and see 5 on my own because my kids would be so embarrassed.
1: Okay, we're playing it again. Taylor Swift.
0: Yes.
1: I knew it. I knew
0: you. The harmonica.
1: Say good day. 13, 24, 10. What do you think?

0: already singing along to it, including you. And
1: I know.
0: Heard it twice.
1: And already I feel like I know the words.
0: She's amazing.
1: 13-24-10, that was brand new Taylor Swift. I knew it, I knew you. Played here first at Nova. Tell us what you think.
2: Chrissy's Say G'day.
0: I mean, this Friday could not end on a higher note for me because Toy Story is my favourite of any kids' film and really of any film, to be honest.
1: The reason, you know, I wasn't a big lover of kids' films when I was a kid, but for some reason I loved that. I think it's because it's kind of made for adults.
0: I think it is,
1: you know,
0: too.
1: What I mean? The
0: absolutely.
1: Heart and emotion in it.
0: Yeah, I didn't want to die at the end of it, you know, like all the rest. And my Queen and Saviour has, is it only that one song?
1: I believe so, Swanee.
0: She's going to get the Oscar for sure. Original score. Hello, Jasmine.
3: Hello.
0: Jasmine, what do you think?
3: I love it. I absolutely love it.
0: I love it too. Did you find yourself humming along and I knew it, I knew you?
3: Yeah, I did. It's very catchy already.
0: I love it.
1: Jasmine, we're going to send you a $100 prize pack from Dermal Therapy.
0: And make sure you go and see Toy Story 5, please.
1: In cinemas June 19.
0: Hey, Spencer.
4: Hey, how are you guys?
0: Good. I feel like you are a real muso and you are going to give us a critical appreciation of this song.
4: I loved it the second time round. I've got three young daughters and yeah, actually Toy Stories are my favourite movies. It was growing up with my girls, all the Toy Story movies, and this one is going to be emotional, like especially the song as well. Like it's going to grow on you, like you got a friend in me.
0: Spencer, can I tell you, I was just having a casual conversation with my friend Jack about Toy Story 4. And I said, have you seen 4? Started like a normal person. By the end of it, I was in tears.
4: Yeah, so emotional.
0: So emotional.
1: Spencer, you've got a $100 prize pack from Dermal Therapy as well.
0: Bianca, what do you give it out of 10? The new Taylor Swift song, I Knew It, I Knew Ya.
5: Oh, at least a 9.8. Chrissy, I loved it. I picture like cowboys and sunsets and holding hands. I love it. My son's 19, so I grew up with Toy Story.
0: And you can just see Jessie riding along.
5: Yes. I got so sad.
0: When are you going to see the film? It opens June 19.
5: Well, my nephews are coming back from Bali next week, so we're all going to go together and take all the nieces and nephews and kids.
0: Oh,
5: how even my 19-year-old. I'll drag him there too.
0: How brilliant. And you'll know every word to that song by then.
5: I will. You got a friend in me.
1: Bianca, you've got a prize pack from Dermal Therapy. Maddie, you're 13. You're a proper Swiftie. Let's finish with your thoughts on I Knew It, I Knew You.
0: Maddie is the authority on this. Hello, Maddie. How old are you?
6: I am, well, basically 14. My birthday was last month.
0: Okay. So from the horse's mouth, what do you give it out of 10?
6: I love it. It's more than 10. It's like 1,000.
0: Do you feel like you will know all the words by Monday,
6: yes,
0: like me?
6: Yes.
0: All right. Oh, are you at, do you have a public holiday on Monday?
6: Yes.
0: Oh, you do. Bugger, because I was going to say.
6: I'm from Melbourne,
0: right,
6: but I'm down in Sydney right now.
0: Okay, well, maybe we could call each other on air next week and see who knows the most words to this song, Maddie. You are on.
6: Okay.
0: You got your homework.
1: All right, you've got a long weekend to learn those lyrics, Maddie. Also coming up after 3 o'clock, Georgie Tunney. Another massive Swiftie.
0: Taylor's posted footage of her dressed as Jessie.
1: Cute.
0: Toy Story.
1: Teddy Swims on Nova.

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1: It's Friday on the Chrissy Swan Show, and thank God for it. Is that right, Jack?
2: TGIF.
1: I think there's going to be a lot of people this weekend, my dad included, catching up on the Kylie doco still. You know how normally when something is released, it's completely forgotten about within a few days? I feel like it might just be us. People are still talking about
2: absolutely.
1: This doco.
2: And I think speaking to Joel Creasy this morning, who has connections to the Minogue
1: yes,
2: world.
1: Yes, the Minogue empire.
2: I think it has definitely been felt in a very positive way.
1: Oh, lovely.
2: I think everyone's, even my mates have been saying, we've never listened to Kylie more. I said to my dad yesterday morning, have you guys watched the Kylie doco yet? And he said, no. I said, don't wait for me to watch it. I want to watch it again.
1: I said to my dad on Sunday, I know that you probably think it's not for you. It's a great Aussie story.
2: Exactly
1: and
2: right.
1: You will love it. But I was, we particularly loved the second
2: yes.
1: episode where it talked about her relationship with Michael Hutchence, which I was around for, and they never spoke about it. Like, it was very, we
2: right.
1: were so hungry for information.
2: Okay, so this is why it's been so huge. The
1: yes.
2: fact it's coming from her mouth.
1: And all the yeah. footage of them together, that candid, beautiful footage. And I remember INXS were my favourite band at that time. And I told you that I met them and all that sort of stuff backstage at Festival Hall.
2: Did you tell me that?
1: I don't know if I have.
2: I don't think you've told me that.
1: Okay.
2: No, not on air.
1: So the story is, in 1986, my eldest sister won a radio competition to be a concert reporter on tour with INXS.
2: Wow.
1: In America.
2: That is sick.
1: I know. And so by the time they came back, they were all friends.
2: How? No, I did not know this.
1: Yeah, I know. It's
2: that
1: really
2: is
1: crazy.
2: Unbelievable.
1: Yeah. So, yeah. And then by the time they came back, their last sort of leg of that tour, Listen Like Thieves tour, was here in Melbourne. And look, she's damaged with snails. But this is the program.
2: That is incredible. Look, you should frame that.
1: Listen,
2: go to S&J today.
1: Listen Like Thieves, 1986. Look.
2: To Chrissy.
1: Lots of love, Michael.
2: Wow, that is amazing.
1: And I got that signature. I was as nervous as hell. I was 13 years old.
2: Yep.
1: And just so in love with them. Like, I would fall asleep with my head at the tape deck, right, with this album. And I was backstage, like, no, in the dressing room,
2: And they'd finished the show?
1: No, they were just getting ready to go on. And I was looking around, I could see Tim Farris and all of them. And then Michael walked in and he walked straight up to me and shook my hand. He said, hi, I'm Michael. And I was like, I know who you are.
2: That is incredible.
1: Anyway, he said, do you have a program? Can I sign it for you? And then this one, look. From Kirk Pengilly to Chrissy, lots of love to another Swan sister.
2: That is epic.
1: I just couldn't believe it that my sisters were so cool that they were allowed in the dressing room and that they were friends with these guys.
2: And what was your sister's experience on tour? How did she find it? Like, were there
1: incredible.
2: Any...
1: Incredible. They were on the tour bus with the band. Like, they went everywhere
2: any
1: with
2: them. Any hookups?
1: No.
2: Damn it.
1: No. My God, we couldn't give it away. And this one, look, Tim Farris, he was my favourite in the band. To Chrissy, love always because you're a swan. I was like, oh, my God, I've died and gone to heaven.
2: I can't believe I've known you for 11 years and never heard that story.
1: It's extraordinary, isn't it?
2: I wonder, what are you going to... Okay, so obviously we can't let this program deteriorate any further.
1: No, that's right.
2: How are you going to keep this safe? Where does it live now?
1: Oh, well... Obviously, at the bottom of the garden, by the looks of things.

0: 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That's the day that we upend the mailbag.
1: Chrissy's correspondence.
0: Send your messages. We like them spicy.
2: We do.
0: We like them spicy.
2: Slide in at the Chrissy Swan Show on Insta.
0: Same way we like our subs, as it happens.
2: Yes.
0: Just had a delicious Subway sub from Joel Creasy's show.
2: I did. I had one. Wow.
0: Are you okay?
2: I had one.
0: Hey, I think you lost the facility for speech last correspondence as well.
2: What happens in this segment? I had a Perry chicken sub as well and it was elite. Wow. That's scary.
0: You dropped a Perry there. Perry. You're obviously not the Perry godmother. Last Friday, I shared the story of how I was scouted at a restaurant.
2: Yeah.
0: An important detail is that I was scoffing in the world's best chicken parmigiana. And it's tapped on the shoulder and a woman said to me, I'm casting for a brand new plus size magazine. And I was in it. And I can't believe I haven't told you that.
2: I can't believe it either. The photo is elite. I mean, there are several photos, but there's one really gorgeous photo of you in the tan.
0: Yeah, I know. It was cute, wasn't it?
2: Stunning.
0: I was in a little polyester petal pusher. Oh, dear. Jaben says, I've listened to every Chrissy Salmon Brownie and current Chrissy Swan Show pod, and I've never heard this story. Well, there you go. I thought that I had just given it all away.
2: Nah.
0: You know what I mean?
2: You still got some stuff left in the tank, Swanee.
0: Like 2 nights ago, I was on the couch with my pants down showing my kids the scar where they came out.
2: Amazing.
0: I have no shame.
2: That is some show and tell.
0: Peg was like right up in it going, there. I go, yeah, all three of you came out the same door. All three of you. Anyway. This week was a very special week for me. I was zapping it to you. Debbie Gibson was on the show, the woman behind Lost in Your Eyes and my favourite, Electric Youth. Have you got it there? Can I just have a little shot of it?
2: Let me search for it. Amazing.
0: I have no shame.
2: That is some show and tell.
0: Peg was like right up in it going, there. I go, yeah, all three of you came out the same door. All three of you. Anyway. This week was a very special week for me. I was zapping it.

0: hooked up my karaoke machine just for this. You'd be wrong. Anyway, I gave her some things to do in Adelaide because she happens to be on tour on the 31st of August in Adelaide. And I knew that, and it's her birthday. Kerry says, look, I just listened. She's an icon. But Chrissy, Magic Mountain in Adelaide has been gone for about 20-ish years. I know, Kerry. I used to stay on the foreshore there in the school holidays with my dad in a little apartment run by a woman called Mrs. Lillycrap. I kid you not, one of the greatest names ever.
1: That is.
0: Anyway, she says we have a substandard replacement called the Beach House. The pie float is still going strong, though. Pass on my details and I'll show Debbie around. I reckon she'd love that.
1: We know the pie float is going strong because we tried it a couple of years ago.
0: We ate it over a bin, I believe.
1: We did, and because we are bougie like
0: that. We are bougie. That was a funny trip.
1: What?
0: Let's go on another trip.
1: I know, we need to do another road trip.
0: Hey, if you're listening to this and you want us to come to your place, send us an email.
1: Yeah.
0: Hit us up on the Chrissy Swan Show on Instagram.
1: And we'll send you our BSB and account number because we'll need you to pay for it. But
0: I reckon I could pay for it.
1: I reckon we could make something happen.
0: No one out there can come. You could hitchhike. We could all get, yes. Oh my God, we could all get a sleeper berth on the Overland. Overlander. Anyway, train travel is great. Now, this week we also spoke about Mariah Carey and how she needs a man to be led to lead her around just so she can walk. She seems, I don't know whether they're just silly shoes or whether she's that frail and feeble.
1: Something's up.
0: Not in that shirt says, ugh, rich people. I don't think she's doing it because she's rich.
1: Yeah.
0: I think she's doing it because she's dizzy. She got vertigo. And Fluffy the Fluffet, what a cute name, says he's holding all her money.
1: Good one.
0: Then I joked that I make Tom
1: push
0: do
1: you
0: that
1: around
0: for me. And, of course, the joke about that is that I'm very able-bodied. And Stacey Lee says, is Chrissy too posh to push too? Yes, I am. Yes, I am. The very first thing I did when I found out that I was pregnant is I said to the man in the doctor's thing, can I schedule it, please? Because the idea of pushing something out of my body does not thrill me at all. But surgery, love it.
1: Please.
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0: Friday fun day on the Chrissy Swan Show on Nova. I tell you what was not a fun day for Sharon Stone when she realised that her husband was a twat.
1: Chrissy's clickbait.
0: Sharon Stone's latest project was the third and final series of Euphoria. I was today years old when I realised that she had anything to do with Euphoria.
2: Well, this is the first season she's appeared in out of the three, and she plays like a Hollywood movie exec and she's a boss. It's a great character.
0: I have never seen her in something that I haven't absolutely loved her performance in.
2: She is elite.
0: And she's really great.
2: She really grabs your attention. She's one of those actors that, like, you look up if you're double screening to watch what she has to say.
0: Yeah, her eyes are so intense.
2: Yep.
0: Anyway, this makes me want to watch Euphoria now because
3: I believe it should be shown in every high school, and I think all the parents should have to see it. As a mom, I love it.
4: What I love is it gives you the opportunity to have conversations. I think sometimes people stop at the surface of, no, it's too much sex, it's too much this, it's too much that.
3: My kid wouldn't do that. It's like, really? Do you know?
4: Yeah.
3: And does your kid tell you who is like that, that's next to them?
0: She says it's the greatest show on television.
2: The fact she thinks it should be played in every high school gives me life because it's a pretty intense show to subject young teenagers to watch.
0: Yes, but it's happening.
2: Exactly.
0: Like, I'm with Sharon Stone. Obviously, I haven't seen this show, but I think the greatest disservice we can do to young adults is to try and protect them from reality, because eventually they're going to see it because it's reality.
2: They're living it. They'll be thrust into it.
0: Exactly.
2: And it explores some important themes, Euphoria. So I guess if we can teach kids about those sort of rough themes as they're developing, they'll know how to navigate them.
0: And I think it's good to experience discomfort, embarrassment, all of that in the comfort of your own home. Do it there where it's safe first.
2: True.
0: And then you can be a pro when you get out into the world. There was a very disturbing revelation. She went to have a boob scan, and she had, in her own words, a tumour in her breast bigger than the breast. Bigger than the breast.
2: What?
0: Yeah. Anyway, straight away, the doctor sees it and says, listen, we're going to do the biopsies and stuff, but let me tell you, we're going to assume that that's cancer and you've got to have them both removed.
2: Yeah.
0: Got to get them off. And then a conversation ensued between her and the doctor, and she decided that she would go with his recommendation. The reaction from her then husband, Phil Bronstein, is so horrific, and it was also the moment that she knew her relationship was over.
2: Wow.
3: I am deciding that I will have a bilateral. And my husband said,
5: wow,
3: this is ridiculous, and got up and left the room.
5: Which part was ridiculous?
3: That I would have a bilateral. And the doctor
5: Not that the cancer might kill you?
3: No.
5: He was mad about the breasts being removed.
3: Yeah.
5: Okay.
3: The doctor said to him, if I had more patients like her, we'd have more women alive today. You need to sit down. I said, I make the decisions. That was the end of the marriage.
0: Unbelievable.
2: What a dog.
0: Oh, poor Phil misses his fun bags. Yeah. That's foul.
2: Vile. Also, even just the way she delivered that sentence then, it gives me chills.
0: That was the end of the marriage.
2: Swanee, at the top of the show, we played the brand new Taylor Swift song, I Knew It, I Knew You.
0: Correction, we played it twice.
2: We played it twice. Well, we're going to play it thrice.
0: Oh, my
2: Do
0: gosh.
2: Not change the dial, because straight after your news and traffic, we're hitting play it on it again.
0: Could we play it quadice?
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3: Michelle Stevenson. The PM has defended his controversial tax reforms, claiming they'll help curb the rise of populism. Anthony Albanese has spoken at an economic forum, saying practical solutions are required to address economic and social frustrations in the community. He argues without change, Australia risks becoming a nation where voters feel betrayed by the system.
4: If governments stand still, the world will go past them. And if you look at some of the issues which being confronted by mainstream political parties in Western democracies, what you are seeing is the rise of populism.
3: Speculation is growing. A Victorian Premier Jacinta Allen could face a leadership challenge within weeks. Reports are Labor MPs are becoming increasingly frustrated by their leader, including her handling of the CFMEU scandal. Well, Queensland's Education Department is ordering a review into a 13-year-old boy accused of planning a school stabbing. It's been revealed the teen, who has been charged with violent extremist offences, had also been allowed to remain a recluse at home for 2 years. Ukraine's president has proposed to direct a face-to-face meeting with Russia's president to negotiate an end to the war. The Kremlin has confirmed it's received Volodymyr Zelensky's letter and is open to dialogue. And Madonna has transformed New York's iconic Times Square into a dance floor, performing a surprise concert for Grindr in front of thousands of fans. Here's what's leading Nine News tonight.
5: Thanks, Michelle. I'm Brenton Brackless. Tonight, the hero act that saved two men from a northern suburbs house fire. The mystery brews on former Prince Andrew's face. Outrage over the government using AI to make aged care assessments. Plus all the emotion, injuries and a cheeky sledge. We break down that Crows thriller at Adelaide Oval. Nine News. Your news. 9.36 on Nine and on Nine Now.
6: South Australia brings you the simple pleasure of staring into space. Out here, among the world's darkest skies, it suddenly becomes so clear to see. All those big, fancy and important distractions are but specks of dust in the continuum of time. Now that should put a twinkle in your eye. South Australia, celebrate the simple pleasures.
1: It's the Chrissy Swan Show. Oh, no.
7: I woke up today like any other day, just, you know, going about my business, and then I remembered that it was Taylor Swift Day, that we were getting a brand new song, and not only a brand new song, it was attached to Toy Story, which is the most beloved film franchise for kids and adults alike. And can I tell you, mwah, chef's kiss, it is a match made in heaven. We've already played the song twice.
8: We have, Swanee. And since we pressed play on it, Taylor has taken to Instagram to post about the song.
7: Yeah, and she's popped a little video that I'm guessing her mum or dad have taken of her when she looks to be 4. She's dressed up as cowgirl Jessie from Toy Story.
8: So cute.
7: And she says, writing this song felt like a musical departure and coming home at the same time. I feel that. In the words of Jada Pinkett Smith, I feel that, Taylor.
8: It's, I feel like you can also feel in the song that she's back with Jack Antonoff.
7: Yes, I can absolutely hear that. There's like a little flat bit in there. Oh, it's just brilliant.
8: We're going to play it again right after I Knew It, I Knew You. We're playing Chrissy's Quizzy 13, 24, 10. But turn this up and make sure you go and see Toy Story 5 in cinemas June 19th.

0: It's Friday, also known as Taylor Swift Day, on the Chrissy Swan Show on Nova. Let's have a brief departure from Taylor Mania and give away a bum bag and an incredible Mova hair care pack valued over $1,200.
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0: Hey, Julie.
2: Hello.
0: How you going?
2: Great, thank you.
0: What have you got on for the weekend, Jules?
2: Mainly relaxing. We've got a long weekend and looking forward to just like a break.
0: Yes.
2: Relax, do a bit of shopping maybe.
0: Yes. Don't answer the door, Julie. Don't put on a bra. Why would you?
2: No, that sounds like a
0: class. You'd be mad. Simon, you as well. No bra for you all weekend, all right?
3: Absolutely. I'll keep that in mind and let my double D's flap free.
0: Yes, yes. That reminds me, I need a new bra. I saw myself on Instagram. Someone, Emma took it. I was like, my boobs are saggy. I've got to get a better bra. Anyway, I digress. Julie and Simon... Your names are your buzzers. It's the best of five. Only the first person to get three answers correct wins the game, gets the bum bag, but inside it is a Mova hair care pack valued at over $1,200. These things come in huge boxes. It does everything you could possibly need it to do to your hair.
4: Alrighty, let's get this quiz done.
0: Question number one. Sharon Stone sat down with Kiki. Is that right, Kiki? Kiki Palmer. For the latest Actors on Actors segment, what popular HBO series did she recently...
3: Simon.
0: Yes, Simon.
3: Euphoria?
0: Correct. Well done, Simon. What is the name for the period of 2 weeks?
2: Julie.
3: Simon.
0: Yes, Julie.
2: A fortnight.
0: It is a fortnight. That's one apiece.
4: We're speedy. I like it. Question number three.
0: 11 years ago, Zara Larsson released this song. I'll need its name, please. Yes, Julie.
2: Luck five.
0: Well done.
5: I wanna.
0: Oh, you're a bit cool, Jewel. Question number four.
4: I mean, she lives next door to the fashion capital. Hello.
2: That's it.
4: Alrighty, this is for the win, Jules.
0: Which US city is known as the Windy City? The Windy
2: Julie.
0: City. Yes, Julie.
2: Chicago.
0: It is Chicago. Yes. Also the name of my rabbit at home.
4: Congratulations, Julie. You have won that Mova hair care pack, valued at over $1,000. There are two unbelievable hair tools in that. Have a great weekend.
2: Thank
3: Congratulations,
2: you
3: Julie.
0: Oh, Simon.
2: Thank you, Simon.
0: God, I hope you're bald, Simon. I feel a lot better about that.
4: Georgie Tunney joins us live in the studio next. I know.

0: listening to the Chrissy Swan Show on Nova. And as fate would have it, we'd already organised to speak to Georgie Tunney, who is one of the great Swifties. And then it happened to coincide with the release of the Toy Story song. Welcome to the studio.
1: Thank you so much. Thank you so much, Chrissy. Can I just say she always knows when I need her in my life, when there's big milestones and moments, and here she is once again delivering.
0: I've got my showgirl feathers on.
1: Hells yes.
0: For this day.
1: You look incredible.
0: Momentous occasion. Well, yes. You're about to look incredible because I bought a jacket specifically for the Eras tour. It is on your chair.
1: Oh, my.
0: You get to wear it.
1: This is for me?
0: Yes, it is infused with Taylor-ness
1: just
0: from
1: magic.
0: That evening. Yeah.
1: Hello.
0: Maybe a bit of BO as well.
1: Well, hey.
0: Hey. Definitely tears.
1: That's just joy juice is the BO from this night. Do you know
2: joy
1: what I mean?
2: Juice.
1: This is joy juice.
2: Jesus.
1: I think I've got it. Hold on. Here we go.
2: Tunney, I didn't want to play.
1: It feels right.
2: It looks
1: like
2: right.
1: It fits like an absolute glove.
0: Oh, my God.
1: Sisterhood of the Travelling Midnight's Jacket. Hells yeah.
2: Chrissy and I played the song at the start of the show. Have you heard it? Do you love it?
1: I absolutely love it. And can I just unequivocally say she's winning an Oscar. She's winning an Oscar. She wants the EGOT. I mean, can you imagine another person on earth who wants an EGOT more?
0: No.
1: I mean, she doesn't have a Tony, so she's going to work on that. Maybe Toy Story becomes a stage show.
2: Good.
1: You know, Let's think about it. Maybe she brings the Eras tour to a stage show, wins a Tony for that. This
0: if
1: is her Oscar.
0: There's a God. You know, Travis won't happen and her new boyfriend will be a Tony and then she's got it in a roundabout sort of way.
1: It still counts though, won't it? That would still count. Yeah, that'd
0: count.
1: What,
0: she hasn't written a book like you, Georgie Tunney. How do you find the time? Are you crazy? Are you all right? What does your therapist think about this?
1: Of course, I'm not okay. Look at me. I am so haggard and so tired and so exhausted.
0: Thank
1: you.
0: I was going to mention it when you first walked in.
1: You were both being very, very kind. Very, very kind to me. I'm actually so excited. I still can't quite look at you directly in the eye when you're holding it because it doesn't feel real that you are holding a physical copy of my book.
0: And Tunney, so many words.
1: So many
0: words.
1: Like,
0: it's not like a brochure.
1: No, I know. I wrote a Tolkien novel. Like, it's honestly, this is like The Hobbit. Like, well, not The Hobbit, that's the short one. This is like Return of the King.
2: I know I should compliment you and give you all of the praise for the words inside of the
0: book.
2: But
0: he's not going
2: to. I would like to go full materialistic and say what a stunning cover.
1: Thank you.
2: For the mixture of pink, green and yellow.
1: Thank you.
2: Eye-catching. When you walk through the news agency at the airport, your eyes are going to land on this book.
1: I adore that you've said that. It is the one thing I had absolutely nothing to do with, but I am going to take all of that praise. I'm going to take it as though it was me that designed this on Canva. No, it was an incredible artist. And honestly, when I saw it, I couldn't even think. They were like, what would you like? And I was like, I don't quite know. Like, I found it quite hard to visualize how I wanted the book to be summed up in a cover.
0: That's okay, because even if you did have an idea, like I had heaps of ideas about my cookbook and what it was going to look like, and they went, okay, we'll just do what we need. And I was like, okay, cool.
2: Sweet.
0: So I was like, I want like a Margaret Fulton vibe. I want to be in an apron on the cover holding a whole duck. And they're like, no.
1: They're like, have you thought about the colour pink?
0: Yeah, that's right.
1: Maybe that. So, yeah, but I'm with you. I adore it. Like, I can't wait to have it framed and on a wall. I genuinely love it.
2: How much of it is non-fiction? Given you've worked in newsrooms, it's based on a news presenter.
1: Yeah.
2: How much of it is real?
1: Look, it is a completely fictitious book.
2: Okay.
1: It is fiction, but all of it is based on true events on movie screens, shall we say. So it's like all of it is based on my time working in the media industry. You know, I've been there for a decade plus. My three main protagonists, they have a very, very intense friendship. It is set against a high stakes backdrop of a newsroom, a working newsroom, and I just wanted that to be the focus. Yes, they're working in media and there's all of the drama that goes along with that, but at its heart, the central point to it is that female friendship and the concept of girlhood, which I know that Chrissy adores so much.
0: I do, and my favourite chapter was the one where there was the fight over the white jacket. So we're not based on reality at all.
1: Yeah, that's a great chapter. Really good. It's my favourite one.
0: Over to you by Georgie Tunney. I cannot believe that you found the time to write
1: Thank
0: this.
1: You.
0: I mean, you are just a miracle.
1: It's
0: Don't get
1: wild.
0: Me started on the sunshine couple that you are with Robert Mills.
1: I think it's actually just my sparkly jacket that's just blinding you
0: a
1: little bit.
0: Make
1: maybe.
0: Sure you don't take that with you.
1: It's already fused to my body, though. The joy juice, it can't come off.
2: The joy juice. I never need to hear those two words
0: so sorry.
2: Put together so again. Sorry. Georgie Tunney, do not move from that chair. Go and purchase Georgie's book Over to You. It is out now online and at all good bookstores. It's your Friday here on the Chrissy Swan.

0: Swan show on Nova, and she's stuck around, the beautiful Georgie Tunney. You have brought your fiancé in, the great Robert Mills.
1: I have.
0: I just want to know, like, I've known both of you for a long time. I don't know how long. A long time.
1: Long
0: decades,
1: time. Long
0: and
1: time.
0: And then you know, more recently. What do you fight about? Like, I know that you would have roarers.
1: Yeah.
0: What are the themes?
1: Oh, disorganization.
0: Yeah.
1: Namely mine. Mm. Yeah. Sadly, it is mine normally, because I am quite chaotic. I definitely, some. Robert may call me messy.
0: Yeah.
1: And that's true. We have also been living interstate for a while now, because I'm based in Sydney right now. Robert's in Melbourne for his new show.
2: He's signaling from the corner how great that is.
1: But because of that, like, we're both, and because we are genuinely very, very busy people, we're terrible on the phone. And I say we, namely me again. I'm really bad at the phone. So I'm really bad texting. I'm really bad emailing. I'm bad when you get me on the phone.
0: Yeah, me too.
1: And we've got this really great skill. It's really helpful that when we finally do have a moment and we call each other, the other one is the busiest they've ever been.
0: Yes.
1: And we both take that super personally. Right. So namely, it's those kind of things.
0: So
1: which
0: we're
1: big fights.
0: Listen. I'm looking forward to the wedding, and I'm assuming that I'm going to be invited. It's going to be the first time I've had fun in a very long time.
1: Yes, yes. Taylor's there. Taylor will be there.
0: Of course.
1: So you have to be there.
0: I feel like I may not make it. I may be dead before a date is set and the entrees are organised. Is that close?
1: Well, the year 3000 looks pretty good. You know? I think it's that's not too far away, Chrissy. That's not too far away.
2: Georgie's book, Over to You, is available where all good books are sold,
0: and
2: online,
0: the bad ones as well.
2: And in store.
1: All books. Yeah,
2: anywhere. It is based sort of in a newsroom. So we've put together a game called
3: Name the Newsreader.
0: Oh God.
1: Name the Newsreader.
2: Alrighty, I'm gonna pit you and Chrissy together, because
0: jeez. Are you a visual or an audio girl?
1: I would say I'm more of a visual person.
0: Okay,
1: yeah, so we could struggle here. I also really am against, like, I fight actively against like newsreader presenter voice.
2: Oh, okay.
1: A lot of the time. So I like just to, when I'm newsreading, I try and just sound like I'm talking to you. So yeah,
0: it's so hard to do.
1: It's
0: though.
1: Hard. It's really hard. It's really
2: because
1: hard.
2: Because you're in the zone, right? When there's an auto cue in front of you, you've got the studio lights on. It'd be hard not to just switch into the.
0: And also, when you're saying something voice. Really like serious, you can't go, "Oh my god, did you see that guy? He just." Do you know what I mean?
1: No, true. So true. You got to maintain professionalism. But then there's other bits where it'll be like, "And Taylor Swift has released a new song today." You know, and it's more disingenuous and, you know, less trustworthy if I'm not excited about
0: that's
1: that. Do you know what I mean?
0: That's
2: retweet.
0: True.
2: Alrighty, I've got five grabs from newsreaders in this country. I need you to buzz in with your names and tell me who the newsreader is. Whoever wins a Coke Zero.
1: Oh, that's a high stakes. Hells yes.
2: I've actually got a couple in the freezer, so it'll be icy.
0: Oh.
2: Alrighty. Newsreader number one.
4: It was an inland tsunami.
0: Georgie. Chrissy.
2: Georgie.
1: Tracy Grimshaw.
0: The great Tracy Grimshaw.
1: The great Tracy.
0: I mean the goat.
1: Yeah.
0: I'm on.
1: Grew up watching her.
0: And
1: obsessed.
0: Looking very, very fit at the moment.
1: Looking real good.
0: Grim as I've noticed.
1: Yeah.
0: Don't you worry.
1: Yeah.
0: Come out of hiding, girl.
1: Yeah, come out of hiding. Come here. We're here.
0: Get away from the horses.
1: Your fans are here.
0: Yes.
2: Ride the horse into the city.
1: Yeah.
2: See some people.
1: Yeah.
0: Us. She been,
1: see us.
2: Yeah, true.
0: Has she been Queen of Moomba yet? Because.
1: Oh my God.
0: I'm starting the petition. Okay,
1: yes.
2: Alrighty. Newsreader voice number two.
4: There's more bad news tonight for millions
2: Georgie?
4: Of travellers.
1: Lee Lynchin.
2: Alrighty. Swanee, you suck at this. Two to Georgie.
1: I'm doing surprisingly well, I got to say. I know I say that as a newsreader.
2: Newsreader voice number three.
5: I admit I was...
0: Chrissy! It's Liz Hayes.
1: Oh, God.
2: Wow.
0: She is my personal fave.
1: Sorry, you got that as though we were doing a Taylor Swift song and it was the point like 4.3 milliseconds
0: Can
1: in.
0: I tell you, it was only 2 days ago. I was like, ChatGPT, what is Liz Hayes up to lately?
1: What,
0: I just
1: what is
0: wanted
1: she doing?
0: To check in. She looks
1: fresh. Phenomenal. She's still
0: amazing.
1: 60 minutes, I think, isn't she? She's still on it.
0: She's gone to Spotlight.
1: Has she? Mm.
2: She legged it from Channel 9.
1: I only watch Channel 10. That's
2: obviously.
1: Why I don't know.
2: 2 points to Georgie, one to Swanee. Newsreader voice number four.
6: Australia Day is
1: Georgie.
6: A time to celebrate, though.
1: It's Peter Overton.
2: Georgie's won the bloody game.
0: Of course she has. Imagine if then we followed it up with Jessica Rowe.
1: And you would have got it faster than Liz Hay.
0: Of course I would have.
2: Georgie's book, Over to You, is out now. Thank you so much for coming in. And Rob Mills, just yell out to us so we can hear you.
5: Hi, guys.
0: I love you.
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0: 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Adelaide Traffic.
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2: Good afternoon. A couple of breakdowns for the moment. Glen Osmond Road at Port Rush Road, Regency Park on South Road, a burst water main, Fullerton Road near the shopping centre, urgent gas works in Jepps Cross on Cavan Road near Churchill Road North, and also the same area, burst water main, Churchill Road near Cormac Road. Works continuing this afternoon, Myland South, South Road near Stewart Road 40, both ways, outbound Keswick on Richmond Road near Marlow Road. Check your speed, Commercial Road, Port Adelaide, and Port Road West Hindmarsh. Dan Murphy's Beat Price.
0: Traffic.
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2: Good afternoon. A couple of breakdowns for the moment. Glen Osmond Road at Port Rush Road, Regency Park on South Road, a burst water main, Fullerton Road near the shopping centre, urgent gas works in Jepps Cross on Cavan Road near Churchill Road North, and also the same area, burst water main, Churchill Road near Cormac Road. Works continuing this afternoon, Myland South, South Road near Stewart Road 40, both ways, outbound Keswick on Richmond Road near Marlow Road. Check your speed, Commercial Road, Port Adelaide, and Port Road West Hindmarsh. 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

0: T's and C's apply. Down to 11 tonight, a possible shower to start your long weekend tomorrow at a top of 17. And right now it's 15 degrees on Adelaide's Never 919.
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1: Trixie, Whipper and Kate for the drive home.
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2: And we went to a club, like a dance club.
4: Yeah.
2: And I had to wear a leather mask and a Nando's chicken suit.
4: But you got a Nando's gold card out of it and you I'd lured it up.
2: I remember just thinking Dad would be so proud.
1: Fitzy, Whipper and Kate driving you home from four on Nova. The

0: is now Opalite. Her new song has been released. We've played it. We've loved it. We've discussed it with Georgie Tunney. Let's move on to Madonna.
1: Chrissy's clickbait.
0: I've got a theory about Madonna.
2: Okay.
0: I follow her on Instagram and I find her her like reels and stuff quite disturbing.
2: What about them disturbs you?
0: I think the POV, like it's almost like she sets up the camera and then she wanders back and then there's a filter on it that makes it look like something from Saw.
2: Yeah, okay.
0: You know, and I think because she has always been so progressive, so artistic, like really invented performance art.
2: Yes.
0: I think that this incarnation of her as kind of a doddery, sex-mad...
2: grandma.
0: ...older lady, yeah,
2: yeah,
0: is a creation, is a confection.
2: I think you're right.
0: Really?
2: I think she's doing it because she thinks that's what she has to do to still be commercially viable.
0: Like, I think when she's at home with all her 7,000 kids, she's just like, who wants eggs? What's going on?
2: No, I agree. That's why I think she's doing this.
0: Oh, right.
2: I don't want to use the term sellout, but it feels like it's a commercial product that she's felt like she has to create. She's selling this version of herself.
0: Because the alternative is she performs like Taylor Dane or... Do you know what I mean? Who's doing the...
2: Yeah.
0: Sorry, no offence to Taylor Dane, but like women of that age, you know, are doing the Rudy Hill RSL.
2: Yeah.
0: They're not doing Times Square.
2: Do you know who has executed this in the right fashion? And I know she's not at that age yet, though, is Kylie Minogue.
0: Kylie Minogue.
2: Because I know we're about to talk about Madonna at Times Square. Do you remember Kylie did Padum Padum in Times Square?
0: Yes.
2: And she was still sexy, but it was... an appropriate amount of sexy.
0: Yes. I feel like this is a character.
2: Yeah.
0: She did have a character in the 90s around erotica time called Dita.
2: Ah.
0: Which was that sort of dominatrix vibe.
2: Yeah.
0: Anyway, moving back to a current day, she, it was an impromptu, I mean, she knew she was going to do it, but nobody else did. Shut down Times Square, New York. The entire performance was streamed on YouTube. She did 6 songs from Confessions on a Dance Floor 2, which will be released in 4 weeks. My God. I've been waiting for this forever.
2: I know, right? This is Bring Your Love.
0: Which is a Sabrina collab. She also did Hung Up, which is one of my favourites. I am really
2: hung up on you. Oh, this gets you going.
0: What a song.
2: She does.
0: I'd go see her on a world tour.
2: And she straddled that sort of wall, that glass wall that was protecting her from not falling over.
0: Yeah, she was, I mean, look, I've pulled that exact position trying to get over like a chain link fence at a farmer's market. I don't recommend it.
2: I mean, she was there for Grindr. It was a partnership with Grindr.
0: Yeah, she loves the game.
2: So she had to do something a bit.
0: And she also, go check out her... Instagram account. She did a post for Pride that is most unusual. Tell you what isn't unusual, having eggs for breakfast. You love it, I love it. Dua Lipa and her new husband, Callum Turner, have been pictured in Palermo in Italy. And she had a boiled egg for breakfast. How classy. And he had an omelette.
2: Did someone say wedge shred?
0: What?
2: Wedge shred.
0: Oh, I just thought of the farting.
2: No, she's shredding for the wedding.
0: No, she's done.
2: No, that's why they're in Palermo.
0: That's right. They had, well...
2: they're about to have 200 people.
0: They're not shredding anymore. They're partying there. The important thing was that she was in that white dress.
2: I'm sorry. The one boiled egg tells me she's still worried about that waistline.
0: I can't wait to see what she
2: looks
0: like.
2: Hopefully on Monday, we're talking about the massive Big Mac she ate on Sunday after the celebration.
0: How good is the Big Mac after the party?
2: Oh, nothing better.
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2: Got quite a few breakdowns for the moment, including Croydon Park on the north-south motorway near the South Road exit, Glen Osmond Road near Portrush Road, Regency Park on South Road, Fullerton Road near the shopping centre. We have a burst water main there. Urgent gas works in Jepps Cross Cavern Road near Churchill Road North. Also in the same area, burst on Churchill Road. That's just near Cormac Road. Slow down for a few unhappy snaps. Commercial Road, Port Adelaide and Military Road, West Lakes. 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Down to 11 tonight. A possible shower to start your long weekend tomorrow at a top of 17. And right now it's 15 degrees on Adelaide's Nova 919.
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3: Good afternoon, I'm Michelle Stevenson. The opposition says the government is wrong to claim its new tax reforms will help stop the rise of One Nation. Anthony Albanese is using a major speech to defend his changes to capital gains tax and negative gearing, arguing the measures help shield Australia from the social and economic discontent seen overseas. But Deputy Liberal Leader Jane Hume maintains the reforms will do no such thing.
4: The Prime Minister's come out and said that, well, this is a budget about fighting populism. Oh, well, give me a break. This is not a budget about fighting populism. Can the Prime Minister please make up his mind and tell us exactly what this budget was all about, because it certainly hasn't been received well.
3: There's growing speculation the Victorian Premier could be rolled just 6 months out from the state election. Reports are Labor MPs are concerned about Jacinta Allen's perceived inability to connect with voters, as well as her handling of the CFMEU scandal. The Department of Home Affairs has revealed six unlawful non-citizens were detained for removal. That's following a major border force operation across far north Queensland in April. Well, fresh data from the National Anti-Scam Centre shows a drop in fraud reports in the first 3 months of this year. Aussies still lost more than $76 million, though. And self-confessed Toy Story kid Taylor Swift has dropped the highly anticipated song she's recorded for the latest instalment of the franchise, I Knew It, I Knew You, marking a return to Tay-Tay's country roots.

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1: Thanks, Michelle. I'm Brenton Brackless. Tonight, the hero act that saved two men from a northern suburbs house fire. The mystery brews on former Prince Andrew's face. Outrage over the government using AI to make aged care assessments. Plus all the emotion, injuries and a cheeky sledge. We break down that Crows thriller at Adelaide Oval. Nine News. Your news. Night at 6 on 9 and on 9 Now.
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6: And now the moment we've been waiting for is here.
7: Yes.
8: And now, ladies and gentlemen,
9: Kitsy.
10: We're very excited about this.
9: Whipper.
10: The team is on.
11: It's a vibe, isn't there?
12: I don't need introduction.
9: Nova.
13: Ladies and gentlemen, the weekend.
14: Oh boy. Oh boy, bring it in, guys. I've got a big announcement. It's called Friday. And it's giving us a big hug around Australia right now.
15: When you do an announcement, you have to announce something that not everybody knows. Well, everybody knows it's Friday.
14: Do you know what? Someone may be waking up right now, Kay Ritchie. They may have set their alarm and they've woken up, they're dazed and confused. They've turned on the radio and here we are saying great news. If you've slept all day, it's Friday.
10: Yeah, but see, you know what? We're just starting our job now and I must admit we're pretty lucky, 4 to 6. But there's a lot of people knocking off right now and Fridays, how good is it driving home knowing I did bugger all today? You know what? I did not try at work at all today and I feel great about myself going into the weekend.
14: Is that you talking?
10: Yep.
14: Yep. All right.
15: But what about if you've had a productive day?
14: Yeah, killed it.
15: If you've got everything done you needed to for the week, you've earned your rest.
14: Put your hand up if you did a big workout this morning.
15: Me.
14: Get stuffed. I couldn't be bothered. This is exciting, guys. June 18, Toy Story 5 is out. Yeah. And we've been talking about Taylor Swift's brand new song. Are we going to play it right now, Tommy?
10: Yeah, you
14: Let's
10: bet.
14: Let's do it. It's for Toy Story 5.
15: I'm excited to hear this.
14: I Knew It, I Knew You is the name of the song. Here we go. Taylor Swift fans, for your Friday, turn it right up. Get to know this from Toy Story 5.

0: I love that.
1: I love it. Taylor Swift. I knew it. I knew you from the new film Toy Story 5. She's written, writing this song felt like a musical departure and coming home at the same time. I love it. It's about the character Jessie.
2: Is it? Yeah, Jessie, who's Woody's right-hand woman.
1: With the long plaits. And if you haven't seen it, check out her socials because there is a very cute video of her dressed up in a little cowgirl outfit, maybe when she's about 3 or 4, stomping around the kitchen.
0: Why do I feel like we're going to cry at that part of the movie?
1: Yeah.
0: That'd be beautiful. Well,
2: you've never seen one, mate.
0: No, but so when I see this...
1: Too much popcorn will do that to you.
2: Maybe catch up first.
0: Well, Chuck Tops as well. Guys, it feels like a riddle. Here we go, guys. 3 riddles ready to go. We're going to start with something very, very easy for riddle time. Turn it up in the car. The kids are listening. Here we go. What can you fill with empty hands?
2: Gloves.
0: Correct, Ryan James. Just a little bit. Almost not a riddle because it was so obvious.
1: What can you fill with empty hands? Kind of doesn't make sense.
0: Gloves.
2: Yeah,
1: I get it.
2: Most of them don't, and there's usually other answers that sort of makes more sense.
0: No, we only have one answer for each riddle. What do baby pandas have that no other animal has?
1: Parents. Oh, no, that's not right.
0: Nope. What do baby pandas have that no other animal has?
2: Fur. No fur. No.
0: What do pandas have that no other animal has?
3: Oh, no. He's changed it mid-riddle. Mid-riddle change.
2: Oh, he stuffed it.
1: No one's got the answer.
2: Baby pandas.
1: What? Baby pandas? You've messed that whole thing up.
0: Such a shame because I was really excited about that. The riddle was for those playing along. What do pandas have that no other animal has? The answer is baby pandas.
1: So I was actually correct.
2: Even though I was so excited for that riddle too.
1: Can you proofread?
0: Just read would be the question you're probably wanting
1: you
0: to
1: were
0: ask.
1: Because you weren't good at comprehension. You know when you'd have to do that at school where you'd have to, you were asked to read, everyone go around the room and do a paragraph each?
2: Yeah.
0: Do you know what they did?
2: Remember silent reading?
1: Skipped you.
0: When I was at school, you had to do, there was, under your name, there was a parachuter and they had little cardboard cut out of parachuters. Every book you wrote, they would put another parachute. Every book that you read, you would put another parachuter on. To your parachuter.
2: It's very hard to write a book.
0: Yeah. Until your parachute.
1: Think of all the paper cuts.
0: Until your parachuter had landed on the ground. And then you'd read your 10 books for the year.
2: It's bullseye.
1: You'd written the 10 books.
0: Don't worry about it, mate. Let's move on to the next riddle and I'll see if I can get it out in clean English.
1: Clean? Clear English.
0: In clean and clear English.
1: I'm sorry.
0: Do you want the riddle or not? Like, we could sit here and correct each other all day long.
1: Oh, no, I'd do the correcting.
0: No, but we could all do it, but we don't. I start off dry but come out wet. I go in light and come out heavy.
1: Teabag.
0: Yes, it is, Kay Ritchie. It's been a terrible round. Mandy, hello.
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0: 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Give it one more.
4: One more time. Bright as diamonds, loud as thunder. Never still, the thing of wonder.
0: Is it
2: what? Is it lightning? Lightning?
0: The ocean?
4: Oh, nearly. You need more.
2: Which one's right, lightning or ocean?
4: Ocean.
2: Okay,
0: like water.
1: Waterfall.
0: What?
4: Waterfall!
1: Yeah! Yeah!
0: Yeah! We love you, Mandy. Have a great weekend. How good is that?
4: Bye.
0: Oh, thank God Mandy had a good riddle because I weren't serving them up.
1: you're
0: glad
1: okay.
0: Mandy can read as well. I'm so sorry. I suppose I'm just...
2: We'll do a review on that tonight.
0: I'm overweight and not very clever. I'm so sorry.
1: I've got some advice for everybody heading into the weekend. It's a long weekend in some parts of Australia.

0: Miley Cyrus, rumoured to be performing at the NFL at the MCG. September 11, I think it is. LA Rams and also the 49ers. That would be amazing to get Miley there as the entertainment. We'll keep you up to speed with that one.
1: I don't know what you're doing this weekend. Thankfully, it's Friday. We're heading into the weekend. And for some, it is a long weekend in most states all around the country.
0: Yeah.
1: Not Queensland, not Western Australia. You've got a really big weekend plan, Whippy. You've spoken to us about it all week. You went off to Anaconda.
0: I'm nervous.
1: Why?
0: Because I cross-checked everything today and I know we're going to get there and I will have forgotten something.
2: Weather update?
0: I'm going camping. Weather's meant to be okay.
1: What kind of okay? Like cool and sunny?
0: Oh, it's going to be fresh.
1: Yeah.
0: But that's okay. I'm not worried about temperature. I'm more concerned about, you know, waking up in the middle of the night and, I don't know, the mattress has gone down and then someone needs a wee and I can't find a torch.
1: Well, both those things are probably likely to happen. Oh, Fitz, I don't know if you saw... heard Whipper the other day showing us the photos of the campsite. He was really impressed with it. And he's got the new tent and everything and the families are ready to go. He obviously hadn't had time because he's such a busy guy to scroll through the 17 photos of the campsite.
0: Yeah.
1: And the way he had presented it to me previously was, you know, like all this amazing open ground and the stream, phenomenal, the little river and a dog in the river. And then he finally got to slide 17 and there were other cars and caravans there and he was like, oh no, no, no, no, no, no, there's other people going to be there. I'm like, it's camping. You don't get the entire acreage, you get a spot.
0: I was in shock. And so what I don't want is that we go to bed and I've got the kids with me. I don't know, it's 8:39 at night. Mm. And Steve and Tony are just sucking back cans on the riverbank before one of them poos outside my tent.
1: Yeah, well, listening to Cold Chisel. That's highly likely.
2: I took the kids. You know, what's the... was it Cockatoo Island? Island in Sydney, where it's on the harbour there and they have camping there. I took the boys there one weekend years ago.
0: How's the serenity?
2: And we had a great time and I got the boys to sleep and I thought, that's awesome. Until the group of girls who were having a hen's night a couple of tents down decided to come back with a couple of
0: candies. That's not what you're looking for.
1: It depends what kind of weekend you're looking for.
0: Fitzy had the night of his life.
2: I still talk to him to this day.
0: I'm still trying to get my pants back.
1: When you go away on a long weekend, Whip, this is your first time, they've released a list of why it's the worst time to go camping. Oh, we thought we should just run through it with you on a Friday afternoon. That first one is number one, stealth camping becomes impossible because popular spots are crowded. Roads fill with inexperienced drivers, making long drives much more stressful. I mean, and it doesn't even have it here, but the cost of fuel...
0: Yeah, okay. Well said. Crunch time.
1: Double demerits. There's always an accident on the roads.
0: That's true.
1: Everything is overcrowded. They're banging on about that. You're going to encounter annoying campers. So that's you.
0: That's what worries me. Yep.
1: Tempers run shorter because people are less patient during busy holiday periods.
0: I packed my drone too.
1: And you'll probably forget something important.
0: Is it wrong?
2: The kids.
0: Honey, where are they? Is it wrong to turn up? This is what I'm thinking. Turn up with, say, a wad of 20s, right? There's going to be other campers.
1: How big's a wad?
0: No, just a wad. A couple hundred dollars in 20s. What are you? And then go, turn up and go, you're already here, eh? That's a nice setup you guys have got. Hey, little Timmy, go and put the tent up. Just get people to do stuff. Oh, you've already got your barbecue up, have you? Oh, do you mind if I throw my meat on there? Oh, that's not a bad port-a-loo you've organised. Do you reckon I could use that? $20 for a poo. There'll be ways about doing this well.
2: First thing that comes to mind there is the scene in Dumb and Dumber. Remember when Lloyd and Harry rocked up in their new suits and they just had a wad of 20s?
1: No.
2: They were just passing them out to everyone.
0: But it's, you know, that'll be okay. Maybe I'll write some IOUs like Dumb and Dumber.
1: But you'll just let your kids down. You spoke the other day about being at Anaconda and all of the men in there kind of bonding over the fact that their dads didn't take them camping. Don't be the dad that did take their kids camping but really kick the fun out of it.
0: Yeah.
1: Is
0: campsite Is campsite
1: a composite word?
0: No. Is it a great place for a few gags? If I'm doing some, oh, what says a monster outside the tent? To scare the kids, do you do a bit of that gear? Do you do
2: The other campers love it,
1: Don't you have issues with getting the children to sleep? No, I don't suggest you do
0: like
1: that.
0: Like scratching on the side of the tent. Oh, who could that be? Oh, I tell you what, Sparks, get out of here. I'll save you guys. Everything's all right. Oh, there's a snake in the tent. I bought a rubber snake to bring.
1: That's funny.
0: Is it?
1: I think snake and spider gags are funny. Thinking, like making them believe that there's a serial killer outside is not.
0: Well, that's funny. Yeah. What about the one where you just sort of clip the snake on and it's attached by fishing line to the back of someone's pants and you go, funny. Ted, there's a snake behind you. He runs off and the snake follows because it's stuck on his pants.
1: Sad dad's 1324 10. See Whipper and Kate on Nova.
3: 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Roads are wet at the moment due to passing shower, so drive carefully. A few breakdowns to Croydon Park on the north-south motorway near the South Road exit. Glen Osmond Road near Portrush Road. Regency Park on South Road. Burstwater Main Fullerton on Fullerton Road near the shopping centre. And also Jepps Cross on Churchill Road. That's just near Cormac Road. 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Down to 11 tonight, a possible shower to start your long weekend. Tomorrow at 17, and right now it's 15 degrees on Adelaide's Nova 919.
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0: Perfect for Friday afternoon. 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It is Fitzy Whippercade. Thanks to Chemist Warehouse heading into the weekend.
1: Do you have the same name as someone? And how annoying is it? Now, it doesn't have to be a celebrity. It can be someone who has the same name as you at work or school. And do people get confused?
0: Be a few Kate Ritchies out there, I would have thought.
2: Yeah, there is. I think I told you a story where I went to the hairdressers once because I'd had a reminder text saying I had an appointment. Yeah. And I arrived there and they said, "What are you doing here?" And I said, "Oh, Kate Ritchie." They said, "But Kate Ritchie's already here." And I looked at the lady and they said, "That's Kate Ritchie." And I went, "Oh, hi. I'm so sorry.
0: I'm so sorry about
1: two
0: that. Let's get a photo together.
1: The price of one. Oh, that is amazing.
2: Your worst nightmare.
0: That's expensive.
1: 13, 24, 10. Who's your name exactly the same as? This is an unbelievable story. It's in Alaska in the US. Have a listen to this.
3: Genuinely, what is going on in Alaska right now? So not only is there a Republican senator running for re-election named Dan Sullivan and a Republican challenger running against him named Dan Sullivan, I am so delighted to tell you that there is a third Dan Sullivan. He was the Republican mayor of Anchorage and also ran for Senate at the same time as Senator Dan Sullivan in 2016.
0: Oh my God. That is so confusing.
2: At the same time.
1: How confusing is that on your voting?
0: So who are you voting for? Ballot. Well, Dan Sullivan. There's no one else to vote for. But there's three of them. I don't know what to do.
1: And the winner is Dan Sullivan.
0: I had no idea. Couldn't have picked it.
1: Your marketing campaign, your election campaign must be difficult at the best of times, but to decipher who is the real Dan Sullivan.
0: You wouldn't need to sell yourself as everyone else is selling you in a weird way. Jamie, welcome to the show. Your name's causing headaches at home, is it?
4: Yes, I have the same name as my husband.
0: Oh, you're both Jamie?
4: We're both Jamie.
0: Oh, that's annoying.
1: Oh, how was that reaction when you first found out and started dating Jamie?
4: Well, when he was introduced to me, they told me his name was Ray, which is our last name now, but my nickname is Jay. So either we rhyme as Jay and Ray or we're both Jamie.
0: I thought Jamie was like, for a boy, that was like a young kid's name for Jamie, and then you grow up and become James.
1: No.
0: That's not a thing.
2: I think Whipper is insulting your husband.
0: Maybe. I just think, if you need to correct the confusion, maybe he could just be James as a man.
1: Amanda, who shared the name?
5: Hi, how you going, guys?
0: Good, Amanda.
5: Sorry, my ex cheated on me with another lady called Amanda. Of course, I'm a better Amanda.
2: Oh.
0: Of course you are. Amanda 1, Amanda 2.
2: Do you know what that could... Oh, am I going to say this?
0: Go on. Just say it. Drop the filter.
2: No.
0: Oh, man.
2: But sometimes
0: good.
2: It's good to have the same name.
0: Something to do with Amanda in? No.
5: Yeah,
2: you can mix it if you can't if you mix it up. Yeah,
1: Amanda, hug and kiss. Mm-hmm. Hey, did you know the other Amanda or no?
5: Yeah, unfortunately, I did.
0: Oh, did he work with her, Amanda, or was it social?
5: She was meant to be one of my friends.
0: Oh, my God. I'm sorry that happened
2: Amanda.
0: To you.
1: Go and get stuffed,
0: you're
1: Amanda.
0: The best Amanda.
1: Not you, the other Amanda.
0: Yeah, not that one.
1: Emily, tell us about your sister, Emily.
6: Yeah, so my sister's name is Ashley Madison.
0: Oh, okay.
2: Oh, that's a tricky one. That's unfortunate.
0: Is that still around? If anybody's not across Ashley Madison, it was like a well-organised cheating website for married people.
2: And
0: is
2: there
0: that
2: were
0: correct?
2: Lots of names on the list that I think were released.
0: Yes.
2: At some point.
0: Exposed.
2: Publicly. Yeah.
0: Ashley Madison, that's a beauty.
1: Oh, let's go to Lee. We're talking names. Lee, what have you got for us?
7: I've got Rachel McAdam as my wife.
0: Oh, congratulations. Oh,
2: well,
0: she's awesome.
2: Well, you scored well, Lee.
0: Well played, mate. Talk about batting.
7: I'm pretty happy. But you know what? A reporter rang from Sydney and they started to ask her about, is she an actress? And she said, firstly, can I just make it clear, I'm a beautiful African woman.
1: Lee, do you sit down with your wife and watch The Notebook together quite regularly?
7: She won't watch a movie with me because I'm a crier.
0: You're making me emotional now, Lee.
1: Because I'm a crier.
0: Well done, buddy. Thanks for your call. All right, we've got a Niall Horan experience that you can win before 5 o'clock today. Get ready to win that. You're going to enjoy a big announcement too with Niall Horan. Here's Joe.

0: Nicki Minaj, Justin Bieber, Beauty and the Beat. What a great song for your Friday. Fitzy Whipper Cade here. Heard an unbelievable fact today.
1: Oh.
2: I only just realised.
0: Yeah, this is going to blow you away.
3: Okay.
4: Okay.
0: It's humanly impossible to jump for longer than 1 second. So you can't stay in the air for longer than 1 second.
3: There would be people out there that could.
0: It's never been done.
4: What about people
0: humanly
4: that
0: impossible
4: high jump?
3: The vertical jump by an absolute mile would be past a second.
0: If you think of Michael Jordan from the 3-point line, if you look at the long jump. No more than a second.
3: Tommy, no.
0: Impossible.
3: Find out what is the highest vertical jump by a human?
0: What, do you want to put a bet on this?
3: Where did you hear this?
0: It's almost
4: on,
0: like...
4: On Instagram? Know, did it like a funny little story like the other stories you tell me?
0: Well, a couple of funny things, Kate. Alongside that, it's also the fastest thing your body can do is a click. That's faster than a blink.
4: Faster
0: than a blink.
3: Faster, wow.
0: Yeah, faster, faster.
3: Maybe just on the jumping one, maybe should ask someone who has been successful in that area.
0: Mm-hmm. Okay.
3: 1986 under 10s long jump champion. Australian record 5 metres 20. And I would dare say when a young kid is jumping 5 metres 20, he's in the air for more than a second.
0: You try, Kate. Okay. Try.
4: No.
0: Or time me. Get your timer out.
4: Well, you're not going to stay in the air longer than a second, are you?
3: Tommy, what's the vertical jump record?
5: Well, it's really interesting because it's...
0: Here we go.
5: It's let's see if Whip could do it.
0: Are you on the timer?
4: Hang on a second.
3: God, I think we're starting at the lowest rung here if we're going with Whip.
5: Imagine if he breaks it.
4: You
5: press start and stop it.
4: And that will become stop.
5: Yeah, yeah.
3: Do I feel like, Whip, you need some sort of motivation, like free buffet?
5: Well, it's National Donut Day and the Krispy Kreme guys have brought some in, so you could hang one on the ceiling.
4: Go.
0: No. You have to time it when I jump. You don't tell me when to go.
4: Oh, sorry.
0: Ready? How was that?
4: 0.71.
0: That's less than a second.
3: So
0: I just done it.
3: Wow, I only just realised. That's amazing.
0: Oh, no, for more.
5: For more than a second, yeah. You need
4: might,
5: to.
4: So on.
5: Just give
4: reset.
5: Yeah, try to hit the roof.
0: Here we go, guys. Are you ready?
4: Yes. Yeah, I'm always ready.
0: Here we go. How long was that?
4: 7.6.
0: Wow, see, impossible.
3: Is this on the live stream, Tom, or is this...
0: Physically impossible.
5: We've decided not to live stream this one.
0: Isn't that amazing?
5: Well, it says here
4: physically,
5: that humans...
4: If Whip can't do it, it's physically impossible.
0: Do you want me to speak to Linda about it?
5: Why don't you ask Linda, your AI friend?
3: Please, Linda. Yeah, we haven't spoken to her for a while.
4: So. What if you jump off a high rise? You're going to be jumping for longer than a second.
3: Try that.
0: Terminal velocity.

0: Hey, Linda. Linda, it's a big dog.
1: Big dog. I am all ears. What's on your mind today?
0: Just doing the radio show and I've been jumping on the spot.
2: God, I know how she feels.
3: Absolute pig of a bloke. Don't talk over Linda.
0: These guys in the studio don't believe that it's humanly impossible to jump for longer than 1 second.
1: Oh, I'm backing you up here. Even the greatest jumpers, Olympic level, are only airborne for just under a second. Gravity's a tough opponent. So next time they doubt you, just remind them, it's physics, mate.
0: So you can't physically stay in the air for longer than a second. Is that correct?
1: Exactly. Gravity brings everyone back down pretty quickly. Even the highest jumpers in sports only get around that fraction of a second airtime. So no one's floating longer than a heartbeat, at least not without a trampoline.
3: Ask about Michael Jordan from the free throw line.
0: Michael Jordan from the...
3: Free throw line.
1: Ah, the legend himself. Michael Jordan had that iconic hang time, but even his longest jumps, those soaring dunks, were still just under a second in the air. It looked like he was flying, though. Pure magic.
0: Yeah, I reckon I could beat him. Hey, Linda, you have a great weekend, babe.
1: Oh, I love that confidence. You have an awesome weekend, too. Chat soon.
2: Hey, when you say that to her, how do you train Linda to me baby?
0: That's a great song.
3: I know.
0: Steve, welcome to the show, Steve.
4: Hey, guys, how you doing?
0: You reckon you could jump for longer than a second?
4: No, well, that's what my point was. Gravity's 9.8 metres per second, so even if you went only half a high, no one jumping higher than 5 metres.
3: No.
0: I mean, I haven't run the numbers like that, Steve.
3: What about the long jump when you're jumping forward? You know what I mean?
4: Well, yeah, I know what you mean, but gravity's still pulling you down at 9.8 metres per second, no matter if you're going vertical as well.
0: So that's why it's impossible, Steve.
4: It's impossible. I'm with you, Whipper. You're smarter than the other two.
0: Wow. So much smarter, Steve. And now you've added a fair bit of validation to it. Thank you for your call, buddy. Tell me, what are you reading? What are you doing?
5: There was one person who's done it.
2: Yeah, I think we've covered it.
5: Darius Clark. He was a famous jumper and he's broken the 1 second barrier. He had a hang time of 1.0.
4: 9.8 metres per second, no matter if you're going vertical as well.
0: That's why it's impossible, Steve.
4: It's impossible. I'm with you, Whipper. You're smarter than the other two.
0: Wow. So much smarter, Steve. And now you've added a fair bit of validation to it. Thank you for your call, buddy. Tell me, what are you reading? What are you doing?
5: There was one person who's done it.
2: Yeah, I think we've covered it.
5: Darius Clark. He was a famous jumper and he's broken the 1 second barrier. He had a hang time of 1.0.
0: Your call, buddy. Tell me, what are you reading? What are you doing?
5: There was one person who's done it.
2: Yeah, I think we've covered it.
5: Yeah, Darius Clark. He was a famous jumper and he's broken the 1 second barrier. He had a hang time of 1.0.
4: Half a high. No one jumping higher than 5 metres.
3: No.
0: I mean, I haven't run the numbers like that, Steve.
3: What about the long jump when you're jumping forward? You know what I mean?
4: Yeah, I know what you mean, but gravity's still pulling you down at 9.8 metres per second, no matter if you're going vertical as well.
0: That's why it's impossible, Steve.
4: It's impossible. I'm with you, Whipper. You're smarter than the other two.
0: Much smarter, Steve. And now you've added a fair bit of validation to it. Thank you for your call, buddy. Tell me, what are you reading? What are you
5: There was one person who's done it.
2: Yeah, I think we've covered it.
5: Darius Clark. He was a famous jumper and he's broken the 1 second barrier. He had a hang time of 1.01 seconds.
0: I don't think you did.
3: Darius.
2: That's someone on the stopwatch.
0: Isn't it?
2: It's a finger issue.
0: 13:24:10. Only just realised, if you've got one today, I mean, I don't think we're going to beat that, Tommy. That's an extraordinary fact. We could have even done that segment. That's body amazing. So many segments we could have run with this, but oh my God, look at all the calls coming through. You're amazing. Fascinating stuff. Tixie, Whipper and Kate on Nova. Let's go! Nova. Adelaide traffic. Nova 919.
6: Roads are wet at the moment due to passing showers, so drive carefully. A crash in Bolivar on Port Wakefield Road near Kings Road. A few breakdowns to Croydon Park on the north-south motorway near the South Road exit. Glen Osmond Road near Port Rush Road. Fullerton on Fullerton Road near the shopping centre. Be mindful too of urgent gas works in Jepps Cross Cabin Road near Churchill Road North and a burst water main nearby in Dry Creek on Churchill Road near Cormac Road. Slow down for a few unhappy snaps. Port Road West Hindmarsh and Tapleys Hill Road Fulham. 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Down to 11 tonight, possible shower to start your long weekend tomorrow and 17. Right now it's 13 degrees on Adelaide's number 919.
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15: Oh my goodness, how about this? 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
16: Yeah.
15: I saw this floating around on our socials today. Under 50 people will get to sit down, share a meal, and listen to Niall Horan's new album, Dinner Party.
16: Oh, my God.
15: Before anyone else. Not only that, you'll also get to take home some of the tour merch, listen to the album in full, and then there might be, a few surprises on the night.
17: Do you think about some of the cutlery? Can we take some of the cutlery with us as well?
15: No, I don't think, yeah. I have a feeling if you are listening, there will be a few surprises on the night. So whatever those surprises are going to be much better than the cutlery on the table. For your chance to win it, yes?
16: What a great idea calling an album Dinner Party. So you know that all the promo and all the stuff you're going to do are going to be around dinner parties.
17: That was like a band.
16: Do you know what I mean?
15: Yeah.
17: Well, we had a high school band called Free Beer.
16: Oh,
17: but their first gig sold. Their first gig sold out. They were a crap band, but there was a lot of people there.
16: Free beer tomorrow.
15: Yeah, I think we'll leave Niall to his own ideas. For your chance to win exclusive invites, register via the Nova Player app or online at novafm.com.au. And we are going to give away the first invites on Monday. Niall Horan's highly anticipated fourth album, Dinner Party, is out now, available to stream, download and purchase on vinyl.

0: What a great sound, the brand new one from Niall Horan. We just made the announcement to 50 people. Niall Horan's new album, Dinner Party. We're going to organise a special dinner party. Your first chance to be there Monday.
1: Very exciting weekend on the approach. People are jetting into Sicily via private jet for Dua Lipa and Callum Turner's wedding extravaganza. Yeah, this is the extravaganza. So what
0: married.
1: They on Sunday in London, they had a very small wedding, and that was the ceremony. Whereas now I think this is like a festival of wedding.
2: Well, that's the best part of the wedding is the reception, isn't it?
1: Well, I don't know about that.
2: Ceremony, boring.
0: Do you think?
1: Are you serious?
0: Couldn't agree more, Fitz. Wrap it up. Does my head in. If it's any longer than 20 minutes, kills me.
1: Oh, I know that about you guys because I can see your dedication to the show itself. But the ceremony is the unique and sacred part of it. Yeah. The reception is a party and is usually where someone ruins the day.
0: Correct. Do you know what I think Dua Lipa has said to her wedding planner?
1: What do you think?
0: You've got one mission. This has to be and will be bigger than Taylor Swift's wedding. Make it happen.
1: I don't think she'd be a bridezilla.
0: This is it.
2: I don't know about that. Is Jennifer Lopez the wedding planner?
1: No,
2: is
1: she's not.
2: A movie that I watched on a plane once.
1: I think isn't there a new movie? Oh, no, that's a hotel manager or something. Have a look. We've got a photo here of Dua Lipa hanging out on the balcony in Palermo. In Sicily, they're staying at a £6,000 a night five-star hotel. There's about, how many guests are they
0: saying? Get the hotel.
1: 300 or 100?
2: Who's performing? That's the question, Kate. I mean, Dua won't be, but any of her mates? I mean, who's
1: Olivia
2: her best
1: Dean.
2: Mates?
1: Olivia Dean is rumoured to be attending. Elton John, Mark Ronson, Calvin Harris, Charlie XCX. So,
2: look out.
1: I mean,
0: a couple of big hitters there.
1: You know.
2: Who did Dua Lipa? Who was the Australian artist? Troy Sivan? Who did she get up on stage?
0: She released a song with Troy, redid her song.
2: Who did this she one, get physical. On stage in Australia? And we were like, oh my gosh. She's there on stage with Dua.
0: Oh, yeah, who was that? At a smaller club,
1: Angus Stone.
2: Was it Angus? It was Angus Stone. Yes, Kate.
1: Yeah,
2: Angus would have to be going.
1: That was recently. They're on their wedding frock diets, though. The rumours were that they were served breakfast at the Sicilian resort. She had a boiled egg and he had an omelette.
0: How's the guns on Callum?
1: Yeah. I didn't notice.
0: Well, he's ripped. My God, he's been in the strong room.
1: What a party. And you know what? Monday, we'll have all the details.
2: Okay.
1: Should we have a Sicilian-themed day on Monday?
0: Yes, I'll be Mafia Tom and we'll drink lots of limoncello.
2: Yeah, and pasta.
0: Someone will be killed during the show.
2: I'll bring in the horses. Yeah,
0: thank you. After the news, speaking of music, music stars, hear Taylor Swift's brand new song. She's recorded it for Toy Story 5. It's an awesome song if you haven't heard it. Just after the news.
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7: Adelaide Traffic. 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
8: A little slip and slide on the roads at the moment due to passing showers, so drive carefully. A crash in Bolivar on Port Wakeville Road near Kings Road. Breakdown Croydon Park on the north-south motorway near the south road exit. Burst Watermain Fullerton Road near the shopping centre. Urgent Gasworks Jepps Cross Cavern Road near Churchill Road North, and also a burst Watermain nearby in Dry Creek Churchill Road near Cormac Road. Just be sure to check your speed. Hanson Road Wingfield and Port Road West Hindmarsh. 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Down to 11 tonight, a possible shower to start your long weekend tomorrow and 17, and right now it's 13 degrees on Adelaide's Nova 919.
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9: Good afternoon, I'm Michelle Stevenson. The PM isn't making any apologies for his government's tax turnaround, saying people will make a judgment at the next election. Anthony Albanese has been grilled at a Sky News economic address after his contentious bill, removing capital gains and negative gearing concessions, passing the lower house. But he says he made a political judgment to make the tax system fairer.
10: They will make a judgment. Part of the judgment will be, of course, about when governments change positions, but on the merits of what we are doing, you know, and it strikes me that if anyone out there thinks that the housing market is working, then they're bonkers.
9: Well, the opposition says the government is wrong to claim its new tax reforms will help stop the rise of One Nation. Speaking at an economic forum today, the PM will defend his changes to capital gains tax and negative gearing. Anthony Albanese will argue the measures help shield Australia from the social and economic discontent seen overseas. Victoria could have a new leader within weeks if some frustrated MPs get their way. Reports are anonymous Labor ministers say there's growing unrest about Jacinta Allen's handling of major issues like the CFMEU EU scandal and state debt. The quest for peace in the Middle East has hit another speed bump, with the Iran-backed Lebanese military group Hezbollah rejecting the US-brokered Israel-Lebanon ceasefire agreement. Israel has also refused to withdraw troops from Lebanon. And Taylor Swift is now the richest female musician in history, her net worth surpassing $2 billion. Now let's see what's happening on Nine News.
11: Thanks, Michelle. I'm Brenton Rackless. Tonight, the hero act that saved two men from a northern suburbs house fire. The mystery bruise on former Prince Andrew's face. Outrage over the government using AI to make aged care assessments. Plus all the emotion, injuries and a cheeky sledge. We break down that Crows thriller at Adelaide Oval. Nine News. Your news. 9.36 on 9 and on 9 now.
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15: Wiver and Gay.
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18: Hey. Ladies and gentlemen, the weekend.
19: Yes. Yes. Oh my God, it's here.
20: Thank God.
19: It's hey, fun. Big shout out to you too, Ryan James. Fight MND, the big freeze. Dressed as Styx Kernahan last night at Adelaide Oval.
21: Very important weekend. I kicked off the round. It was 12 degrees at Adelaide Oval last night. The only thing that warmed me up was the end of that game when the Crows got up by 1 point against the Cats. But look, it is. It's a great way. Well, look, obviously Neil has passed now, and just the endless. He's such an inspirational man, Neil Danaher.
22: Oh, yeah.
21: And I think this weekend needs to be celebrated. But also, if you get a chance, go buy yourself a beanie or a digital beanie. Go on to fightmnd.org.au. And then on Tuesday, if you're going to go to the footy to watch Melbourne versus Collingwood on Monday,
22: yeah,
21: get there. The game starts at 3:20, but you've got all the people going down the slide. It starts at 2 o'clock. Make sure they have a huge crowd at the MCG on Monday. That's going to be massive.
22: Yeah, count the pies. All right, coming up next, guys. I need to tell you what happened out the front of my house last night. I can't believe what happens in my life. It was just the strangest, saddest, wildest moment slash awkward. I will tell you very soon. Right now, though, Taylor Swift, a brand new song is for Toy Story 5, released today. Turn it up. It's called I Knew It, I Knew You. I love this.

0: Toy Story 5.
1: I knew it.
0: I knew it. I knew you. Taylor Swift. Love the sound of that.
1: Yeah.
0: Great. So play good. That every hour here at Nova, Tommy. I would have thought.
2: Yeah, let's do it.
1: Yeah, you've got to stay here every hour, though.
0: I will.
1: That's it. Press the button.
2: I've got my alarm at 3 a.m. I'll wake up and listen to it.
0: Hey, I had a weird one last night. My world is so strange, and sometimes I wonder why these things happen to me. Where do I start? I'm on the way home, and I'm hungry. And what's exciting about getting home is the kids have obviously finished the day of school and they're excited to see me, and there's a game where we play and I stand at one end of the hallway and they run up and I lift them into the air, and that's how I'm welcomed back into the house at the end of the day.
1: Oh God, it sounds like a movie.
0: It is. It's like the Von Trapps.
2: It's like Toy Story
0: anyway,
2: 5.
0: Toy Story 6 it is. Oh. Anyway, I pull in last night and I can hear someone in the street talking, and Ted's saying, "Hey, mate, how are you?" I can tell this. I'm just ignoring whoever's in the street. And then he goes, "Hey, have you got a cat? Do you own a cat?" I said, "No, I don't have a cat." I said, "Is everything all right?" He said, "Well, there's one over here under a car." And I went, "Oh, okay, that's not great." So I put the bags down.
1: Under a car, like hiding under a car okay, like flat
0: hit by
1: a,
0: hit by a car.
1: Okay.
0: So there was one bloke who had hit the cat, and then there was another girl who had pulled over, and the cat had sort of come off the front of the car and then ended up under another car. It sort of ran away because it was in shock and it lay under a parked car.
1: Yeah, they do run and hide.
0: Anyway, what do you do? Like, I didn't know what to. I'm Googling. I'm ChatGPT. What do I do? Cat hit road, putting in these keywords, thinking I was about to call wires, and they went, "No, they're koalas." And then, of course, what do? I called Dr. Chris Brown.
1: You did not, did you?
0: Yeah. So I'm there with
2: he's
0: an old.
2: Busy, yeah.
0: I'm there with this old guy who goes, "Oh, I reckon you're just better off putting it down on the spot." And I went, "No, we don't do that. We do not do that."
1: Oh, you know what? I know a famous person. His name is Dr. Chris Brown.
2: Hey, guys,
1: let me pick this name up
0: off
1: the floor.
0: Nobody knew I was calling Dr.
2: Hey, guys,
0: Chris Brown.
2: I'll put it on speaker. Come and listen. It's okay. Dr. Chris Brown.
0: He didn't answer,
1: sorry,
0: so
1: it's coming out Bondi Vet. That's embarrassing.
0: So he didn't answer, so I called Dr. Harry Cooper. No, I called. Anyway, Brownie. Brownie answered, and I'm looking under the car at the cat, and the cat looked a bit sore. And then I realised it was the neighbour's cat. It was the next door neighbour's cat.
2: Damn.
0: So I knew the cat, and it was under the car. And then I said, "Brownie, what do we do here?" He said, "There's only one thing you can do, really, and that is the idea is to throw a towel over the cat in case it's in shock and it might attack. And then you pick it up, pop it into a basket or something, and you take it to the nearest vet." I said, "What do you reckon you could come down and have a look at it?" "I can't get down there." I said, "That's okay. We'll run it to the vet. There's one in the local village around the corner." Gotcha. So the girl that pulled over to help out.
1: Where were you?
0: In my street, out the front of my house. So the girl who had pulled over, she said, "I've got a towel in the back of the car," and she threw it over the cat, and she picked up the cat.
1: What's the cat's name?
0: I don't know. I don't actually know. It's like a Tigger type cat. What do you call those
1: a
0: ones?
1: A red one.
0: Oh. Yeah,
1: ginger.
0: Like a ginger cat.
2: Gotcha.
0: Good looking cat.
2: It's just a normal cat.
0: Yeah. Anyway, I'm not really a cat person, but I care for the cat because there's an animal that's in pain.
1: No, you want to be the hero.
0: Not really, no.
2: You're an amazing guy.
0: Not trying to be the hero.
1: Oh,
0: I'm
1: the
0: be
1: guy that runs in. Just go inside and see your kids, mate.
0: I'm actually trying to be a good neighbour because my neighbour's cat's now.
1: But you didn't know it was the neighbour's cat when you got dragged into someone's business.
2: You hate cats.
0: So I looked under
2: the cat. Does
0: the
2: cat know that you hate cats?
0: It didn't know. It wasn't worried about my thoughts at the time.
1: That's why it threw itself in front of the car when it saw the Range Rover coming up.
0: You better off out here.
2: And Rolls Royces are really heavy as well. They can
0: You can't stop those things quickly. Anyway, so the girl throws a towel over the cat, picks it up, and then I said, "All right, well, I'm happy to drive to the vet if you'd like." So, because we didn't have a basket or anything to put it in. So then I get back in my car, and then the girl gets into the passenger seat with the cat on her lap, and we're on the way to the vet. And I very quickly say, "Hi, I'm Michael." Because I've never seen this girl before. I've never met this girl. And she said, "Hi, I'm Poppy." Okay, yeah, great. Well, here we go. Let's
1: Why are you going together?
0: Because why would we not?
1: It's not her cat.
0: She's holding the cat. She was on her way to a dinner with her husband.
1: Where's her husband?
0: He kept going to dinner and said,
1: "You
0: drop the cat.
2: Oh, no.
0: You drop the cat and then I'll meet you at dinner." So she's sitting in my car with a cat. I don't know if the cat's dead.
1: You're kidnapping the cat.
0: I'm not kidnapping anybody. I want to go home for dinner.
2: Oh,
0: so we're now driving to the vet.
1: And Ted thinks that you haven't come inside because you've met a lady on the street and jumped in the car with her.
0: So now freak in the bed.
2: So now there's a rat in the car.
0: So now there's a love rat, a lady I've never met, and a cat, and we're on the way to the vet.
1: You're making this up.
0: No, I'm not, Kate. This is what happens in my world. So we walk into the vet and we
1: You're the common denominator in all of these stories.
0: This tigger, this cat, has been hit by a car. Can you help? Very quickly they whisk it away and they, oh, my God, the microchip game. How good's that? They go, yeah, it's chipped. So it's 13 years old and it belongs to Amber. And I went, yeah, that's our next door neighbour. So we'd identified.
1: And did they then say, why didn't Amber bring it in?
0: Amber wasn't at home and living elsewhere, but it's registered to that address. So then we dropped the cat off. We dropped the cat off.
1: She's at dinner with Poppy's husband.
0: She then says, can you drop me back at dinner? And I go, yeah, absolutely. So I get back in the car with Poppy, who I've just met.
1: And no cat.
0: And no cat. Yeah. And then I said, where are you going for dinner? And she said, oh, it's a restaurant called whatever. I put it into Google Maps. It's 25 minutes away.
1: No.
0: What am I meant to do?
2: Yeah.
0: Drop her an Uber? Just say, I can't help you out.
1: You can't.
0: You've just saved my neighbour's cat and cared on your way to dinner.
1: No, she just carried
0: the
1: cat.
0: You've got a good heart. So then I'm not home for another 50 minutes.
1: Is this?
0: Because I've dropped
2: amazing.
0: Poppy.
2: You're an amazing
0: I've dropped
2: guy.
0: Poppy at the restaurant and then come home. But
2: so
0: what do you talk about in a car with someone you don't know when you've just rescued a cat?
2: Well, and I think the number one question we need to ask is, what did you order at dinner?
1: I just hope you didn't deliver the whole story like that to Lisa, because we don't believe
0: you. Don't believe
1: you.
0: A word. God, sorry, I was just warming up on
1: sorry,
0: you.
1: Oh, sorry, I saved a cat.
0: No,
1: I had to get in a car with a girl.
0: No, Lisa hasn't heard the story
1: yet. It wasn't over an hour.
2: You're an amazing guy.
0: That was just a warm-up. I'll tell her tonight.

0: Oh, pity with Kate. Sorry, Kate and I are just debating what should have happened. If a neighbour's pet gets hit by a car, I'm going to help the cat out. Yeah?
1: Yeah, I get it. That's what I said.
0: You said you should have gone straight home for dinner.
1: No, I didn't.
0: Oh, I'm so sorry. I must have misheard you. Oh, my God, I'm hearing things. I'm losing my mind on a Friday. Hey, recap of the week. Best bits, worst bits.
2: Now, I hate to start the recap the same way 3 weeks in a row, but the fact is we're still talking about dogs. Whipper's still having issues with his brand new puppy.
0: The dog training is not going well at all. There is wee and there is poo everywhere. I was almost in tears.
2: But what solves all problems when it comes to Whipper?
0: Yeah.
2: I'll let Fitzy tell you.
3: Cash.
0: I said to our dog trainer, Libby, would you come and stay at our house? Live with us for 3 days.
3: Oh,
0: how long do you need?
3: Oh, gosh.
0: Libby's moving in.
4: Oh.
0: Yeah.
3: Doesn't matter, mate.
2: But guess what?
0: So I told Lisa, and she said, what do you mean you've invited her to stay?
2: It turns out money can't buy everything.
0: Lisa had to ring Libby and say, I just think it would be a little bit awkward if you were staying here. Libby said, I'm so glad you called because I didn't want to come and stay and I didn't know how to tell him no.
2: But if you think that's awkward...
3: I love going for a walk. I've got my head down.
2: You obviously haven't seen Fitzy trying to flirt.
3: I look up. There was two girls there. They're looking at me like, oh, my God. Oh, my God. So Fitzy. Cute.
0: This is the
3: first flirting I've had for years.
0: Oh, this is unbelievable.
3: I've done this real awkward wave and smile. Cool. Like, hi.
0: Cool guy.
3: One of the girls goes, hey, what breed is your dog? Oh, it's Spoodle.
1: Cool.
2: No. It's been a big week for Whipper because he's been trying lots of stuff for the first time.
0: In 46 years, never before have I been to a podiatrist. Anyway.
1: Did they dig under your toenails?
0: Not really.
1: What's wrong with your feet?
0: She said you've got an athlete's foot. You've got athlete's foot. Your feet are for an athlete.
3: And she said you could be the next world champion darts player.
2: But there was something else he hasn't done, which hit a little closer to home.
0: Serious weekend coming up. Going camping. Ahead in bush. So today, I went to Anaconda. I walk up to the guy who's working there. He goes, can I help you? And I said, yeah, I think you can in a few ways. I need to admit something to you. I've never been camping before. There's a guy about a metre away from me in the sleeping bag section. He turns around and says, my dad didn't take me either. And it very quickly turned into this. You got daddy issues as well. All of a sudden, I was now part of a community of men that had grown up without going camping and that they needed support and they needed help.
2: And of course, Kate was her usual sympathetic self.
1: You know the best thing my dad ever did?
0: Yeah.
1: Not take me camping.
2: But we did get some very supportive calls.
0: Benny, did this happen to you?
5: It did happen to me. I think he was too busy with his new partner.
0: See what I mean?
1: What are you doing this weekend? Would you like to go camping with Whipper? Because he has a 10-man tent.
2: But not that supportive.
5: No.
1: No.
2: This week, Kate dropped a massive bombshell out of the blue at the start of this segment.
6: Attention all passengers, mind the gap.
0: It is time to mind the gap. Go on.
1: That was a gap, guys. You had to jump in. That was a pregnant pause.
3: What? Since... You're pregnant?
1: Because it would be an absolute miracle.
2: Jesus. No, Kate has not immaculately conceived. And it doesn't look like that's going to change anytime soon.
1: Have you given up dating?
0: Yep, when I got married.
1: Okay, hopefully before you got married, during the engagement period and dating.
0: When I first met Lisa, that's when I said, enough's enough.
1: Yes,
3: have you hung up the frock? Is that it? No more dates for Kate?
0: Shut the front gate.
1: For Kate, put out your...
0: Mm-hmm. What?
1: What would you put out for Kate?
2: Out of context. On the other hand...
1: I didn't mean that.
0: Didn't you?
2: Maybe it will.
0: You just wouldn't put out.
2: I mean, just listen to some of the stuff she's been saying this week. Out of context, Kate.
1: How do you keep your mouth closed and the nuggets in? I'm actually quite proficient at meatballs. Best meatballs in the business. know exactly what you've got to put into them to make them nice and soft. Is this still fun? Is this still fun?
4: Yeah.
1: It's not fun! You'd have to clean between them.
4: So okay. True, mate.
1: I mean, I know that sounds very sexy. Pump. I felt like a warm feeling in my body.
4: That's good.
1: Wow. Yeah, a big brown log.
4: Well, what? Sorry?
1: You'd be a big brown log. Little dicky.
7: Mm? Yeah, little
4: dicky. Leave me out of this. Yeah.
1: Just squat in the office.
4: Huh?
1: I know.
4: You don't need to do
1: that. You know what I mean?
7: Like, still in the bathroom. In the corner, far out.
2: Out of context, Kate. I'm Snitch. See you guys next week.
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10: 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Also Boulevard Port Wakefield Road near Kings Road. A breakdown Croydon Park on the north-south motorway near the South Road exit. And a burst water main Fullerton on Fullerton Road near the shopping centre. 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Down to 11 tonight, a possible shower tomorrow at a top of 17. And right now, it's 13 degrees on Adelaide's Nova 919.
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0: you. And I love the smirk on your face when you know you've got something special.
1: Yeah, well, especially on a Friday, we love giving you a bit of a treat. Last Friday, Kate, we surprised you with your long-lost family members from Home and Away, which is very exciting. And today is another exciting day.
0: What do you got,
2: It makes me so nervous. I'm happy just to have Lindor truffles.
0: So true.
3: Tommy, you know, we can't do lap dances at work anymore.
0: Last from the past for you, Tommy.
2: Who's saying it's a lady?
0: Oh, you're too true. Could be someone from, I don't know, what are they called? Men down under.
1: No, it's not that. So, today, someone is outside the studio that is very, very exciting.
3: Ah, surprise guest.
1: A surprise guest. Now, this person is a pop star of sorts.
0: Okay.
2: Of sorts.
1: They have performed on a song with Billie Eilish.
0: Yeah.
1: They were recently on the Jennifer Hudson show, you know, where they clap everyone in.
2: Is this an international guest?
0: Can I have... Is it?
1: They are very international. They are performing tonight at the Opera House.
0: Budgera.
1: It's not Budgera. But good on you.
0: Okay, performing tonight at the Opera House.
1: An Australian world champion whistler. It's Molly Lewis.
0: Molly! Hey, Molly! Come in.
2: Oh, welcome.
0: Molly, finally. Step up to the microphone.
2: Oh, hello. World champion whistler.
0: How do you become world champion whistler?
4: Long story. You go to a whistling competition and then you perform your heart out.
2: And then you win.
4: And then you win,
2: yeah. But how do you get to the level of being what is classified to be a world champion whistler?
4: There are a few things that make a good whistler, and I whistle breathing in and out.
0: Clever.
4: So I can continuously make sound.
3: Hey, Molly, can I say to you that I love to whistle myself, but there are times when I'm put on the spot and asked to whistle and my lips are just not in the right mood, Molly. So when you go into a competition or you have to perform in front of people on stage, is there a routine that you need to warm your lips up with?
4: Not for me. I think, you know, when I first began, the hardest thing was not smiling because, you know, you can't smile and whistle. And when I'm nervous, I smile.
0: Of course.
4: But, you know, I'd heard of a whistler who he wouldn't kiss his wife 2 weeks before a competition.
0: Loser.
4: You know, he didn't want to bruise his lips.
0: Really?
4: I've heard of some wacky ways of getting yourself ready to whistle. But I think for me, you know, it's just you need to be concentrated.
2: What kind of kissing are you doing if you're bruising your lips?
4: Ask Steve the Whistler Herbst.
0: Tell me about Billie Eilish. What did you do with Billie?
4: Oh, gosh. Well, I recorded a version of her song that she wrote for the Barbie film.
0: Yeah.
4: She wrote a beautiful song called What Was I Made For?
0: Of course.
4: Mark Ronson and Andrew Wyatt, the composers, they created this kind of 1930s orchestral style version of the song for the Barbie soundtrack. And I whistled the melody. So that was very fun.
0: Okay, are we ready for this moment?
2: Can I ask you something? I mean, whistling, it can be quite controversial at times. I mean, do you
0: whistle
2: at people on the street or do you keep it for the stage?
0: The problem, where Kate's coming from is that she would maybe love to wolf whistle, but Kate would accept any form of whistling because she
2: can't whistle.
4: That's tragic.
0: Could you help Kate to...
4: I'm so sorry.
2: There are plenty of other things that are far more tragic than the lack of whistling.
0: Would you mind trying now?
2: I knew you were going to ask me, so I'm flicking my lips.
4: It is really hard to teach people how to whistle, and you know, you have to like purse your lips and create a very small hole, and you know, use your tongue around the hole. Which I know. Sorry.
0: What's that, Molly?
3: It's fascinating.
0: Go on, Molly.
2: Meet someone who's good at that, let me know.
0: Okay, can you? Do you want to try it for Molly? Just give me a little bit.
4: It's tough to describe.
0: Just go for it. Oh, forget about it.
3: This makes me
0: Molly,
3: so angry.
0: This is the moment. If you were to do the...
2: just show me how it's done.
0: If you were to do the karaoke version of whistling and you choose your favourite song to whistle in your best performance, could you give it to us live here for Australia?
4: Okay, gosh. No pressure.
0: No pressure.
4: Yeah.

0: Oh, the high notes.
1: Molly,
0: I cannot. The high notes are unbelievable. And Molly, also, you only have a tiny opening in your lips for your whistling.
2: That's what I'm saying. It's small.
0: Yeah,
3: small. And you're breathing in your nose while you're whistling out?
2: No, that would be circular breathing. I'm whistling while I breathe in, and I'm whistling while I breathe out. So I'm breathing.
1: Wow.
2: That's a breath in, and then. There's a breath out.
3: So you're not breathing, taking the air in to whistle it out.
2: No, so I can go on forever. So sometimes people don't know how I'm breathing, but it's
1: was beautiful.
2: Oh, thank you.
3: Can you do a little bit of the Billie Eilish song?
2: Sure. Yeah.

0: Beautiful.
1: Oh, that is amazing.
2: Oh, thank you.
0: This has just been such a big surprise for us. Thank you so much.
3: We've got to give away a couple of tickets here too. Go check out the Aussie film Whistle. It premieres tonight at the Sydney Film Festival. It's going around Australia. The movie is Whistle. Make sure you see it. Molly, thank you so much for coming
2: along.
3: You're
2: welcome. Thanks for having me.
4: Thank you, Molly.
3: Trixie, Whipper and Kate on Nova.
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6: 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Nova 919.
7: A little slip and slide on the roads at the moment due to passing showers, so drive carefully. A car, V-Tree, Parahills West on Kesters Road near Seafield Road. Crash Boulevard, Port Wakefield Road near Kings Road, slow outbound. A breakdown, Croydon Park on the north-south motorway near the South Road exit. Burst, Watermain, Fullerton Road near the shopping centre. And Dry Creek 2 on Churchill Road near Cormac Road. Slowdown for a speed camera, Hanson Road, Wingfield and Tapleys Hill Road, Fulham. 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Down to 11 tonight, a possible shower to start your long weekend. Tomorrow heading for a top of 17. And right now it's 13 degrees on Adelaide's Never 919.

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21: Jim Jeffries, you there, buddy?
22: G'day, lads. How are you?
21: Was there one comedian that you watched and just went, oh, man, I want to do that?
22: Eddie Murphy. I met Eddie Murphy at James Packer's birthday party when I was the paid entertainment. I just went, hi, Mr. Murphy. And he goes, I know you. He goes,
21: wow.
22: What are you doing here? 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

0: 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Thank you, Justin Bieber, Speed Demon, Fitzy Whippercate. 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
1: Can I end the show on Elmo? I love Elmo. Elmo is just a great guy. You can tickle him. He's always upbeat. He's unbelievable.
2: Hi, everybody. This is Elmo, and you're listening to Nova.
0: Yeah, he's been in here before, hasn't he? He came in with the Cookie Monster, and I think Airy Fairy came in.
1: That's right. Do you know what? And Sesame Street, what an amazing... I think it's one of the longest-serving TV shows of all time.
0: It's fascinating.
1: And we know Sesame Street is in New York. Elmo's in a bit of trouble at the moment, guys.
3: Yeah.
1: So the NBA Finals are on. We're coming up to Game 2 tomorrow in San Antonio, starting at 10:30 tomorrow if anyone wants to tune in. Game 1, New York Knicks knocked off the Spurs, 105-95. And before Game 1, Elmo on his Instagram account, Elmo just wrote the words, "Elmo hopes both teams have fun."
0: Okay.
3: Was that you, Fitzy?
1: That was me.
3: Oh, my goodness, I didn't know you had that skill.
0: Fitzy does the official voice for Elmo.
1: I do Elmo impersonations around town and stuff like that.
0: Subway ads in Adelaide and Elmo for his national tours.
1: Go to schools, hospitals, aged care homes
3: what about
1: and stuff
3: private parties?
4: Hey, guys, I'm Elmo.
0: Does hens parties as well?
3: Oh, my goodness.
1: So it's
4: Elmo hopes both teams have fun.
1: Now, everyone in New York has gone crazy, Kate, because Sesame Street is from New York.
3: Yeah.
1: And he hasn't supported the Knicks.
3: Oh, what? So, that he's been more kind of broad.
0: Yeah, don't be generic on this one, Elmo. You piece of...
1: So some of the replies have been, pick a side, coward.
0: Poor Elmo.
1: Someone else has written, "This isn't time for sportsmanship, Elmo. These streets ain't Sesame."
0: Elmo's really hit a nerve, hasn't he?
3: Yeah, they're piling on. Elmo
2: spies with his little eye. Oh, someone who Elmo loves very much. It's you.
0: No, it's not.
1: Oh,
0: we're all enemies now.
1: Someone else has written, "Streets won't forget him for this one. Hashtag traitor." And they've gone to the Wikipedia page of Sesame Street and changed it to Sesame Street fictional location.
0: Oh, cop that, Elmo. Look what you've done. Sesame Street's angry.
1: Someone else has written, "I hope Elmo gets priced out of New York and has to move to New Jersey."
0: Oh, mate.
1: And then the last one here, "Don't you dare forget your roots, you red little F."
0: Oh, I mean, I can imagine Oscar the Grouch, how angry he'd be.
1: So he's in a fair bit of he's sitting on the fence with the NBA Finals and the people in New York, where Sesame Street is from, they're not happy at all.
0: He'll end up as a duster if he's not careful, that boy.
1: This is the thing.
0: Oh, my God.
1: You don't want to mess with people around New York as well. He could be at the bottom of the harbour.
3: Yeah, he'll be fine.
0: The old doormat. Enjoy your long weekend if you're getting one, guys.
3: Yeah.
0: A couple of states around Australia having a long weekend.
3: Yeah, we'll be here Monday.
0: Yeah, we'll be back on Monday. And good luck with anybody going camping in the middle of winter.
3: Well, I think that might be you.
0: Okay. I will report back on Monday if I'm alive.
3: Yeah.
0: I'm going to call you guys,
3: I know. So you won't have service.
1: So are you business class to Europe?
0: No, mate.
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34: Got quite a few crashes at the moment. Davram Park on Davram Road near Peachy Road. Also, Para Hills West on McIntyre Road near Bridge Road. Car V Tree, Para Hills West, Kesters Road near Seafield Road. A breakdown Boulevard on the north-south motorway near the interchange, and also on the north-south motorway near the South Road exit in Croydon Park. First Water Main, Fullerton, Fullerton Road near the shopping centre, and Dry Creek Churchill Road near Cormac Road. 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Down to 11 tonight, a possible shower to start your long weekend tomorrow at a top of 17, and right now it's 12 degrees on Adelaide's Nova 919.
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1: Hello, I'm Michelle Stephenson. The PM has defended his controversial tax reforms, claiming they'll help curb the rise of populism. Anthony Albanese has spoken at an economic forum, saying practical solutions are required to address economic and social frustrations in the community. He argues without change, Australia risks becoming a nation where voters feel betrayed by the system.
2: If government stands still, the world will go past them. And if you look at some of the issues which being confronted by mainstream political parties in Western democracies, what you are seeing is the rise of populism.
1: Speculation is growing. A Victorian Premier Jacinta Allen could face a leadership challenge within weeks. Reports are Labor MPs are becoming increasingly frustrated by their leader, including her handling of the CFMEU scandal. Well, Queensland's Education Department is ordering a review into a 13-year-old boy accused of planning a school stabbing. It's been revealed the teen, who has been charged with violent extremist offences, had also been allowed to remain a recluse at home for 2 years. Ukraine's president has proposed to direct a face-to-face meeting with Russia's president to negotiate an end to the war. The Kremlin has confirmed it's received Volodymyr Zelensky's letter and is open to dialogue. And Madonna has transformed New York's iconic Times Square into a dance floor, performing a surprise concert for Grindr in front of thousands of fans. Here's what's leading Nine News tonight.
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29: Welcome to Friday evening. What?
7: Happy Friday, friends.
29: A big hour we have for you. Rule is going to be here very soon, live in our Karaoke Bar Fridays to sing us a song.
7: He is, and he's such a spunk. He's such like a cute, tall, gorgeous, spunky man.
29: Well, I'm glad. Get all that out of your system before he comes in.
7: That felt weird as soon as it started coming out of my mouth, but I'd committed.
29: Because I don't want to say you're twice his age, but you're twice his age.
7: I kind of am. I hate being that guy. I'm a cougar.
29: But up next, the things that instantly humble you. This is a great list. After Katy Perry, our winter bangers between now and 7 o'clock. Bit of hot and cold, why not?

0: cold as ice. You get it? Because we're into winter.
1: Oh, I love this.
0: It's our first Friday of winter, so we're just keeping you chilly and engaged with
1: like
0: the music.
1: It. I like it. What a song. What's your Tim Factual about Foreigner?
0: Foreigner, Mick Jones from Foreigner is Mark Ronson's stepdad, and Mick Jones wrote the song I Want to Know What Love Is for Mark Ronson's mum.
1: It's amazing. That never fails to amaze me.
0: It's a great one, isn't it?
1: Yeah.
0: I'm reading his book at the moment, Mark Ronson's. It's unbelievable.
1: Didn't you think he was from New York?
0: Shut up.
1: British or something.
0: That humbled me, actually, when I got that wrong.
1: It did.
0: We want to know the things that instantly humble you.
1: Yes.
0: The things that instantly humble you.
2: Sit down. Be humble.
0: So a few examples.
1: Yes. Do you have one?
0: I got a couple.
1: Okay. Because there are things that just happen in day-to-day life.
0: And you're like, oh.
1: And they happen, you're like, oh, my God, I want to die.
0: Yeah. But it's like, okay, so it's like trying to put a beach towel down at the beach, but it keeps flapping up because of the wind and everyone's watching you. And as a man, you're like, this is the most embarrassed I've ever been.
1: Well, no, you feel like everyone's watching you, but they're really not, but it makes you feel that.
0: Instantly humbled.
1: Or like when it's a really windy day, but it's also raining and you've got like a shit umbrella and it like just turns inside
0: in.
1: Out and you're just standing there like a freak.
0: Or trying to get it back in. That's the thing while you're pretending everything's cool.
1: And it's so not casual.
0: 13 24 10, call us and tell us when you've just been instantly humbled.
1: The thing that instantly humbles you. Because the girls from Two Broke Chicks, they have a podcast on the Nova Player, but they did a little, I love a little quote on Instagram.
0: Oh, you really do.
1: A little quote post. They put up a little post yesterday about things that instantly humble you, and it was so bang on. I laughed so hard. So have you ever done this? You wave at someone and they aren't waving back at you. Like you think they can see you.
0: Yeah.
1: Instantly, you want the world to open up and swallow you whole.
0: Or when I was in the queue at the supermarket the other day, and you know how I like talking to people, and the lady behind me, I'm like, bloody toilet paper is pretty exy at the moment, and doesn't say a word, like looks at you like you're going to kill them.
1: Or you answer good thanks when they've said hello. Hello, good thanks. Nightclub bathroom lighting, gross. Tripping over in public, walking in the wrong direction, what you did and having to turn around, having your mouth wide open at the dentist. Do you know what else humbles you? It's like, as a girl, I don't know if you would have ever experienced this, but as a girl, when we go and get our hair done, you know, you walk out of the salon feeling $1 million, but when you're getting your hair done, you look disgusting because you're sitting with like wet hair that's like got pieces everywhere, and you got that weird robe on that makes you look just like a big like grimace, like a big blob, and you're just looking at yourself in the mirror like, full straight up Gollum.
0: I went into the salon with a picture of Jennifer Aniston.
1: Why is it that I look like this? Why do I have to look like this?
0: Remember when everyone did that? The Jennifer Aniston hair, the Rachel haircut?
1: Oh, yeah.
0: Natalie, what do you got for us when you're just instantly humbled?
3: Oh, as a high school teacher in an all-girls school, and you get the girls just looking you up and down, like looking at your outfit, and it's like,
1: So when you get dressed to go to work, are you thinking about the girls?
3: Not really, but then you have your sort of work wear.
1: Yeah.
3: And so you put it on, like, it's not like my weekend wear.
1: Of course.
3: And then you get into the classroom and you're like, oh, okay.
0: What is it, Natalie? Like a bit of a pantsuit scenario? Or like what are you rocking in high school?
3: Usually a pantsuit, yeah.
1: I love it.
0: Kindergarten teachers are the best. They are like, my kids' kindergarten teacher always wore like blue earrings and stuff like that.
1: Oh,
0: they're always
1: fun.
0: The best. Or big pineapples.
1: Or like big colourful beads.
0: Brooches.
1: Yes.
0: Yep. Thanks, Natalie. Reese, what instantly humbles you?
4: Oh, g'day, guys. I love the show, by the way.
1: Thank you so much.
4: When I take my jumper off, my shirt comes up as well and wraps around my head.
0: Everyone just gets a little look at your titties.
1: Well, that was... Because, Tim, you do that. When you take off, you get, like, hot and cold throughout the show, and sometimes you'll take your little jumper off, and Tim will lean forward to take it off so his little boobies don't come out.
0: Yeah, because I'm filmed and recorded at all times in here. At all times.
1: And you, like, wiggle it off and lean over and lean forward. It's
0: I know
1: so
0: what's happening.
1: Good.
0: Everyone's looking at all times. Vicky, what instantly humbles you?
5: Oh, look, when you get your fake nails done and then you can't flush the toilet.
1: Oh, my God. You can't do anything when you have the nails on, right?
0: What is the purpose of long nails?
5: And if it's a recess toilet button, I think I've gotten my, like, I tried to press it with my knuckle and I've gotten it stuck before.
1: Yeah.
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8: 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Down to a cool 11 tonight, possible showers to start your long weekend tomorrow at a top of 17. And right now it's 13 degrees on Adelaide's Nova 919.
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0: Yes, we're keeping the cold winter vibes happening for you, just music-wise. Anyway, New Music Friday coming up in a second here on Nova. It is Ricky Lee and Tim. It's time for Karaoke Bar Friday.
1: We love this.
2: Ricky Lee and Tim's.
0: It's Karaoke Bar Fridays. We're so privileged to have Rule joining us. Welcome back home, firstly.
3: Thank you.
0: Good to have you back.
3: How's it going?
0: How long do we have you home for?
3: You got me for a couple days.
1: Solid couple of days.
0: So have you seen mum and dad yet? You done all that?
3: I have. It's Sunday night dinner, which is always good.
1: Oh, what's for Sunday night dinner?
3: You know what? We had steak.
0: Yeah, nice.
3: Classic.
0: It's weird. I do mine on Mondays. You do yours on Fridays.
1: Yeah.
3: With your family night dinners?
1: Yeah, we'll just meet my husband.
3: Yeah. I was like, you go back to your parents and like cousins?
0: No, we're talking about steak, more specifically.
1: No, steak night has a night.
0: Yeah, and I've just worked out, I'm going to call you Australia's own Drake in a good way because
3: That's an insane sentence.
0: He released three albums in a day and you're releasing two in 8 months. So I'll go with that.
3: Oh, okay. Okay,
0: that's
3: cool.
0: The reason.
3: Yeah, there we go.
0: Don't sue me.
3: They do call me the Iceman, I guess.
0: Because I had you on my podcast and we're talking about your last album, which was On Its Way, and here we are here on Nova now talking about one that's out next Friday, Kicking and Screaming.
3: Yeah.
0: How do you feel?
3: It's, yeah, again, pretty wild, like, doing this all again, you know, like 6 months later, you know, from the last record, obviously was going around doing a lot of promo, doing like, you know, traveling, just, yeah, doing this sort of stuff for months on end, and now I've kind of like had my US tour for Kicking My Feet, and now starting straight back into promo for this next record, and then touring again at the end of the year. So,
0: oh, you are?
3: It's just, yeah, it's a lot.
1: It's a never ending.
3: Going on.
1: It's amazing.
3: Yeah. But I'm so excited for these new 10 songs.
1: It's almost impossible for this to not sound disrespectful, but we've known you since you were like a kid. I know you're true.
0: It's all good. You're fine.
1: You know, we've known you since you were like a teeny tiny little kid, and now. Now, I mean, as you get older, your music evolves with you and it grows with you. How has that been for you, like making these last couple of albums?
3: How is that disrespectful?
1: Well, no, because saying you're so a kid kind. And like growing up and now your music sounds grown up. Like I just, no.
0: We're all kids, that's fine.
1: But you know what I mean?
3: It's definitely just been a natural evolution, you know? Like the older I get, the kind of more certainty and intention I think I have in everything.
1: Yeah.
3: Which I think is the main thing I'm always searching for when I'm making music, is just more certainty and confidence in kind of what I'm doing. Because, yeah, you kind of change less and less the older that you get.
1: Yeah.
3: So
1: wait till you're 40.
0: Yeah, you hit pause on yourself. Believe me. I hit pause on myself at 27.
3: Yeah. That's what I mean. You know, the songs that I was making when I was 14, 15, it's kind of so different and so hard for me to relate to those songs.
0: Yeah. Although when you do Coachella, you can do a Bieber and revisit them with
3: your
0: laptop.
3: Of course, yes. There we go.
1: So
3: I'm Drake,
1: premium.
3: I'm Bieber. Yeah. Jesus, come on, man.
0: And she's the disrespectful one.
1: Yeah, come on.
0: Okay, so the album comes out next Friday. It's called Kicking and Screaming. Do yourself a favour because Rule is our superstar and the song you're about to do for us in Karaoke Bar Fridays is Don't Say That.
1: It's a real pleasure that we get to sit back and listen to you do your thing in the studio.
0: This is Rule and Bo. With Don't Say That.

0: Yeah.
1: Wow.
0: How good was that?
1: Incredible.
0: Don't say that. Acoustic and live in Nova's karaoke bar Friday. Did you say acoustic when the piano was plugged in? Probably not.
1: It's still acoustic. It's like stripped. Stripped
0: back. Karaoke bar stripped back Fridays.
1: Just stripped.
0: Karaoke bar stripped Fridays.
1: Yep.
0: Let's check out what's happening in the world of new music.
1: Karaoke strip bar Friday.
0: You can follow along with our New Music Friday playlist on our Spotify, Ricky Lee and Tim New Music Friday. Remember when we were talking to the Wiggles about Sally? You know, Sally, when the wine runs out. That is Role Model. I love Role Model. He's brilliant. He was here not that long ago for Lane Wave. And he's just fun and infectious. And this is his new song. It's called High Hopes 3000 from his new album that comes out in August. This is Role Model.

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1: Let's do it.
0: Big City Life.
1: It's really good. It's perfect.
0: That's
1: for
0: the title of our playlist for when we hang out.
1: When I come over, Big City Life starts playing. I'm like, I'm home.
0: I've had to teach Rich how to put a playlist on shuffle though, because he always plays it from the start.
1: DMA Silver, always at the top.
0: Time.
1: I'm like, oh,
0: every single time. And then Chinatown.
1: Bleach is
0: Chinatown. Oh my god. Okay. So I have one from the amazing Lizzo who our playlist.
1: Let's do it.
0: Big City Life.
1: It's really good. It's perfect.
0: Title of our playlist for when we hang out.
1: When I come over, Big City Life starts playing. I'm like, I'm home.
0: I've had to teach Rich how to put a playlist on shuffle though, because he always plays it from the start.
1: DMA Silver, always at the top.

This is a real artist to watch. She's a young girl from LA, Devon again. She was out here for Universal Music's little showcase not that long ago. And from the first listen, this song is just everything. And so she's going to be huge. This is a really cool song. It's called Snake the Drain. It's okay. So already great title. Yeah. This is Devon again, a young artist from LA. Check this out. Love don't give me to work on time.

0: That country guitar in the background.
1: We were just saying the other day how many amazing female, young female,
0: young female
1: up-and-coming
0: artists.
1: Pop artists yeah. there are at the moment.
0: That it's we're so cool.
1: So good. Great music.
0: Yeah, that's
1: wow.
0: Devin again.
1: Oh, I love that.
0: Go
1: that's
0: stream all her
1: playlist.
0: Stuff. Yeah. Can I finish with one that we both saw? The Avalanches, Australia's
1: yes.
0: own, they launched, their song launched Nova 100 in Melbourne. And Jamie XX, who is just one of the coolest radio, music producers in the world. This is them combining for a song called Every Single Weekend. I'll leave you with it. The Avalanches and Jamie XX on New Music Friday.
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4: 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Got a crash at the moment, Davern Park on Davern Road near Peachy Road. Also, Parramatta Hills West, McIntyre Road near Bridge Road, Bolivar Port Wakefield Road near Kings Road. It is slow going, affecting outbound there. Burst Water Main 2, Fullerton Road near the shopping centre and Dry Creek Churchill Road near Cormac Road. 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Down to 11 tonight, a possible shower to start your long weekend tomorrow at a top of 17. And right now it's 13 degrees on Adelaide's Nova 919.
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0: 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We'll have you guessing.
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1: Ricky Lee and Tim, almost done for a Friday. Nova Boy Jam's coming up, the Matty Rose Show as well. But it's a fact, if you do have tats, that you are going to regret at least one or two of them.
2: Yeah.
1: But there's a mum in Perth who, well, she got, I mean, look, I'm not judging baby names. It's not what I'm here to do. But her daughter's name is Airlie, which is a beautiful name, A-I-R-L-I-E.
2: Oh, like Airlie Beach.
1: There you go. But then the L and the R was swapped, so it reads Arlie.
3: I just got my tattoos done and I've just realised I have my daughter's name spelt wrong. How did I not check the spelling before she did it?
1: I mean, it still looks nice.
2: Oh, it looks beautiful.
1: It's pretty.
2: But you've inked yourself and it's wrong. Yeah. Surely that can be an easy fix. Where the R is, you could just put a little dot
1: on top. Kind of. It's cursive.
2: Or just get a freckle. And then you could just like you could like round out the I.
1: Yeah.
2: That's the wrong third letter. Oh, that's so upsetting.
1: You know the one I regret?
2: Yeah,
1: it
2: I do.
1: It really stands out.
2: It's so big and thick.
1: It was my
2: thick
1: first
2: and
1: one.
2: Gross. What but is it?
1: It was a needle, like some big bloody anchor thing with a couple of letters on it. It's just big and it's anchory. No, Jermaine, you can't take a photo of it. No.
2: Yes, Jermaine.
1: No.
2: There you yes, go. Jermaine.
1: There you go.
2: Put your hat. No, thing. Tim, go like this.
1: There you go. That's it. All right. That's it.
2: It's so
1: it's
2: ugly.
1: My private body.
2: It's so. Can you show me? Because you got some new tats.
1: Yeah.
2: Some new little stick and pokes.
1: Got some new ones there.
2: You got a disco ball martini glasses.
1: Oh, that's yeah.
2: Little
1: that's
2: stick figure.
1: Yeah, hawk. My
2: hawk.
1: Son wrote that. That's a Father's Day card. That's my daughter when she was six. That's my son's drawing when he was six.
2: And then there's a new one.
1: A new one over there for my new 40% Irish heritage.
2: Because you're Irish. And what's the Japanese writing?
1: That's
2: you're so
1: my
2: confused.
1: my daughter's name in Japanese because she was studying Japanese. That's the three hearts. I got them all to draw a heart each.
2: Oh, and they're then, so thoughtful, your tattoos, except that shit one on your bicep.
1: That's it. Well, we all have regrets, don't we, Chloe?
4: Yeah, we do.
1: What do you got?
2: What have you done?
4: After a big night out, we decided to get matching ones with the girls.
1: Yeah.
2: Always a good idea after a few drinks.
4: Yeah, so we were inspired by the drinks and the others got a champagne glass and a wine glass and I got stitched up with a really thick schooner glass.
1: Please send us a photo, Chloe. Thank you.
2: Oh, my God, that's so funny.
1: Narelle, you have a regret too, just like Chloe and myself.
5: I do. So when my daughter was five, I thought she was going to be a little ballerina and she always used to cling on to me like a monkey. So I got a ballerina monkey and then the shadow underneath just looks like a mole because I was impatient and just said to the tattoo, "Do you not really pay attention to what the drawing was?" So I just said, "Do it." Not realizing it's going to be on me for the rest of my life.
1: Oh, see, no. It's why when you find a good one, like literally apart from this, it's the same guy for everything.
2: Yeah. Would you ever get that piece of shit removed?
1: How did no? That would look like I've got had a burn or something.
2: Probably would look better.
1: Have you any tattoos, Sarah Harris? Do you have anything?
6: No.
2: You don't have a tramp stamp?
6: I've got a belly button ring.
2: Do you?
1: Ew.

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2: Wet and slippery across town this evening. Drive carefully on the roads. Also, a breakdown through Croydon Park, north-south motorway at the South Road exit. Some burst water mains in place. Firstly, in Fullerton, on Fullerton Road near the shopping centre. Another in Dry Creek, Churchill Road around Cormac Road. Until June 30, some roadworks in place on South Road near Ackland Street in Edwardstown. Also in Gilman, Eastern Parade near Madsen Court. Both directions down to 40 k's an hour. And drive carefully. 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Down to 11 overnight, showers possible tomorrow with a top of 17. Right now it's 12 degrees on Adelaide's Nova 919.

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1: Taking one last look at the roads this evening. Still wet and slippery across town, so drive carefully. First water mains in Fullerton on Fullerton Road near the shopping centre. Also another through Dry Creek on Churchill Road around Cormac Road. Some residual delays due to that breakdown through Croydon Park, North South Motorway at the South Road exit. Until June 30, roadworks in place on South Road near Ackland Street in Edwardstown. Also through Gilman, Eastern Parade near Matson Court, both directions down 40Ks. And drive carefully. 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Down to 11. Overnight showers possible tomorrow with a top of 17. Right now it's 13 degrees on Adelaide's Nova 919.
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5: The Nick Scali half-yearly clearance is on now. With everything reduced across the entire Nick Scali range. Everything is reduced during the half-yearly clearance. On now at Nick Scali.
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14: The Nick Scali half-yearly clearance is on now. With everything reduced across the entire Nick Scali range. Everything is reduced during the half-yearly clearance. I'll take you there. On now at Nick Scali.

I drive, I don't need a car. 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
7: 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In Dry Creek, there's a burst water main on Churchill Road North near Cormac Road. One lane is closed to outbound.
20: Sewer works in Ottaway on Kapara Road near Martin Avenue. Speeds are down to 40 both ways there. Same too at Black Forest for rail crossing works on South Road near Cross Road, and in Kensington Park for gas works on Kensington Road near Alpha Street for Citybound. Speed cameras to watch for Stradbroke Road, Athelstan and Tusmore Avenue, Leabrook. 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Possible shower today, heading for a top of 17. Right now it's 11 degrees. 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
21: Saturday morning in the best goddamn city, in the best goddamn state in the world. Where else would you rather be, Joe?
22: Nowhere. I mean, it's a bit cold. That's apart from that.
21: It's okay.
22: Stunning and gorgeous and brave.
21: Bloody winter. Mm. Quite consistent in that space. Warm and turning reasonably in summer.
22: Yeah.
21: Good on you guys. Appreciate that.
22: Quite logical.
21: We can't all be Los Angeles.
22: No. King's birthday holiday weekend, if you don't mind.
21: Yeah.
22: Yeah.
21: Hey, a bit of an incident during the week where you're going to claim that you saved my life.
22: Yep.
21: I'm not sure that you did. Because I'm a man with an iron gut.
22: I don't know about that. I don't know. You make some stupid decisions. And if it wasn't for me and producer Lucy stepping in just to save your existence, then I don't know if you'd be him.
21: Yeah, can I be honest? I just feel like you girls are holding me back from reaching my full potential. Yeah.
22: Wow.
21: Thoughts on that, ladies?
22: Imagine if he was left to his own devices. Can you imagine without you, me and his wife, Kari, you'd be cooked.
21: Yeah, so I have free access to eating roadkill and drinking out of the toilet. I'd have none of you guys stopping me from doing all these things.
22: Oh, man.
21: All right, what's the longest you can leave a chicken past the dish before you should throw it out?
22: Good question.
21: We very much have different opinions. Let's explore that very soon.
22: Big afternoon of sport. Enjoy it. Port taking on the Eagles in Perth tonight, and also the Thunderbirds away in Sydney taking on the Swifts. Go the pink.
21: What did we thought? 40, 50 goal win?
22: Oh, gosh.
21: 60 goal win, you
22: don't
21: think?
22: Don't call it. Whoa. Don't call it.
21: What? 70 goal win?
22: Maybe.
21: Wow.
22: Let's see.
21: Okay, go the T-Birds. Go the power.

0: Good morning, lovely friends. It's Jodie and Hazy here. You're listening to some of the best bits from the week. Have fun with it.
1: How do I say this delicately? You're a grub.
0: Whoa. Do you know what? There probably is no easy way to say it.
1: No, so I just came out with it.
0: That's very, very confronting and hurtful.
1: Had a situation yesterday. In fact, we have a situation most days where you bring food from home, right?
0: Yeah. Because I'm thrifty and my wife's put me on a really, really tight leash when it comes to spending funds.
1: Yes, she has. Well, you abused...
0: Love you, babe.
1: You abused the privilege, the bacon and egg roll privilege by trying to have one every single day.
0: Yeah.
1: So now she's got you on a tight leash.
0: On the hour.
1: She's put the dog on a leash.
0: Yeah.
1: That dog, however, is incapable of putting his food in the fridge. And so we had this really alarming situation yesterday whereby you had some pasta on your desk.
0: Delicious chicken pasta.
1: Gorgeous chicken pasta. Was it slow cooked? Do you know that?
0: I think it was slow cooked.
1: Okay.
0: Yeah, and then chucked it in with some pasta. Slow cooked it. Delicious.
1: Yeah. Mm. So when you say you did that, your wife did that?
0: Yeah.
1: Okay. So you brought it to work. What day?
0: This was Monday, I think. Yeah.
1: Yeah. Monday. Wednesday. It was still sitting there unrefrigerated, and because you are disgusting, you said, "Hey guys, do you reckon I can still eat this?"
0: Because we did the smell test, though, didn't we? I went all around the room, and not only did it smell edible, it smelled delicious. Producer Lucy said it was the best thing she'd ever smelled ever.
1: Is that what you said, Producer
0: and
1: Lucy?
0: And I had to hold her down from jumping into it because she wanted a little taste. I was like, get out of my chicken pasta.
2: I had to clarify. I said, now, chicken. Mm. This is definitely chicken.
0: Yes.
2: Because chicken is the worst for leaving out of the fridge. And then you know what I said to you? Mm. Chicken cannot be out of the fridge for more than four hours.
0: 4 hours?
1: Yeah.
2: And you said...
0: 4 hours or 4 days? What are we talking here? Jeez.
1: The fact that you contemplated chucking that in the microwave and actually eating it for your lunch is deplorable and disgusting.
0: Question though, wouldn't the microwave...
1: Kill
0: the bacteria? If there was bacteria that had just been developed over the last sort of few days, wouldn't that be exterminated by the microwave? Whilst also heating up a delicious meal for me? I only see winners in this situation.
1: That is the
0: I only see winners.
1: Worst logic I've ever heard in my whole entire life. And the irony was is yesterday morning you also bought in two ham sandwiches with lettuce and just left them on your desk as well. What do you think happens to ham when it's not in the fridge, Dale?
0: I'm not sure. Does it mature? Grow a beard? I'm not really sure. I've been doing stuff like this my whole life.
2: You know,
1: it would grow fuzz. That's what it would grow.
0: But I think I've been doing this sort of thing my whole life and got myself to this point.
1: Yeah.
0: And we're still going. We're still kicking.
2: That's the most disturbing bit because then I said, well, what day did you bring in? And you said, oh, maybe it was Monday. Oh, but I put it in my car the night before.
1: Jesus Christ.
0: It's cold at the moment. It's really cold at the moment.
1: Sunday night until Wednesday. That pasta had been unrefrigerated and you were like, I should be right. Microwave will kill all the germs. That would kill your insides if you ate that.
0: Also, it was in an enclosed container.
1: So what?
0: It's quite cold outside and I was going to zap it in the microwave.
1: So?
0: There you go. I would have been absolutely fine. So you guys need to break it to my wife that you are the reason that I wasted food that night.
2: You know what?
0: And I was forced to go out and buy lunch and now the kids will be homeschooled. And as a family, we will be drinking out of the toilet.
2: And where did those ham sandwiches end up? Just quietly?
1: What did you do with them?
0: Oh, I ate them. I did end up eating them. Has anyone else got chronic irritable bowel syndrome as well, or is it just me?
1: And then we wonder why he spends 45 minutes on the toilet each and every morning.
0: That's normal, right?
1: I feel like this is a boy thing. I feel like this is such a, she'll be right, that chicken will be fine. That is such
0: stick up for me, lads.
1: It's a male thing to do, don't you reckon?
0: Yeah.
1: Whereas women, chicken's being unrefrigerated for 18 seconds when you're, oh God, oh God.
2: Totally.
1: Yeah.
2: Totally. Will I get salmonella from looking at the packet out of the fridge?
0: Yeah. Oh, Cara, my wife, like, oh, I got to wash your hands. Oh, don't drink the chicken juice. Like, come on.
1: Relax, Cara. Grow up.
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0: Good morning, Adelaide. It's Jodie and Hazy here, and you're listening to some of our best bits from the week. Just relax, chill out, enjoy it. Don't take it too serious.
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5: Jokes, can we go to States, please?
0: Sure.
5: That's where all the really saucy stories happen. Now, follow along with this one. I'll get to the point after I give you the details, okay?
0: Right.
5: An Atlanta Police Deputy Chief by the name of Kelly Collier. That's a cool name. Kelly Collier.
0: Rolls off the tongue.
5: He's under scrutiny over a reported 2-year extramarital relationship with US District Judge Eleanor Ross.
0: Whoa.
5: Okay? Mm-hmm. The chief is a guy, by the way. That's Kelly the guy.
0: Yeah.
5: And Eleanor Ross. So according to reports, court staff allegedly overheard intimate encounters involving the pair in the judge's chambers during business hours.
0: Come on, guys.
5: That's how that was sprung.
0: Who's policing the state of Atlanta?
5: That's true.
0: You guys are doing that.
5: Run by dirty birds. Judge Ross received a private reprimand from a judicial conduct committee over the relationship, attendance at a political event, and statements made during the subsequent investigation. So the department has launched an internal investigation into Collier's conduct. Here's the thing, though.
0: What is it? Yep.
5: Someone recorded the sounds that were coming from the chambers.
0: Okay.
5: That led to them getting sprung.
0: Yeah.
5: Who has sex like this? Listen to this. You ready?
0: Yeah.
5: You're kidding, aren't you?
0: That is...
5: She's shrieking.
0: What the hell? Okay, two things here. No one makes that sound.
5: No one makes that sound.
0: No, and she's bunging it on if she is.
5: You reckon
0: she's like, ah, this is so good. It's not. And secondly, if you're trying to keep this on the down low because you're having an extramarital affair, what are you doing?
5: Come on, listen. Mm. Come on. Nobody is having that much of an intense orgasm.
0: No.
5: That you're making sounds like this.
0: Ow.
5: And can I just say that if I was the man in that situation,
0: yeah,
5: I'd be stopping immediately being like, I'm so sorry. I'm so sorry. What am I doing so drastically wrong?
0: Yeah. Gosh, I just think that no one makes that sound when they're making love. But I did think that until we had a few calls from producer Lucy's neighbours.
5: Oh, yes.
0: You should hear.
5: Yeah. Said she's the piping shrike. Like opera coming out. Big congrats to you, Boss Josh. Doing a great job.
0: I really don't have to say. Don't say anything.
5: There's nothing you can say.
0: Don't say anything. For once, just keep your mouth shut, Lucy.
3: Adelaide's favourite way to wake up. Wakey, wakey. Jodie and Hazy. Woo! On Nova 919. We've already given away over $100,000 with Nova's birthday payday.
0: You've won $1,000. Yeah!

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0: it's Jodie and Hazy here, and you're listening to some of our best bits from the week.
1: What about this story? Brisbane Lions champion Jonathan Brown has opened up on his recovery from what he calls a ticking time bomb brain tumour, and his family's very emotional reaction to it. So he had surgery back in March to remove a low-grade brain tumour after making the scary discovery. He had a routine scan. He made his first media appearance. Obviously, he's a commentator on Fox, but he made his first, was it on the couch?
2: On the couch last night.
1: Yeah, yeah.
3: She annoyed me into it after a few years. Eventually, I just gave in. It was just the nagging wife. She's got a saying now, nagging wives save lives, but there's probably always that doubt when you read all the headlines about head knocks over the journey. I finally gave in to Coles and I got a head scan. Obviously, the last thing I was expecting was when I got the phone call that I had a brain tumour.
2: Wise man. Wise man, Jonathan Brown. Nagging wives save lives. Absolutely.
1: Yeah. What a message, eh? Yeah, well, we do. Yeah, hopefully he's back to full recovery. He paid... played 256 games, this bloke, and would have copped so many head knocks. Do you get a bit worried about the whole CTE thing?
2: Yep, big time. Yeah. Absolutely. Yeah. Because I copped a heap of knocks. Mm. And so the scary thing about that is what we learnt post, well, all of this actually, what a concussion actually was. Mm. So what I thought concussion was when you get absolutely knocked out.
1: Yeah.
2: And you're on another planet and then you don't recover for another couple of days.
1: Yeah.
2: That is a concussion. That's a really bad concussion. But what used to happen is, and this is what you wouldn't do now, what the AFL is really smashing down on, is the moment when you cop a knock and there's that moment where you see the football sort of dazed.
1: Yeah.
2: And they get them off and you're done. You're done. You're not playing the next week.
1: Yeah, right.
2: Versus when we were playing. I knew that if I could, when I get hit in the head, that I knew that if I could just weather it out for 30 to 45 seconds, get my bearings back, I'd be good to go again.
1: Was that...
2: I thought that was literally just getting your head back in place, but what was happening was that you were playing with a concussion for the rest of the game, put yourself at huge risk. And then on top of that as well, because we didn't even know that was a concussion, we'd probably go out that night and drink far too much alcohol. Like that was just a recipe for disaster. And then the next day I'd have what I would call the worst hangover of all time.
1: Yeah.
2: And it's probably mainly due to the fact that I was cruising around last night with a genuine concussion.
1: Far out. Can I ask, was the pressure to keep going, was that you just put it on yourself or was it sort of a club thing?
2: No, it was I had a bit of a...
1: chip on your
2: call
1: shoulder?
2: It desperation, but chip on my shoulder. Due to lack of skill, I had to make up for in other areas. But it was probably, I think for a lot of blokes, you try and prove yourself to your teammates.
1: Mm.
2: So I would have thought, so when I was playing, the ultimate thing that someone could say to you is that you're courageous.
1: Yeah, okay.
2: And that you're really tough.
1: Yeah.
2: So if you're going back with the flight of the ball and you cop a head knock and you get up and you play through and someone says, how courageous is that? Then you want to do it again.
1: Yeah,
2: to impress your teammates and your coaches.
1: Yeah.
2: And the coaches didn't know, and the doctors didn't know that there was a good chance that I probably had several concussions, and if it happened now, they'd drag you off and say, guess what, you're not playing. And now in the sample, you're probably not playing for the next 2 weeks.
1: Yeah, right.
2: Instead, we'd sort of play on and try and do it again to get that feedback from people saying, hey, you're super tough. And I'm like, yeah, I am. Point me in the right direction. Put me back out there.
1: One more question. So have you been checked out? Like, have you ever had sort of one of these, you know, how Jonathan Brown's gone off and had a regular... routine check. Have you ever had that?
2: No, I haven't. I haven't.
1: You probably should.
2: And it does, like hearing Jonathan Brown talk makes me want to go, and I know I've got old teammates and stuff, and we speak about this. You're like, oh, are there any signs or sort of symptoms? And even speaking to the great Bruce Abernethy, and he knows it.
1: Mm.
2: If Ab is listening, no problems with Abba because he's on the outside of the pack, never touched a hard ball in his life. But some of his teammates are Port Adelaide.
1: Yeah.
2: Big problems.
1: Yeah.
2: And especially the guys who were head first and copping the knocks, and they've paid for it a couple of decades later.
1: Wow.
2: So it's worrying. It's really, really scary. Well, and you hear something from Jonathan Brown, you go, that guy was the most invincible footballer that you could possibly come across and watch. So if Jonathan Brown's had some issues, then it's not saying everyone's have issues, but it just means that if you can, get yourself checked out.
1: Oh, I don't. Well, take your own advice, please. Don't do that bloke thing where you just go, oh, yeah. You've got three young kids. You need to look after yourself and look after that beautiful head of yours.
2: Nagging wives save lives.
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4: 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On

0: Good morning, Adelaide. It's the reheated bits from Jodie and Hazy on Nova 919. Ding!
1: Ding!
0: Everyone should have a hobby, a constructive hobby, something that you can really, really invest in, get your mind going, and maybe sometimes it could be cool, it could be useful. So, for example, like learn an instrument.
1: Yeah.
0: It's never too late to learn an instrument. Learn the guitar.
1: Yeah.
0: And all of a sudden you find yourself, you know, front and centre on stage doing something like this. Like, oh, yeah. All of a sudden you're Angus Young.
1: Is that how it went for you?
2: Yeah.
0: No, do you know how it went for me with the guitar? I started learning guitar at the age of 22 purely to try
1: to
0: and pick up women.
1: Chicks.
0: Yep. 100%.
1: Predictable.
0: Didn't work.
1: Yeah.
0: But gosh, I tried.
1: What about those acoustic sets on a Sunday afternoon at the Line, though, where you had at least, four to five people rocking out on the dance floor?
0: Yeah, mainly family members.
1: Only because they were sufficiently drunk enough.
0: Yeah, they're all my mates too. I used to bring my mates because we had a bar tab.
1: I've got a new hobby.
0: Okay, here we go. Is it cool or is it constructive? What's the purpose?
1: So the whole purpose behind my new knitting and crochet kit. Yes, I'll repeat that.
0: Say that again.
1: Knitting and crochet kit.
0: Not going to work for me. knitting and crochet. What? Oh, I see what's happening here. You're going to knit Producey Lucy a cardigan.
1: Oh, you know, as if she needs more. Mm. Come on.
2: I'd just like to say, what shop did you buy this knitting from?
1: It's called Cardigang.
2: Yeah.
1: Nice sound words.
2: So surely I'm not the loser anymore. Surely.
0: Yeah. Congratulations, Producey Lucy. You've handed the mantle over to Jones.
1: Oh, excuse me.
0: Well done. Big congrats.
1: Excuse me very much.
0: There she is, queen of the losers. All hail.
1: You should see the blanket that once I eventually open up my new knitting and crochet kit that I'm going to make.
0: Oh, my God.
1: You should see it. The only problem is, okay, so let me take you back a step. The reason I bought it is because I don't know if you guys have noticed, but my mind can be a little bit frenetic.
2: I hadn't noticed.
1: I can just be a little bit scattered, bit all over the shop.
0: Can you jump on social media and claim that you've got ADHD? I'm like, hey, guys, ADHD playing up again. It's trendy.
1: Do you know the other day I searched the symptoms of ADHD because I thought, maybe I have it. Anyway, that's my mental little brain that just needs calming.
0: Yeah.
1: And everyone says that knitting and crocheting is quite calming. My nan taught me when I was a little girl and I thought, how hard can this be? I'm just going to pick it back up. So I've ordered my DIY kit from Cardigang. I just haven't opened it yet.

0: Yes. So the key piece of information, all that, is that your nan taught you back in the day. Your nan taught you.
1: Yeah.
0: Are you a nan?
1: No, not yet.
0: Well, just sort of hold off.
1: Okay.
0: Don't speed up the process.
1: Yeah, but don't you want me to knit you something?
0: No, I don't. Who wants 13, 24, 10? Who wants Jody to knit them something?
1: Jody,
0: the phones have run cold.
2: You said you
0: the phone's broken here. What's happening?
2: You haven't opened it yet. So how long has been sitting in your post? You know, just a week or two. Or?
1: That package has been sitting in my bedroom for about a month. Do you know why, Producer Lucy? Though. And you're going to be so sorry you went down this rabbit hole. I'm scared that I won't be able to do it. I'm scared that I won't be able to knit and crochet.
0: Oh,
1: I'm
0: no.
1: scared. And then that's going to cause this little brain that's overactive already to be even more stressed because I won't be able to do it.
0: Yeah.
2: I'm sure there are support groups for this kind of thing. You could join Jodes in the process.
0: Are you a knitter under the age of 103?
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22: 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In Ingle Farm, there's a crash at the Montague Road Bridge Road intersection. In Dry Creek, a burst water main on Churchill Road North near Cormac Road. One lane is closed to outbound. Works in Black Forest on South Road near Crossroads. Speeds are down to 40 through there. Same to an Otterway for sewer works on Kapara Road near Martin Avenue. Check your speed, Arthur Street, McGill. 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Possible shower today, heading for a top of 17. Right now it's 11 degrees. 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
25: Good morning, I'm Eleanor Quirk. New Zealand's hoping to reap the benefits of a tradie shortage as the race against the clock continues to get Brisbane Olympic venues ready by 2032. The country's Prime Minister has met with members of Brisbane's Olympic Committee before the annual Australia-New Zealand Leaders meeting in Noosa this weekend. Astronauts on board the International Space Station have narrowly avoided having to abandon the craft after an air leak emergency. Russian cosmonauts had to patch up cracks on the aging module. Ground control staff issuing the order to retreat to the safety of an escape craft.
26: Crew Dragon established safe haven, and if we need to suit up, we will do that once we're inside the Dragon. We will not suit up prior.
25: Latest data from the National Anti-Scam Centre shows a drop in fraud reports in the first 3 months of this year, but Australians still lost more than $76 million to fraudsters over that period. ACCC Deputy Chairwoman Katrina Lowe says online scams were the greatest source of financial harm.
27: The ScamWatch reports show Australians reported losses of $38.3 million to scams that begin through online contact. So this is fake websites, advertisements, social media and mobile apps.
25: And Dua Lipa and new hubby Callum Turner have kicked off wedding festivities in Italy. The pair, who tied the knot at a civil ceremony in London last week, welcoming guests to Sicily with a lavish party, the first of a number of wedding events this weekend.
24: Nova Sport.
25: Bulldogs staged a stunning second half fight back to down Hawthorn by 6 points. The final score at the MCG, 9-17-71 to the Dogs, 12-5-77. Hawks coach Sam Mitchell says they missed too many opportunities.
28: Oh, I think the Bulldogs, they took their chances. You know, they're a really good side, we know that. There was a fair bit of heat in the game, and I assume it was a pretty good game to watch. Some of our best footy of the year was played tonight and some of our worst, so they really took their chances and we weren't able to take ours, so disappointing.
25: And you're up to date on the latest from the newsroom.
23: From F1 in Monaco to the NBA Finals to this weekend's AFL and NRL,
0: Don't miss a thing on KO Sports.
1: Let's go!
0: This is Adelaide's favourite way to wake up. Jodie and Hazy.
2: Oh, good morning. Welcome to Adelaide and welcome to the weekend too, by the way. I know. It's very inconsistent. We are very much experiencing Melbourne weather at the moment. Mm. But it's okay. Push through.
6: Yeah.
2: It's a good time to be around particular school sport and everything happening this morning.
6: What about for those with a bit of a niche interest, the Great Southern Slam Roller Derby is on this weekend.
2: Oh, so, tell us more, Joe.
6: So today, tomorrow and Monday at the showgrounds. Go see the gals.
2: Yeah.
6: Battle it out.
2: What about some of the teams? Who are you looking forward to seeing?
6: Oh, all of the above.
2: Yeah?
6: Yep.
2: Fantastic.
6: All the really good ones, like the top four.
2: Roller derbies, it can be quite brutal, by the way.
6: Yes, it can. Yeah. A lot of broken bones.
2: Oh,
6: dear.
2: Stuff's still happening, which is cool.
6: Yeah. But if you want something a little more sedate, the Adelaide Wine Festival is on at the Central Market tomorrow.
2: That's good. Mm. Just in time for the long weekend. Mm-hmm. That's right. You can recover on Monday. Hey, very soon, we need to talk about when you absolutely stacked it. So we had a Friday. So it was this time last week.
6: Yes.
2: Where I woke up and I was like, why is my hip so sore? Why is my arm so sore? Mm. What did I do last night? Had my 41st birthday.
6: Yeah.
2: It turns out I aggressively ate it on the dance floor. I ate it.
6: I think the word on the street is too, you might have eaten it more than twice.
2: Really?
6: Anyhow. That's okay. That's all right. The Nova sign will never quite recover.
2: So no, it's Nova got some stories.
6: Like, get off me!
2: It's got its second batch of meetings with the HR company as well. Unbelievable scenes.
6: Oh, dear.
2: We're going to put it out there. We need to really stack it in public.
6: Yeah.
2: Let's jump into that very soon.
6: And we're also going to catch up with your mate, Matt Shervington from Channel 7 from Sunrise. Let's talk all things Comm Games, shall we?
2: A great shirt, huh?
6: Yeah. And also, let's talk a bit of ice hockey this morning, more specifically off campus. Okay. Let's go again. I know it's been mentioned a few times.
2: Don't say we. It's you. You're going to talk about it.
6: Maybe okay? You can watch it this weekend.
2: Your little passion piece.

0: Good morning, lovely friends. It's Jodie and Hazy here. You're listening to some of the best bits from the week. Have fun with it. Still recovering just a little bit from Friday night. Hell of a night.
1: Oh, man.
0: Oh, it's my 40 plus 1K birthday. I was at the Arca Bar. It was just absolutely stunning. I had such a good night. And then Saturday morning, I woke up and I must admit my head was a little bit sore.
1: Yep.
0: But then I got out of bed and I was like, oh, my God, what is going on with my hip?
1: Ooh.
0: And then I looked down.
1: Yeah.
0: There's this big gash out of my left arm. And I was like, oh, gosh, I feel like some. Was I in a fight?
1: Oh, dear.
0: And then I sort of sat down, had a cup of tea, and then I started, you know, not recollecting my thoughts and putting everything together.
1: Mm-hmm. What'd you come up with?
0: Did you guys see when I absolutely ate and fell into the Nova signage on the dance floor there? Did you guys see that?
1: I didn't, but I wish I had of. When did this happen?
0: Oh.
1: So, just to paint the picture, we have a massive sort of NOVA, a huge Nova signage. And you apparently took out, was it the O or the V?
0: It was one of it. So I don't know if I did any damage to the O or the V, but I think we're on the dance floor and we're going pretty hard. And I don't know what happened. I think I tripped on something and all of a sudden.
1: Now we forever shall be known as Noah 909.
0: Have you guys seen the viral video of the robot dancing to Michael Jackson?
1: Yes, that was and then had to get helped off gracefully.
0: That was me. It was a moment where I was like, oh, bang. And then I just went all limp because I give it up.
2: Then the minder came along and just grabbed your hand
1: and
2: helped you off
1: stage.
0: I think it was you, Joe, or your husband, Greg, just sort of pulling me out the other side of the stage. A bunch of people came up like, are you okay? And I was like, yeah, I'm fine. I'm so sure that I've got a fracture in my arm right now. Oh, I do remember the exact moment where I hit it.
1: Yeah.
0: It just, like, I went through so much pain, but it wasn't physical.
1: Yeah, okay.
0: It was purely mental.
1: Emotional.
0: Spiritual as well.
1: Yes.
0: Oh, and I could feel everyone looking at me like, oh, no, he's lost it at his own birthday.
1: Did the V whisper to you at some point? Bro, what are you doing?
0: It's like, get off me!
1: It's like, I'm not being paid for this. This is my Friday night. I voluntarily turned up just to represent your brand. And why did you crash tackle me on the desk?
0: Yeah, and the O and the N were like, oh, we saw this coming. Oh, so I've been watching it for 20 minutes. We knew this was coming. Caught up at the moment.
1: Oh, can I just, remember that time you and I were going to get a coffee across the road? And there was this poor woman and she was like Producer Lucy full attire, like full corporate attire.
0: Yeah.
1: And right in front of me, she tripped over her own feet. There was no reason why that woman should have tripped over. Absolutely no reason whatsoever. There was no obstacle in her way and she tripped.
0: Just air.
1: She tripped over
0: She tripped over some air.
1: Which would have gone under the radar. It just would have gone through to the keeper, except for old mate over here goes,
0: I wasn't trying to embarrass her. It did embarrass her, but I was trying to sort of, I don't know, a bit of just lighten the moment.
1: Yeah.
0: So I went, whoa. Expecting her to be like, oh, look at that. I almost stacked it instead.
1: How hard?
0: She put her head down and just sort of pretended like she was the only person in the world. Reports on that is that she went straight home, packed up her bags and flew to a different part of the world. Now she lives there.
2: Yeah. So because of you.
1: Yeah. You know how beetroots are red? This poor woman just was like redder than, oh, my God.
3: Nova! Jodie and Hazy, Adelaide's favourite way to wake up on Nova 919. We've already given away over $100,000 with Nova's birthday payday.
1: You've won $1,000.
3: Yes!

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0: Hello, Adelaide. It's Jodie and Hazy here, and you're listening to some of our favourite moments from the week.
1: When did you massively stack it in public? Mm. It was my 40 plus 1K birthday on Friday night, mm-hmm. and everything was going so well.
0: It was going really
1: well.
0: And
1: everyone was so supportive.
0: Yeah.
1: And I felt like it was just...
0: You thought you were the king of the world.
1: I was the king of the world until I wasn't.
0: A visual picture for everyone. We have a massive Nova sign, so big N-O-V-A, and late in the night, Andrew Hayes decided to take out the V for no apparent reason.
1: Well, the V didn't say coming, and I went back first, but I felt like it was happening in slow-mo as well. That's what I get for dancing too, by the way.
0: You should never
1: dance.
0: That
1: is why I do not dance.
0: Oh, my husband was on the dance floor too.
1: Yeah.
0: Oh, no.
1: Well, he's better than me.
0: No, he's not.
1: Gosh, finished with me fracturing my hip.
0: Let's go to Lisa from Mono Power. Lisa, am I right in saying you watched this all unfold in real time?
2: Hi, Jodie.
0: Hi.
2: I was next to Hazy, and I don't remember what we were dancing to, but next minute I just sort of turned around and he was slow motion going backwards, and then he threw in a little bit of a side turn, and as he went down to the stage, I just kind of grabbed his beer out just in case.
1: Oh, like, well done.
2: As he went down on the thing, so I managed to save the beer, well, and he did go down quite gracefully. It wasn't a messy smash.
1: Oh, well
2: he
1: done.
2: He saved himself at the end.
1: Hey, thank you, Lisa. On behalf of myself and everyone else, thank you so much for saving my beer.
0: Yeah, I don't know that you needed to save his beer, actually. I think if the beer had been a casualty in this situation, it probably would have been good for all of us.
1: Sacrifice my hip for the safety of the beer.
0: Lisa, we appreciate you. Thank you. Jane from Mawson Lakes. Hello, Jane. When did you stack
3: guys.
0: It?
3: I've got a couple. One was at a Taylor Swift concert in Melbourne. I fell down the steps and then had to get fixed up by first aid. And then because of that, we got better seats. And then another time was running for the tram. I just bought a suitcase and I ran to step up onto the platform and fell, just planted it down really heavily as the tram was pulling up.
0: Oh.
3: And the tram driver got out and says, do you need an ambulance? And it's like, no. And I just hobbled back to work.
0: Oh, Jane.
1: Geez, Jane. Not once, but twice.
0: Can I ask Jane, how far did you tumble down the stairs at Marvel Stadium?
3: It was a couple of steps.
0: Okay.
3: It was probably three or four steps.
0: Yeah.
3: And landed on my knees.
0: Oh.
3: Cut my knee, ripped my jeans.
0: Did you find people do that thing where they're like ooh. Trying not to laugh, but then they're like, oh, are you okay?
3: Yes, I know. It's really embarrassing. I just didn't look, and there's so many people around both times.
1: Yeah.
0: Good seats, though.
1: It's tough. It's a good seats. Mm. Nice little upgrade.
0: Mm.
1: That's quite a cheat to get some good seats.
0: Yes. All right, Shelley from Christie's Beach, where did you stack it?
4: I fell over, actually, at the Princess Theatre in Melbourne a few years ago on a girls' weekend.
0: Yeah.
4: And we'd gone to see a show and we had tickets right up the very top in the dress circle. And after the show was finished, you know, everybody's trying to get down the stairs and I was being a bit of a smartass and I had my high heels on, I just had my nails done, and I stepped out from from where everybody was walking down the stairs holding onto the handrail, so I was overtaking them in the overtaking lane.
0: Oh, no, Shelley.
4: And I tripped on the step at the top, and down I went, and my friends were behind me, and they said it was the most hilarious thing, because the first thing I did was flipped my hands up in front of me because I didn't want to break a nail. I whacked my feet up behind me because I had my heels up, didn't want to break my heels. So I skated and bumped down this flight of stairs past 100 people on my stomach like a skydiver. Got to the next landing and I jumped up and I just went, I'm okay. I'm okay. My friends didn't help. They just stood at the top of the stairs and killed themselves laughing. Then I had to get back in the line in between everybody else and walk down the stairs and do the walk shame.
1: Gosh.
4: Everybody looking at me going, oh my God.
1: It's like a scene out of a cartoon.
4: It was like a cartoon. I actually have told this story so many times and I wish that I had actually seen myself do it because it would have been the funniest thing.
1: Yeah, that's what we're trying to do right now, Shelley. We're trying to find some vision of my stack because you might as well be proud of your stack like you were in Melbourne.
4: Absolutely.
0: Oh, Shelley, I love that.
1: Just the invisible toboggan down the stairs.
0: Yeah, on the stomach, though.
1: Oh, good stuff. Some great stacks there, 828.
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1: This is Adelaide's favourite way to wake up. 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

0: Adelaide. It's Jodie and Hazy here, and you're listening to some of our favourite moments from the week.
1: Can we speak to, it says on the sheet here, the absolute golden host of the Commonwealth Games this year, and that makes sense, particularly when it does it alongside Emma Friedman. It is the one and only, from Channel 7, Mr. Matt Shervington. Shervo, good morning.
2: How are you guys? 50 days, there's still time for us.
0: Oh,
2: don't you reckon?
0: Yes.
2: What? Pick a sport, I'm thinking lawn bowls,
0: yes.
2: And away we go.
0: Sure.
1: Well, Shervo, you are an Olympic sprinting legend in this country. Can I ask you, if you had to do 100 metre right now, what sort of time would you do? And do you sort of half keep fit in that space?
2: I do try and stay reasonably fit. I mean, the good thing is you go back to what you know, right? So typically I'm doing some kind of interval stuff anyway, but it's a heck of a lot slower than I used to. What would I run for 100? Oh, man. If I broke 12 seconds, I'd be happy.
0: Yeah.
2: I reckon give me a couple of months. I'll get to low 11s, I reckon. But after that, it's anyone's guess. Between you, me, and my hamstrings, anything could happen.
1: Low 11s is flying.
0: Man. Yeah.
1: That's ridiculous. Yeah,
0: so my little co-host here, Matt, played footy for a very long time. And so he went, but I don't know, do you remember the Elizabeth Eagles who were getting flogged by 300 points?
1: Hey, sure, but you guys sponsored the Elizabeth Eagles.
0: Yes.
2: That's right. Yeah, we got right behind them.
0: Hazy went out there to try and help them out.
1: Yeah.
0: How many minutes before you did your hamstring?
1: Oh, about 15 minutes.
0: He looked like he'd been shot in the back of the leg.
2: Bruising. Oh, you guys Sebastian'd it.
1: Yeah,
0: yes.
1: Big time. Didn't quite rupture the Achilles, thank goodness. But they've never seen it before, Shervo. It was a shattered hamstring. We didn't know that muscles could shatter, but we did it.
2: But how was the bruising?
1: Yeah, horrible.
0: So bad. It was
1: the bruising afterwards.
0: Blue.
1: My hole right up into my bum and down the middle of my calf was complete. I did have about 10 beers after the game as well. That didn't help.
2: Yeah, that doesn't help, does it? No.
1: Hey, mate, can we the Commonwealth Games, the thing that I love probably most about this whole thing, it's not the fact that Australia is going to clean up and win so many gold.
0: Yeah.
1: It might be the commentary team. Bruce McAvaney doing the athletics. Is there anything better?
2: There is nothing better. You're 100% right, and Bruce is back. He loves it so much, and he's more knowledgeable than anyone. He gets it better than anyone. He calls the moment better than anyone, and to have him do the Commonwealth Games this year in Glasgow on 7 is just awesome.
1: I know he's not competing because he had to choose between the Commonwealth Games and the World Juniors, but Gout, from someone who knows more than anyone else, how exciting is Gout, and what do you think that potentially could reach could be?
2: Yeah, super exciting. I mean, in the 200 at the moment, he could be a world champion leading into the 2032 Brisbane Olympics. He'll be heading towards his 24th birthday and could very well be the marquee sprinter in the world, let alone Australia. And just to update you all, he's not going to be at the Commonwealth Games, unfortunately. He's going to the Under-20, the World Junior Championships, which I think is probably the right move for him. He's made some really good patient decisions in his career so far. He's only 18 years old. He's going to go over there and try and become a world champion in the juniors, and he'll probably end up breaking the world junior record for the 200 again, which he already holds, and South Australian compatriot getting second in Aidan Murphy in 1988, which would have been a new national record as well. So I think he's made the right call there.
1: Mate, we're very proud of Aidan Murphy too, by the way. We've done a couple of stories on him on Channel 7, and I've got to say there was one that we did where she did a couple of laps with the shirt off and made us all feel quite sloppy.
2: Yeah, he's in good shape, and I don't know if you caught it, but this year's Oceania Championship, he won the 200 in 2005, which would have come close to a national record only a couple of years ago. He's in the best shape of his life. He's going to be someone to watch in Glasgow for sure.
0: He is in good shape. I think Hazy used the word aroused, unusually aroused, when you saw him without
1: the feelings I didn't know were there. Yeah, that's completely fine. Shervo, looking forward to it. Commonwealth Games, of course, live and free on 7 and 7 Plus. We're looking forward to you and Emma Friedman absolutely dominating this thing. So thanks for your time, mate.
2: Can I wait?

0: Adelaide, you're listening to Jody and Hazy, just some of our best bits from the week. Can we talk about off campus? I know I've been banging on about it a lot.
1: It's Jody's number one question each different week. Can we talk about off campus? daily segment.
0: But I almost feel sorry for my husband because off campus has made ice hockey the hottest sport on the planet right now.
1: I feel sorry for your husband because you're potentially making love to him with your eyes shut thinking about these guys off campus. There you go.
0: How very dare you suggest that I'm thinking about Garrett Graham when I'm making love to my husband. That's so unfair. Anyway, it's a shame. This man played ice hockey for several decades. Since he was 17, he travelled the world. So can you imagine if off-campus had been around then? He would have cleaned up with the ladies.
1: Different ladies.
0: When he was single. There was a reel going around last night, Hazy, and I just showed you. It's from the warm-up that they do in ice hockey, and it's very sexual. And so all the players are loosening up their groins. So they're on all fours, just making circling motions with their hips.
1: Yep.
0: So, yeah, it's a little bit horny.
1: Yeah, it's very, very. So think about how you stretch out your groins.
0: Mm.
1: You really, really, how should I say this? You really expose yourself, particularly with the view from behind.
0: Yes. And so I sent that reel round to all the girls that have been married to ice hockey players for ages. And we're like, we've been watching them do this shit for years and it's never made us horny.
1: Yeah.
0: But now it is.
1: But you
0: know?
1: Showed me one particular bit. And the circular motion, I understand. But then there was one bloke who was. He was dry humping the ice.
0: Yes.
1: That's what he was doing. And I'm sitting there being like, I don't know how beneficial this is to his groins.
0: Man, anyway, so from all the ice hockey players back in the day, we're really, really sorry that this is happening to you now. But it got me thinking about the things that are really hot now that weren't back in, like, in, you know, decades ago.
1: And you just timed it terribly.
0: So Gen Z, they love their hot rodent boyfriends.
1: You know,
0: so the boyfriends that look like rats, basically.
1: So Timothy Chalamet.
0: Timothy Chalamet, total sexy rat. Jeremy Allen White, sex on four tiny little legs. Josh O'Connor, he could scurry up my drain pipe. That sort of vibe to it.
1: Yeah. They back in the day, nerds.
0: No, nerds. Exactly.
1: Absolute nerds.
0: So for all those...
1: Stand in the corner, watch the jocks do their thing.
0: Exactly. For all those skinny kids now that are really cool that went to high school in the 90s or 2000s, they're like, what's going on here?
1: Yeah.
0: Mate, I was a dweeb back at school.
1: Mm-hmm.
0: The other one is the mullet, don't you reckon? So the mullet has kind of become a little bit sexy again. Do you reckon all the dads from the 80s are like, hey, man, just relax. We've been doing this for centuries.
1: Yeah. How come I wasn't picking up heaps of ladies back then? And like, I don't know. Maybe it's in front of your guts that's touching your knees.
0: I know. Maybe it's the Winnie Blues that are sort of holding up your bicep. You know what I mean? But the other one as well is the baggy jean, don't you reckon?
1: Oh, man. Don't even get me started with the baggy jeans.
0: Back when you were growing up, these 17 and the like, made the baggy jean like really sexy and hot.
1: Yeah.
0: I feel like, correct me if I'm wrong, Producer Lucy, that there is a group of young men now that are trying

0: desperately to bring the baggy jean back.
1: Yeah, but I think they're succeeding.
0: No.
1: Yes.
0: No,
1: there's a bloke
0: not.
1: In our office. His name is Matt.
0: Sexy Matt.
1: Sexy Matt.
0: Yep.
1: And he wears the baggiest jeans of all time.
0: And we're like, mate.
1: And we're like, mate, what are you doing? And then I'll look back and I'll be like, hang on a second. And then I'll look back again and I'll be like, oh, what's going on here?
0: I don't know.
1: I'm into it.
0: This is potentially where I need to talk about you, about trying to bring back the skinny jean, because that's not going to be fetch either.
1: It's not.
0: It's done. Can you find a happy medium, just a jean in between?
1: I've had the exact, almost word-for-word conversation with my wife.
0: Yes.
1: She's like, I'm not going to make you wear baggy jeans, but you're not wearing skinny jeans, so let's meet somewhere in the middle. Can't do it.
0: Somewhere just a little less D17.
1: Can't do it. 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
14: 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JB Hi-Fi's three-day crazy sale is on now with deals like 40% off an LG 65-inch TV, just $897, while stocks last at JB. Couple of crashes to watch for, one at Brompton on Hawker Street near Coghlan Street, another in Dry Creek on Salisbury Highway near Kidman Road. In Clearview, there's a truck fire on Hampstead Road outside the Enfield Hotel, and sewer works in Ottaway on Kapara Road near Martin Avenue. Speeds are down to 40 both ways there. Speed cameras to watch for today, Main South Road, Old Norlunga, Stradbroke Road in Athelstan, and Tusmore Avenue, Leabrook. 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Possible shower today, heading for a top of 17. Right now it's 11 degrees. 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
17: Good morning, I'm Eleanor Quirk. One of the world's largest artificial intelligence companies is calling for a global freeze on the technology, warning it's developing too fast. Tech giant Anthropic has cautioned the industry, saying AI is racing towards a dangerous threshold where machines will replace humans. But tech expert Dan Ives from Wedbush Securities fears the horse has already bolted.
18: The reality is that the models have gone past what anyone expected. There needs to be self-regulation. There needs to be guardrails in there. But to some extent, it's also like drug discoveries and pharmaceuticals. I mean, in terms of what AI could do. So there's going to be so many positives. But clearly right now, it's going through like a gut check moment in terms of what you're seeing in AI.
17: Andrew Mountbatten wins us in more hot water. A UK watchdog reports revealed the former prince pocketed undisclosed rental incomes by subletting three cottages at his Windsor estate. The National Audit Office found he was making money from the properties while paying virtually nothing for the royal lodge he lived in. Prime Minister Anthony Albanese will meet with his New Zealand counterpart in Queensland today. The pair will discuss ways of driving economic growth, boosting defence cooperation and enhancing engagement in the Pacific. The two leaders will also address a roundtable with business leaders from both nations in Noosa. The official start of the ski season kicks off this weekend with early falls pointing to a bumper season ahead. Perisher has received 30 centimetres of snow while a dusting of 25 centimetres has fallen at Mount Buller. Transport Victoria's Chris Miller says drivers need to take extra care in frosty conditions.
19: Busy conditions this long weekend and on roads that can be unfamiliar to some. If you are going somewhere new, make sure you're completely focus is on the road at all times. And if you're a local from a holiday destination, allow room for error from the view of visitors.
17: And tributes are pouring in for beloved British actor Anthony Head following his shock death. Best known for his roles in Buffy the Vampire Slayer and Ted Lasso, Head passed away after suffering complications with pneumonia. He was 72.
1: Nova Sport.
17: The Bulldogs rallied in the second half to come away with the win over the Hawks. The final score at the MCG, 71-77. Coach Luke Beveridge praising his side's comeback.
20: Chips were down at halftime, there's no doubt, and even the way we built the game up, the way we wanted to start, it was a semblance of some of the things we spoke about, but the players pretty flat and disappointed with themselves at halftime. So for them to pick themselves up and be composed.
17: And you're up to date on the latest from the newsroom.
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0: good morning and welcome to the weekend, everybody.
1: Good morning.
2: Morning, guys.
1: Oh, it's the first weekend of winter.
0: Wellness weekend. Yes. Quiet. Nothing on this
1: I'm
0: weekend.
1: I'm having wellness weekend also.
2: Yep. Stay warm.
0: Love this. Just in bed early watching the footy.
2: Yeah. Don't mind it.
0: Are you taking your new friend for a test drive on the town tonight?
1: Who are you talking to?
2: Friend.
0: You.
2: Oh, my leather jacket.
1: Oh, Clint bought a leather jacket this week.
2: I just looked at you blankly like, who is my new... Yeah, well, it's a great investment for winter.
0: If you see him in a club tonight, please don't spill a drink on it because he hasn't sprayed it with
2: Don't light a cigarette around here.
1: No, we checked. It's not leather. It's definitely leather.
0: Does he need to spray it with some sort of protective spray?
2: Of course.
1: That's leather, mate. Leather you just wipe down with a cloth. Hose it down if you want.
0: Where do we sit on the leather couches?
1: Anyway, Clint's in his leather jacket era, guys.
2: I am in my... Am I having a midlife crisis?
0: Look what's coming up on the show today. We are going to be talking...
1: If anyone was having a midlife crisis this week, it was probably me. Wait till you hear what I did this week.
0: Oh, did you get a bit woo-woo?
1: I wouldn't say a bit woo-woo. I got really woo-woo. And you're going to hate it, Jace, but Clint, you're going to love it.
2: Okay.
1: Right. It might go well with your midlife crises.
2: Great.
0: But up next, we are talking bad cooks. Whose food are you trying to avoid?
1: Oh, probably my own. I like when other people cook for me.
0: This is Tame Impala, Dracula. Right across Australia, it is Weekend Breakfast. Jace, Lauren and Clint on Nova.

0: Thanks for joining us. You're listening to Nova. It is Jace, Lauren and Clint with you.
1: We're talking about whether or not you rate yourself as a cook. Now, I know you rate yourself, Clint Stanaway.
2: Yeah, I quite like it as well. I really enjoy it.
0: I'm the same. When we have holidays, I will get the kids to bed at night and then start cooking a risotto at like 8 p.m.
1: See, I find that weird.
0: No, because then it's...
1: Why don't you cook that for the whole family?
0: No, because like...
1: Because he just goes and puts everyone to bed and then cooks for one.
0: But it's more just like, that's my time.
2: What do they get? Tin spaghetti?
0: No,
2: then
0: just...
2: get a nice risotto.
1: And he's having truffle risotto.
0: No, just like, it's my time. I can tune out. Pour a nice glass
1: I think
0: of wine,
1: a lot of people do find
2: therapeutic
1: cooking quite therapeutic. Mm. My Paul does the same. He loves it because it's one of the only times he's not working. He's got his phone down. He's
0: and
1: chat. That, I love it. We sit in the kitchen and chat.
0: I'm a one pot person. At the end,
2: oh,
0: all that's left to wash up is the pot I'm serving it from.
2: Just quickly, and the deep satisfaction you get from like nailing a home cooked meal is unbelievable.
1: Yeah,
2: it just tastes even better.
1: I'm going to put my hand up and say I'm not a good cook.
0: Mm. What about baking?
1: I also don't find it therapeutic. I find it incredibly stressful.
2: But I think you're good at it though. I've eaten a few. Oh, maybe they were bought things that you read.
1: I'm a good outsourcer. Things like
0: the way you unpack
1: it. Breakaway.
0: Yeah.
1: Oh, they do.
2: Yeah.
1: Everything's sort of already done for you. I am a big appreciator of restaurants.
0: Right. Mm.
1: I love going
0: You mean
1: out.
0: Supporting businesses.
2: Yeah.
1: Big businesses and small businesses. Yeah. Anyway, this kid's gone viral. He's 21 and he's gone on Reddit saying, I'm 21, I live by myself. I have been sustaining myself off freezer meals and snacks and I'm over it. I make mac and cheese. I didn't even know what to do there. I accidentally dumped the entire shaker of garlic powder in it.
0: Oh.
1: And I tried to fix it by adding a whole bag of shredded cheese, more milk, and the portion just got bigger and bigger.
0: Oh, no, but good on him trying to thin it out.
1: That Reddit thread has just rolled on.
2: Exploded, hasn't it?
1: And people have piled on by just slamming people they know and love who can't cook.
2: Oh, shame.
1: Shaming and naming. My friend.
0: Yeah.
1: Emma Hawkins.
2: Oh.
1: I love Emma Hawkins. She's a wonderful cook now. She's a beautiful homemaker now. But she was famous for inviting some of the Cats players around for dinner for the carb loading before the game. She made lasagna, but she didn't cook the meat before she put it in the lasagna. She thought
0: she
1: it would
0: put raw meat in the lasagna.
1: And then the next time they didn't eat it, they just went to serve it and were like, uh-oh. And then the next time she tried to invite them around, she thought, I'll get a store-bought.
0: Yep.
1: Like, you know, sort of homemade lasagna. And she put it in the oven without taking the...
0: Plastic
1: off the top.
0: Jesus. She's shocking. She needs to be banned from the kitchen.
1: She's come a long way since those days.
2: Wow.
1: She has come a very long way since those days and she's going to kill me for saying that.
0: 13-24-10 is our number. Who do you know who can't cook?
2: Oh, we're dobbing. That's like dobbing a bad cook hotline.
0: Yeah, maybe it was like when you were growing up, mum would be like, right, everyone come and sit down. You'd be like, here we go, just grin and bear it, grin and bear it.
1: Oh, but if you criticised your mum's cooking, you'd starve.
0: My mum was a ripper in the kitchen.
2: She was
0: great.
2: Good?
0: Yeah, amazing.
2: Yeah, my mum's pretty handy as well.
0: Yeah.
2: Dad, not so much.
0: And then when you start dating and like you compare your partner's meals to your mum, they don't like that.
1: Don't you ever dare do that to your wife. You'll also go starving.
0: No. Like, if Lou made spaghetti bolognese, I'd be like, this is nice.
1: But one mum used to make
2: she's a good cook, isn't she, Lou?
0: Yeah, but like, you know, mum
1: Nothing
0: used to...
1: beats your mum's spaghetti bolognese, though, because I feel like you had it when you were sick as a kid.
0: Exactly.
1: And so you just always crave the way your parents make
0: it. And then you'd have mates around, they're like, you guys are doing spaghetti bolognese tonight, because the word got out that your mum did a good bolognese.
1: Yeah. 13-24-10 is our number if you want to name and shame someone who's a terrible cook. Uh-oh. I can see my stepfather texting me already. Uh-oh.
0: What'd you serve him, pink chicken?
1: You have trouble boiling water is what he sent me. Thanks, Graffy. Thanks for the support.
3: Look, if you had one shot or one opportunity to seize everything you ever wanted in one moment, would you capture it?

0: This is Jace, Lauren and Clint on Nova.
1: We're talking about who do you know that sucks at cooking. It's kind of funny. I mean, I'm happy to put my hand up and say I'm not a good cook.
2: Yeah, but
1: and
2: you're
1: I
2: not.
1: Get so rattled. I'll follow a recipe and Paul, my fiancé, he's a good cook and he can just cook by taste where I follow a recipe.
0: Oh, no, I'm not a recipe
1: he's
0: guy.
1: He's like, oh, it needs a bit more salt. And I'm like, don't do that. It doesn't say salt in the recipe.
0: No, I'm with Paul.
1: It makes me, I'm like, just trust the process.
0: No,
2: you follow the fundamentals and then you can add a little bit here and there.
0: You have your tasting spoon.
1: I follow Nagi like it's a religion or a recipe like it's a religious
0: mate, I love Nagi, but honestly, what we're doing in 8 pages, we could get into.
2: Even last night, I whipped together just a very quick bolognese, which I'm fairly decent at. Everyone can do it. Almost everyone.
1: I can do a bolognese.
2: And, you know, just a little bit of a free pour with the whatever wine you've got open, just a little bit of a, you know, bit of this, bit of that, bit of chili, it's all to taste, surely. No?
0: See, I've got to shred the vegetables. We hide veggies in the bolognese. Oh, yeah. You've got to do the secret veggies.
1: Oh, okay. For the kids.
0: Yeah.
1: Yeah, yeah, yeah.
0: 13 24 10 is our number.
1: Chloe, who's a terrible cook that you know?
3: My mum.
0: Oh, you're brave. You are brave.
3: So Dad used to go away for work and he's the cook at home and Mum used to make bacon and eggs or pancakes for dinner, or if she couldn't be bothered, just get Macca's on the way home.
1: Yeah. Do you know I still can't really make pancakes?
0: What?
1: I just
0: shake and pour?
1: Even them, I burn them. I get the pan temperature. I find pancakes
2: flipping the pancake.
0: You can't cook a pancake.
1: Well, I find it really hard because I can't get the temperature.
0: Oh my God, you're
1: and
0: like
1: then
0: those...
1: I'll overcook one side and then it'll get stuck. And I look at people, I'm like, how do you just get the
2: perfect
1: shape?
2: You can do them in the air fryer these days.
1: No, that's unacceptable. Clint, you go
0: just
1: in
0: get
1: the
0: a
1: bin
0: frying
1: for
0: pan.
1: That.
2: No, you can, and you can.
0: Oh God, you're an air fryer. Everything in the air fryer.
2: Should I do an air fryer cookbook?
0: Oh, there's a few out,
1: no
0: brother.
1: No one's done one of those.
0: There's a couple out.
1: I'm with you, Mum.
2: All right. Erin, good morning.
0: The air fryer.
4: Good morning, guys. Love the show.
0: Thank you.
2: Is it you or someone else?
4: No, my ex-husband was the worst cook ever.
1: Right. Okay, but did he try?
4: Yes, but I still wouldn't eat it.
1: What would he do wrong?
4: He would cook everything in the microwave.
1: Oh, yeah, that's great.
4: He would put pasta and baked beans and cook it in the microwave.
1: Okay, that's
4: and then he'd, like, sprinkle cheese on the top and go, here, dinner's served. I'd take one look at him and go, no, thank you.
0: Yeah, no.
4: I'd come home from work one day and he'd had cooked kippers in the microwave.
1: He cooked
0: what? Like, what? Cooked what?
4: Kippers? You ever had kippers? It's like a British
1: meal.
2: No. Sounds revolting.
1: Was he English?
2: Fish.
4: Oh, it is. Yeah, it's like a fish, a little small fish.
2: No,
4: like a
2: monkey. Like pippies.
1: Erin, do you think he wanted a divorce? Do you think he wanted you to leave him?
4: Maybe. He just kept cooking, definitely.
0: Yeah, well, it worked.
1: Who was it that, Gen Z, remember when she put the hot cross buns in the microwave instead of the toaster?
2: Yeah, that wasn't on.
0: We had a friend of ours, Michael, when he finally moved out, we went around to visit him. And you know the Latina. Is it Latina?
2: Yeah.
1: Latina Fresh. Yeah. I love Latina Fresh.
2: I don't mind them.
1: Now you're talking my language.
0: He used to keep it in the cupboard. And we're like, no, that's
2: in the fridge, isn't
0: that's
2: it?
0: Got meat in it. Yeah. You can't keep that in the cupboard. He was like, oh, I just thought it's... And it's like, no, bro.
2: Now you pick it up from the
0: that's our
2: fridge.
0: Fridge.
2: Yeah.
1: But how good is it?
2: Bit of melted cheese over the top.
1: I love a Latina Fresh. Oh, my. See? Cooking. That's cooking.
0: How do you... No, it's not.
1: That's cooking.
0: That's reheating.
1: That's cooking.
0: How do you go cooking that?
1: It's easy, 7 minutes. Get the water to a boil, chuck it in for 7 minutes.
0: Someone remembers
1: Bob's
0: the
1: your
0: instructions.
1: Uncle. Bit of olive oil, salt, and pepper, a little parmesan on the top. That is dinner.
2: Taste of Rome there.
0: Yeah, it's like we're in Italy.
1: Bob's like, oh my gosh.
0: Hello, Jade.
5: Hi, good morning, guys. How are you going?
0: Yeah, we're good. We're hungry now, to be honest. Bad cooks. Who
5: Me.
0: You got?
1: Come on, sing it, sister.
2: Kitchen nightmare.
1: There's no shame. You know what? We can't be good at everything, can we, Jade?
5: No. So basically my husband was a chef for about 15 years. So the first meal he ever cooked me was chicken scallopini with roasted veggies.
1: Amazing. Oh. You've married up there. Well done.
0: Yeah.
5: And he will never let me forget that the first meal I ever cooked him was sweet and sour chicken out of a jar.
2: It was what?
1: Sweet and sour chicken out of a jar.
5: Not only that, I also set the kitchen on fire when I tried to cook a steak. ended up with third degree burns in hospital.
0: Jesus.
5: I kind of let him do all the cooking
1: now.
5: Yeah,
1: but Jade, you've married a chef. Well done. Work to your strength, sis.
2: Yeah.
1: Let him work to your strength.
2: Stay in your lane.
1: And you stay in your lane and just be a legend at home. that's a conversation Paul and I have anyway. Jase, Lauren and Clint. On Nova.
6: 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There's a road weather alert for Adelaide this morning due to foggy conditions, so take care and turn on your headlights. In Otway, there's sewer works on Kapara Road near Martin Avenue. Speeds are at 40 both ways there. Speeds also reduced at Black Forest for rail crossing works on South Road near Crossroad, and in Kensington Park for gas works on Kensington Road near Alpha Street for Citybound. Slow down for speed cameras, Clareville Road, Campbelltown and Commercial Road, Seaford. 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Right now it's 11 degrees. 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
1: You know when you've officially made it in sport, Lenny?
2: Oh, here we go.
1: It starts in the backyard. Me bowling rockets. Here you go, my life.
2: Rockets? You barely hit the pitch.
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0: It's Lauren and Clint. Good morning. Welcome to your Saturday. You are listening to Weekend Breakfast on Nova.
1: Clint, I said to you yesterday, I had a bit of a wellness day yesterday.
2: I was so jealous.
1: I went to the gym after the show.
2: Good on you.
1: I had the day to myself. So then I did a infrared sauna, which I know you love. Then I had a massage because I've got this pain down my neck.
2: I was really thrown because Lauren didn't reply to my text and I thought something catastrophic had happened.
0: Jesus Christ, give her an hour.
2: Because we speak 100 times a day.
1: And when I replied, he goes, "Oh, thank God you're okay." I was like, "I've actually never been better." Anyway, and I said, "Look, I've only got an hour because tonight, 5 p.m., so last night, I went and saw our friend Jen, who we love.
0: Oh, Jen. This is the woo-woo doctor, right?
1: Well,
0: you won't give me her number.
1: I'm gatekeeping because otherwise I'll never get in. And we love her. Clint goes. A few people in the office go, actually.
0: What does she do?
2: She's got healing hands.
1: She does cupping. She does acupuncture. She does moving cups. She does some things that I can't say because I can't pronounce them. Not because I actually am not allowed to. No, I forget what they're called.
2: She's got beautiful warm hands.
1: Sometimes her warm hands just sit on your head and you feel the energy move around your body.
0: Like Conrad Sewell healing hands.
1: She is there for you when you're falling apart.
0: Right, okay.
1: She was there for me last time.
0: Is this song about Jen?
2: This is her walk-in song when she walks in.
0: Appointment for Lauren.
2: I've got healing hands.
1: We love Jen. Now, her hands have healed you before, right?
2: Haven't they what?
1: And often I go in and I don't really know what I'm going. I know, like, she's great for me, but I don't go and say, "Oh, I want acupuncture, I want this, I want that." She kind of assesses.
2: She'll read you
1: what she thinks I need. And last night she said,
0: "Oh God, here we go."
2: No, give it time.
1: She said,
2: "You can't ask for Jen's number and then pour shit over Lauren when she's talking about her consultation with Conrad Sewell."
0: I think it's like a waiter at the restaurant when they try and push the special. She's probably sitting there backlogged with acupuncture needles and goes, "You need acupuncture."
1: I left.
2: It's all inclusive.
1: And I cried my eyes out because it was just like a purge of emotions. That was many years ago. I've been seeing Jen for, I reckon, 8 years maybe.
2: Yeah, Lauren,
1: on and off. I go through stages. Anyway, I walked in last night. She goes, "How are you?" And I've had a bit going on, as you know. But last night I walked in and she said, "How are you?" And I said, "Oh, I'm okay." And she said, "I can sense you need some energy healing."
2: Oh, yes.
0: Jesus Christ.
1: And she said, "We're going to get all the bad energy out."
2: Great.
0: Sounds expensive.
1: And she said, "It's an exorcism of sorts."
2: An exorcism?
1: For the bad energy.
0: Oh, no, this is it.
2: This is brilliant.
1: Yeah.
2: Jace.
1: So she did all the things
0: exorcise
1: in my back.
0: Exorcise the demon.
1: It was like,
2: how much time have you got, Jen?
1: So I was lying
0: on my
1: back.
0: We're going to need a double appointment.
1: And she said, "I'm going to put 2 points, one in your thumb and one in your toe." I get acupuncture all the time and I'm fine with it. Yeah. I think I've got a fairly...
2: I think the thumb for something about the chest? No?
1: Well, this was about the bad energy.
2: Oh, the juju.
1: The stress and the bad energy. She put this needle in my toe. I nearly kicked her in the head and I swore... some bad words.
0: Well, that's the exorcism.
1: She said, that's fine. Get it out. Shout it out. Shout it out. And then she did in my thumb and I was like, and I had to lie there with my eyes open because the bad energy comes out of your eyes.
0: Oh, of course it does. Yeah.
1: And I had to chant a mantra in my head of what I was trying to get rid of.
2: You did what?
1: I did it.
2: That's beautiful.
0: What's the mantra?
1: I'm not allowed to tell you. Oh,

0: personal.
1: It's Lauren's mantra.
0: Yeah. The bad energy had to
2: is
0: go.
2: Is it a generic mantra or is it
0: had to go to make space.
1: She was purging.
0: For positive energy. I was purging.
2: Can I ask a question?
0: I was actually, I broke out in a hot sweat and I said, Jen, I'm sweating. She said, that's okay. Get it out, sis. Get it out.
1: That might have been her hot hands.
2: How much her does this hands. Crock of shit cost?
0: No. Days.
2: Oh, whoa.
0: Don't you dare.
2: No, I'm just.
0: I wouldn't have been here today.
1: Do you know what?
0: If it wasn't for her, I would have needed a day in bed with the bad energy. And look at me now.
2: Oh, well, thanks, Jen. We would have had a day off.
1: And also.
2: For you.
1: Also,
2: and your healing hands.
1: You do get a bit off with private health as well.
0: Anyway, I've got some room for some good energy now. So come
1: depends on your extras.
2: Oh,
0: but it was. I've been seeing her for 8 years. She's never done that before.
1: Did she get
0: and I said, Jen, that was actually quite kind of excruciating in my foot. She said, it'll never hurt like that again.
1: I must
0: once
1: book
0: once
1: in.
0: You've done the first purge.
2: Oh, yeah, you're due for an exorcism.
0: Do you need good energy?
1: I'm all right. I like
0: you
1: that,
0: got lots of good
1: I like
0: energy.
1: That fork that she, you know the fork that you sort of, oh, is that Vivi at reception?
2: That's Vivi at reception.
1: Oh, wrong
2: you get,
1: one.
2: You're getting your spiritual leaders yeah. confused.
1: She gets the fork yeah. out and it goes, bong.
2: Do you pay for that too?
1: Or? Oh, no, that's a free job.
0: And to get, I actually
2: you look,
0: think.
2: You look so much happier
1: she
2: today.
1: She does.
2: Yeah.
0: I think you should go, Jace.
2: No, I'm going to sit at home and just burn $50 notes. It's the same thing.
0: You've got the wrong attitude. You should
1: do.
0: open your heart and your eyes and your mind.
2: How do you reckon Jen would go with me?
1: You need to exercise.
0: There's not enough time in the world for you, actually.
1: Exercise those demons, boy.
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13: 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Some of the cheapest unleaded is 157.5 at the Yugo in West Hindmarsh, the Liberty in Beverley and the Solo in Nailsworth. And some of the cheapest diesel is 197.5 at the United in Melrose Park and the BPX convenience on OG Road. 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Possible shower today heading for a top of 17. Right now it's 12 degrees. 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
14: Good morning, I'm Eleanor Quirk. Andrew Mountbatten Windsor's facing more heat after revelations he secretly pocketed rental money from properties on his royal estate. A new report shows the former prince charged tenants to live in cottages at Royal Lodge. That's despite living at the property himself for more than 20 years rent-free. Former UK Home Office Minister Norman Baker says it's a major abuse of the public purse.
15: Because all money, first of all, should go to the Crown Estates, and the Crown Estates then pays money from its profits to the government. So we are, in fact, as taxpayers, subsidising money to go into Andrew's pocket.
14: Australia's eSafety Commissioner has broken ranks with the Albanese government, labelling the under-16 social media ban a rush blunt force approach. Julie Inman-Grant says the legislation was drafted too quickly and has left her regulator with a lack of power to take on big tech. Latest data shows 70% of children are successfully bypassing the restrictions to stay on banned apps. Astronauts on the International Space Station have avoided abandoning ship after an air leak forced them into a docked escape capsule. The order from NASA came as Russian cosmonauts tried to patch cracks on the module. The crew has since returned to regular operations, but the incidents raise questions over the safety of the 27-year-old spacecraft. Early falls are pointing to a bumper ski season, which kicks off this weekend. Snowmaking and some natural snow dust in the Aussie Alps. Good news for skiers and boarders, but New South Wales Roads Minister Jenny Acheson says that also makes for hazardous driving conditions.
0: Police will be targeting dangerous driving, drink and drug driving, speeding, fatigue and other high-risk behaviours. And we also urge motorists travelling to the snow to check their road conditions before they depart, carry snow chains when required and drive to the conditions.
14: And the creators of Toy Story have shared details of how Taylor Swift became involved in the latest instalment of the franchise. The pop superstar writing, "I knew it, I knew you," after watching an early version of Toy Story 5 back in February, then offering it up to the directors to feature in the film. Nova Sport. The Hawks head into the bye after a night of wasteful kicking to lose by 6 points against the Bulldogs. Hawthorn went into the second half leading by nearly 5 goals, but then booted just one major. Coach Sam Mitchell says their lack of accuracy cost them.
3: Oh, I think in front of goal, some polish was a bit of an issue. I thought we gave ourselves a lot of good entries and a lot of good chances. We just couldn't win a contest in front of the ball. And if we did, they were quite rushed shots and didn't make the most of our chances.
14: And you're up to date on the latest from the newsroom.
10: 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Don't miss a thing on KO Sports. Jace, Lauren and Clint.
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16: Well, good morning and thanks for joining us for your Saturday morning, everybody.
17: Good morning. It is the first weekend of winter right across the country. Saturday. Take a deep breath.
18: It's been a big week.
16: Hey, guys, because it's a long weekend in Melbourne. No kids sport.
18: Yeah, bang! Some states enjoying long weekends.
17: Yeah. Is there no kids sport on long weekends?
18: So everyone goes on a long weekend holiday.
16: Yeah,
18: including
16: praise the Lord. Okay.
17: So it's the King's birthday weekend in some parts of the country.
16: Yep.
17: And do the other parts of the country celebrate King's birthday weekend?
18: Oh, yeah, Charles decides when we all celebrate his birthday.
17: Do the royal family decide?
18: Well, I think they did once upon a time.
17: Yeah. Yeah. What? Well, actually, you know what?
18: I think states and premiers get to pick and choose.
16: Oh, premiers have got too much power.
18: Oh, don't they just? They always have.
16: We need to rein that in after COVID.
17: You know what? I didn't know anything about the premiers until COVID.
18: I know.
16: I didn't know that.
18: They were actually irrelevant.
16: I didn't know who ours was. Hey, coming up next on the show, we've got a big hour ahead.
18: Yeah, we do. We've got a family meeting of sorts, and I've got a really special announcement, something I want to share with Australia.
17: Time for a family meeting.
16: We'll go there next. So this is Rain Dance right across Australia. You are on the air with Jace, Lauren and Clint. This is Nova.
19: Let's get the party started. See you at the bar. You was hardly talking. That's when I knew that your heart was scarring. Friends to lovers need a part to star in. Like, wait, babe, let me

0: Jase, Lauren and Clint, good morning. Welcome to your Saturday. You are listening to Weekend Breakfast on Nova. Guys, I said before the song, we need to have a family meeting.
1: Family meeting.
0: Now, when we have family meetings on this show,
1: a lot of the time they're pretty grim.
0: No, they used to be grim. They have been grim. And then we had those nice family meetings about going to Nova and looked up.
1: Yeah, but they were fun. They were fun.
0: But we say anybody that listens to this show is part of our misfit family.
2: Yeah.
0: And so, like, when big life things happen, you know, we like to call a family meeting.
1: I'd prefer a dysfunctional than misfit.
0: Dysfunctional family.
2: Yeah, we are a bit of a dysfunctional family. Yeah. We're a beautiful dysfunctional family.
1: Big happy family.
2: And look, this is a really cool moment and one that I want to celebrate with Melbourne. I am completely overjoyed and I'm really emotional about it actually, but I want to share the fact that I'm going to become a dad.
0: Our child is having
1: a baby.
2: It's been a real special time for me, my family and my friends.
0: Yeah.
2: I got the chance to share the news with both of you individually, and this is a moment where I can share the news with Melbourne, with our beautiful listeners. And my heart's pounding right now because it's a big moment for me personally. It's a big moment for my family, and it's going to be a big moment for us as well, because I can't wait for nothing more but to share this with you guys as well. So you can probably hear my heart.
0: Mate, absolutely. But
1: you can take a big breath. You've said it out loud.
0: How do you feel now that it's out?
2: I feel great. I've always felt really, really comfortable with it, and, you know, we'll explain it shortly, but it feels really momentous this morning because, you know, I'm really proud of what I'm about to embark on and do something that I've always wanted to do. I've had this yearning to be a dad for a long time. You know, it probably stretches back to when my nephews and nieces were first born. So I've got, for way of background, my brother Ryan has two beautiful girls, Ruby and Lila. One of them is about to turn 18. Like, it was 18 years ago that she was born. And then I've got two nephews who have come into my life more recently. And I guess seeing the girls grow up and see Ryan and my sister-in-law, Karen, be such beautiful and doting parents to them and what they've experienced, just there was always something inside of me that knew that I wanted that.
1: Mm. And you're a great uncle. I've seen you star in that role as an uncle.
2: Yeah.
1: And now it's your turn.
0: He's now doing pickups on a Friday. He's doing training.
2: Yeah.
1: He's been in practice.
2: I'm in education. I mean, there's a lot of things.
0: You'll be a great dad.
1: You're going to be a great dad. And we're so proud of you.
0: I'm so happy for you.
1: And we're so excited for you.
2: Yeah.
1: And I know it's a big relief today saying it out loud. It's been, we've talked about it behind the scenes for quite some time. And putting your private news and private business out in a really public forum is overwhelming.
2: It is. I mean, it's overwhelming in a really, I hope, a really good and positive sense, because what I'm about to do and embark on is a bit different. And again, we'll talk about this soon, but me and my family are just so overjoyed and I'm so pleased to be sharing the news this morning as well.
0: We thought about how baby capsule was going to look in the sports car.
1: Oh, he's going to have to change the car.
2: So the car situation is probably front of mind at the moment, because the sports car, it ain't made for a baby capsule.
0: Welcome to suburban life, brother.
2: Nor is it made for squeezing a pram in the back.
0: Oh, you won't fit the pram.
2: So there are a lot of things.
1: There's a lot of life changes coming, and the sports car is the least of your issues.
2: There's a lot of money to be spent, a lot of experiences to be had, and I'm going to be leaning on you, Jase, for a lot of that.
0: Mate, if I can do three, you'll be fine. How was the moment we told you folks?
2: Amazing. So I got the chance to tell, you know, my parents of my plans many months ago, towards the back end of last year. And they were really excited for me. And my sister was especially excited, because we share this really incredible friendship. And, you know, getting to tell her the news and her realizing the fact that her little boys are going to have a new cousin to be able to play with as well is also just so special. And we've had a moment to sit down as a family and really celebrate that. And even over the weekend, telling a lot of my friends, you know, it's taken a lot for me to sort of find the best way to explain it all and to share the news and to celebrate the news. And it's something that I'm growing used to now, and I'm really enjoying.
1: Well, we're absolutely thrilled for you. I know Jason and I, our entire team are excited for you, Plenty, because you will be the most spectacular dad. You're such a wonderful friend to so many of us. You have the most caring, kind nature. So your little boy or girl has absolutely hit the jackpot having you as a dad, and I'm so thrilled.
0: Thank you so much. You don't have to grow up.
2: No, I think I do.
1: I think you might need
0: just a little bit.
2: Yeah,
0: just a little bit.
1: But Clinty, there will be a lot of people asking a lot of questions because you are a single guy.
2: Yep.
1: And as we know, it takes two to tango.
2: It does take two to tango.
1: And I know that it's really private what you've decided to do, but I also know you want to talk about that.
2: I think it's important we talk about it as well, because I know there's going to be a lot of people out there who it may spark a conversation with them. You know, even some of my friends, my single friends who I've spoken to about it in recent time, it's almost been a penny drop moment for them as well. You know, there are real options out there, and I'm really excited to talk about it.
0: All right, I'll tell you what, we'll take a break.
2: Yeah.
0: We'll come back. But if you're just joining us and wondering what we're talking about.
2: Your mind's blown right in that instant.
0: give them the headline again.
2: I'm going to be a dad.
0: Daddy Clint.
2: No, you can never say that ever again.
1: I'm not into that.
0: Have you registered them for an MCC membership yet?
1: When
2: the baby's born. Actually, is Daddy Clint handle on Instagram available?
0: Check it out. Okay, we're going to come back and dive into it more, but it's a celebration this morning. Daddy Clint is on the air with us.
1: Stop saying that.
0: Okay, sorry.
1: It is not going to be Jace Lauren and Daddy Clint.
0: Oh, we're not changing the name.

0: right across Australia. You are listening to Weekend Breakfast on Nova.
1: Thanks for joining us for a very special morning. You're on the air with Jase, Lauren and Clint. We have just had a family meeting.
2: A bombshell.
1: Yeah.
2: It's a bombshell.
3: Don't worry. Exclusive.
1: Nova haven't kicked us out. It's not one of those.
3: Nah. It's really beautiful news that I just shared that I'm going to be a dad. And I guess you guys have a lot of questions.
2: Well, firstly, if anyone's just tuned in, you were just saying before, this is something you've wanted for a long time. I know it's something you've wanted for a long time.
3: Yeah.
2: And we're absolutely thrilled for you. This is just the most wonderful news.
3: Thank you, Lottie.
2: But there will be a lot of people asking a lot of questions.
3: Yeah.
2: When you came to me and told me, I had a lot of questions.
3: You did.
2: You're a single guy.
3: And I also had a lot of tears as well. And it's a big old emotional moment for me. And I guess just first and foremost, you know, I finally got a bit of stability in my life. You know, you'll recall the last few years for me have been chaotic. So this feels like this year has felt like, you know, a fresh start for me in many respects. And it's finally given me the ability to not just think about something like this, but actually do it as well.
1: So when you left Nine, fully committed to radio, obviously all this would have been in the back of your mind.
3: Yeah. Yeah. Well, this is a process which started a couple of years ago. I'm going to be having a baby with a really good friend of mine. Her name's Eliza. And we're going to be using a co-parenting model to have this child and to bring this child into the world. And then we're going to have a different looking family, but a family that is not going to have any shortage of love in it. So
1: she was sort of in the same boat when it comes to that stage in her life?
3: Yeah, we were both ready to become parents, and we had this really cool open discussion about, which started a couple of years ago, about how that might look if we were to do so as friends, you know, using a co-parenting model. It's a really mature sort of discussion that we had. We sort of met once a week, every week, to sort of talk about the finer details and, you know, the what ifs and the how and all the rest of it.
1: Can I ask what the process is?
3: Look, I've heard of a few people who have done it.
1: Yep.
3: And we did so under the guidance of a fertility expert.
1: Right.
3: You know, we absorbed a lot of advice from a lot of people, and that included counsellors and psychologists, and indeed when we let our own families in as well, because I wanted to feel confident and assured that I had their backing before I embarked on such a monumental decision, not just for me, but for Eliza as well.
2: Yeah, it's massive. And I know how much thought and process you've put in behind the scenes, but I also know that this coming to fruition for you is so important. And how is Eliza feeling, and how are you guys going? Because this is not, some people might just be tuning in and hearing this now and it sounds like you're talking about it. You're not talking about this.
3: No,
2: this is happening. You're going to be parents.
3: Yeah.
2: It's massive.
3: Is this, you know, as we speak right now, Eliza's 16 weeks pregnant. So we're quite a way, you know, down the track. You know, we're almost halfway there. And she's feeling really well. You know, we together now as a family, we feel really grateful for where we are right now and what we're about to embark on as well. You know, I've spent some time with her family as well.
1: Oh, yeah.
3: You know, her beautiful sisters, Scarlett and Liberty, and her mum and dad as well, who are just so chuffed. And this little family has now evolved, which I feel, you know, a big part of her family, and I hope that she feels a big part of my family as well, because the future is really exciting.
2: It's a big old modern family, Clinty.
1: Very modern.
2: Clinty told me, and I just kept saying, it's very modern.
1: It's very modern. You reacted, I reckon, like how my mum would have back in the day.
2: This is a man that I absolutely adore and I love more than anyone in the world.
1: But it's, you know, it's different.
2: This is not the traditional way, but who cares? This is going to be a child surrounded by love and by two parents who adore adore it. I don't know if it's a he or a her or
3: not,
2: any of that.
3: Not finding out. Well, not yet anyway.
1: Right.
3: Unsure if we will or not.
1: Can I ask, and look, I know